0: Nova's 9 minutes of the Noughties. Jennifer Lopez, Let's Get Loud here on Nova. The music video for that song filmed live at the FIFA Women's World Cup back in 99. And because I'm a soccer girl, I'm a football girl, just quickly, the FIFA World Cup kicks off in less than 2 weeks. Socceroos v Turkey, June 14. Don't miss it. Hey, lots on, lots on. I would love to get you over to New York City to see the world's biggest megastar, Harry Styles, live. Tickets to see him, already so hard to get. So we're sending you to New York before he hits Australia. Yes, flights for you and three besties. Accommodation, spending money. You in New York at Madison Square Garden seeing Harry Styles. If you want to win, straight after American Girls in the next 10, we open the phones for you to win.
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Brand new music now from Ariana Grande. This is brand new, the first taste of her album dropping July 31st. It's called Petal. From it, Hate That I Made You Love Me. Ariana Grande, what a song. It plays now at Nova.

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end of beginning from Joe on Nova, but the start of a very happy life. Cue the wedding bells for Dua Lipa, our favourite pop girl, who officially tied the knot with her now husband, Callum Turner. 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This is Levitating, non-stop fresh hits and throwbacks at home.

0: congrats again to Dua Lipa on her wedding day yesterday. This is Melbourne's Nova 100, home to Jace, Lauren and Clint. Amy from Hampton East won our 5K question today. Gotham City is the nickname for which major US city?
1: New York.
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3: 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That is yours.
1: 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I haven't even had a coffee this morning. I thought I was not even awake, but that's so great. Thank you so much.
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25: 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Crews attending to a crash in Upper Ferntree Gully, Listerfield Road, south of Glenfern Road. The truck has broken down in Baleen on Baleen Road, northbound of the Eastern Freeway. The left-hand lane currently closed. Reports of a crash in Doncaster East, Doncaster Road eastbound, passing Blackburn Road. And the Monash Freeway is now slow outbound just before Huntingdale Road. A breakdown shutting the left hand lane. When a child is in hospital, Ronald McDonald House gives their family a community of support, warm meals and a place to rest. Because when a child is sick or injured, family stays. Showers becoming windy, headed for a top of 14. Right now it's 12 degrees on Melbourne's Nova 100.
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0: It's the song that almost didn't see the light of day, written in 2014, and 12 years later, we get a fresh hit from Ed Sheeran and Martin Garrix. What a tune. Repeat it here on Nova. We are playing non-stop fresh hits and throwbacks and getting you to New York City. Are you joking? Have you been to New York before? Oh my God, it's amazing. You stroll through Central Park, grab a hot dog from a streetcar, get a huge slice of New York City pizza, or you can have one of those freshly baked cream cheese bagels that I think about every single day of my life. You can also grab one of those chopped cheeses from, you know, those dodgy looking delis, but it turns out to be the best thing you've ever eaten. It's clearly almost lunchtime. We are sending you to New York to eat everything you want and to see Harry Styles live at Madison Square Garden. And as always, this trip involves free flights, free accommodation, yes, spending money, and you get to take three people that you love. Yes, we have four boarding passes to New York City to give away. Your next chance to win is moments away at 11:30 exactly, straight after Nova's 9 minutes of the Noughties, Body Rockers, Robbie Williams, Nelly Furtado, all the hits. We are getting you on the standby list. Win next at Nova.
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0: Of the Naughties. All right, if you want to win your way to New York City to see Harry Styles, we just have three Naughties hits to get through, and I promise you they're really good ones. Body Rockers, I Like the Way You Move, that's on in 10. Plus Robbie Williams, his throwback from 02. You know he's here in Australia in November this year with support from Aussie artist G-Flip. Tickets still available at Frontier Touring. Let's start 9 minutes of the Naughties, though, with a flirty game of vocal ping pong. Timbaland, Nelly Furtado, do Promiscuous at Nova.

I like the way you move. I like the way we have the most incredible prizes to give away here at Nova. Are you ready? Phones are open. Let's get you winning a beautiful trip to New York City to see the world's biggest superstar, Harry Styles, live at Madison Square Garden. Huge prize, and you can win it

0: I love to hear Aussie voices on dance tracks with David Guetta and Teddy Swims. That is Tones and I's Gone, Gone, Gone here on Nova. Just quickly, the phones are ringing.
1: Hi, I'm just calling for the Harry Styles to New York ticket.
0: Yeah, let's do it. We're on.
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3: 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Hi, this is Harry Styles. 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
4: Harry Styles, Aria, number one record. Kiss All the Time, Disco Occasionally is out now.
0: Hot damn, this is such a huge prize. You and three friends with flights, accom, spending money. Julie, what would it mean to win this trip?
1: Everything. I would take my daughter. We went to the last concert here and it converted me to a Harry Styles massive fan.
0: Okay, I like to hear that. Let's get you on standby.
1: Thank you so, so much.
0: Jana.
5: Hello, how you going?
0: You're a Harry fan.
5: Oh, I am definitely a Harry fan. His music and, come on, those dimples, the arms, everything.
0: Oh, okay.
5: The whole part.
0: I love that you've objectified a man so I don't have to. Harry Styles live in New York. I hope he gets his rig out.
5: What I need. I definitely need that.
0: Nova, hello.
6: Hi.
0: Harry, live in New York City. Sounds good?
6: That is absolutely wonderful.
0: And Vicky.
7: Hi, did I get through?
0: Yeah, you're in.
7: Oh, I'm in. Thanks.
0: It is as easy as that. You keep your phone on, call 132410 when we open the phones again. We'll do it in the next 50 minutes. You can also register daily on the Nova Player. See Harry Styles live in New York City. That's the big prize we're giving away. And the fresh hits and throwbacks continue. Olivia Rodrigo back with a new one. Drop Dead on the other side. Keep it here.
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15: 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You know I'll take you there. Melbourne's home.

0: That is country pop music at its very best. Ask anyone in this office. I go so hard for choosing Texas. That is Ella Langley on Melbourne's Nova 100, home to Jace, Lauren and Clint. Could you be our next winner of 5K question? Answering this one, Gotham City is the nickname for which major US city?
1: New York.
2: Yes!
0: This morning I thought I was not even awake, but that's so great, thank you so much, you literally just got in. Amy from Hampton East, yes, now 5k richer. You can also win not only 5k question tomorrow with Jace, Lauren and Clint, you can also win $20,000 plus tickets to see Don Dollar every day.
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12: 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There's been a truck rollover in Bundoora on Plenty Road southbound after Grimshaw Street. Only the one lane getting through there. It's also impacting trams. In Listerfield, a crash has Listerfield Road closed in both directions between Wellington Road and Napoleon Road. Use Napoleon Road and Kellett's Road to skip around. The roar of the island. 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Melbourne weather, showers increasing, becoming windy today, 14 the top. Right now in the city, it's 13 degrees on Melbourne's Nova 100.
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16: With your midday headlines, good afternoon, Ash Gardner with you. One of the so-called ISIS brides has fronted court in Melbourne as she made a bid for bail. She's accused of travelling to Syria and joining ISIS before returning to Australia in September last year. It's also alleged she attempted to recruit others. Her application for bail has been adjourned. A new poll has revealed a shake-up in the political landscape. One Nation has edged ahead of Labor in the latest Redbridge survey, with a primary vote of 31%. It comes off the back of cost-of-living concerns and a poorly received budget. A major milestone ahead of the Brisbane Olympics, with construction beginning on the game's centrepiece stadium at Victoria Park. A last-ditch bid to save the park by protesters failed, with police moving the remaining protesters from the site overnight. The federal government has knocked back two applications for cultural heritage protection. The worst of a storm that caused widespread damage across Perth is now heading east. The wild weather seen close to 70,000 Western Power customers hit by outages. The system is now tracking towards South Australia. The coastline under a severe weather warning as the state braces for heavy rain and damaging winds. And Australia's own DJ Fisher has joined the all-star cast for the Australian and New Zealand release of Disney and Pixar's Toy Story 5. He's set to star as a garden gnome in the flick out June 18. Updating sport, the 26-man Socceroos squad for the upcoming FIFA World Cup has been announced, with 17 debutants named. Veterans Matt Ryan and Matthew Leckie have been named to play at their fourth World Cup. Christian Valpardo made the cut for the Australian team after defecting from Italy. And the Aussies have won both the men's and women's rugby sevens titles, the World Championships in Spain. And you're up to date on Nova.
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1: 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Would you believe?
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3: Harry Styles, Aria, number one record. Kiss All the Time. Disco Occasionally is out now.
0: It is Maddie Rowe. Another day of the phones almost breaking for this. Everyone wants in on Harry Styles live in New York City. Hello.
4: Hi, Maddie.
5: I want those Harry Styles tickets.
0: How badly?
5: So freaking bad. I'm like his biggest fan. I have loved him since I was 13. I recently just got married and I said, the only thing that will make me leave my husband, my now husband, would be Harry Styles. Hand on heart, he knows it, everyone knows it.
0: Okay, so what goes on in New York City if you meet Harry stays in New York City is what you're saying.
5: Well, the hubby won't be coming, that's the one.
0: You're an icon. Hello.
6: Hiring for the Harry ticket?
0: Yeah.
6: I'm older. My daughter loves him. It'd be a great surprise to take him. I've been to his other concerts, so I'd like to go and see him in New York.
0: Done. You're on the standby list. Good luck.
6: Thank you.
0: And just a reminder, you can register for this daily on the Nova Player. Natalie, if you win this big New York City trip, first stop off the plane?
7: Oh, God. Go shopping?
0: Yeah. Eat some food?
7: I'll probably eat lots of food there.
0: Pizza, bagels, a chopped cheese.
7: I'll go for the bagel.
0: Oh, they're the best. They're so good. And Harry Styles live at Madison Square Garden with you and three people, Natalie.
7: Oh, yes, I'll bring three people. Thank you.
0: Head to the Nova Player. Please do that daily entry. I cannot stress it enough. If you can't get in on the phones that are going nuts, by the way, you can, register on the Nova Player. Let's roll through Nonstop, Fresh Hits and Throwbacks next. 5 Seconds of Summer, Young Blood, and that Apple song from Charlie XCX, that's on next.
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3: 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Love music.

0: has been compared to a young Adele, the 20-year-old from London, whose world is exploding. Her voice, honestly, even better live. I saw Sienna Spiro in a room full of maybe 100 industry people a couple of years ago. Thank you, Universal Music. And I thought, she's going to be massive. And it's true. Material Lover is from the brand new Devil Wears Prada 2 soundtrack. Sienna Spiro. Remember the name here on Nova. My name is Maddie Rowe. 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

0: love her so much. Olivia Dean touring Australia in October this year. That is Man I Need here at Nova. The man I need, the man we need, we all need is Joel Creasy. The Joel Creasy Show kicks off next. He's hanging out with Whipper from Fitzy Whipper Kate Ritchie. Whipper's got some parenting advice that he needs to ask Joel Creasy. Why? 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
18: 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A truck rollover still being worked on in Bundura. Plenty Road south out after Grimshaw Street. It's heavy getting through. In Greensboro, a crash on St Helena Road east of Main Street. There are delays both ways. And in Listerfield, Listerfield Road remains closed after a collision. That's both ways between Wellington Road and Napoleon Road. Use Napoleon Road and Kellett's Road. Abolish Net Zero, save up to $1.9 trillion. 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Showers increasing, becoming windy, 14 that's up. Right now, 12 degrees on Melbourne's Nova 100.
1: Nova.
19: It's Stephen Bartlett, host of the Diary of a CEO podcast. This is one of those conversations I couldn't stop thinking about.
1: Here's American YouTuber, Mr. Beast.
19: If you were to like break it down into some core components of that you've learned, one of them is obsession, that you've said.
20: Yeah.
19: What are the others?
20: It's all the typical stuff. Like, you are obviously who you surround yourself with. And luckily, I just got around the right people in my later teenage years because I feed off the energy of the people probably around me. It's so obvious. Like, I start to talk like them. I become interested in the things they're interested in. I mean, I always have to be protective of the people I'm around because whatever they say is what I start thinking on. And that's what I start obsessing over.
19: I was reading the handbook that was linked on the internet. And one of the things I saw throughout that was this real obsession with the 1%.
20: CEOs have actually told me that they make their employees read this, which is funny because I'm like, damn, I should make an updated version of it.
19: For the full episode, search The Diary of a CEO wherever you get your podcasts.
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25: Ahoy there. Welcome to June 1st. I know it's cliche to say, how is that here? We're not far away from winter solstice, and I only know that because my doctor told me the other day. I was like, I don't know how that's going to fix my rash, but I don't have a rash. I'm just doing it for the gag. But it was just a bizarre thing to be said. You're here on the Joel Creasy Show. Naturally, it's already chaotic. For your lunchtime, thanks to Cash Converters. Coming up today, I'm going to be doing a little bit of life admin because it's a Monday. I'm going to take a peek in my big old sack of mail. But first up, Nova's top dog on campus, Whipper, is here to catch up and get my take on a little dilemma he has because, you know, I know nothing, which means I know all. Let's kick off with Ray, where is my husband on Nova?

0: You're here on The Joel Creasy Show, where I am sailing you through lunchtime with zero qualifications and no skipper's ticket. And it feels weird to be in the driver's seat because this man, you will hear from 4 p.m. to 6 p.m. with Fitzy, Whipper and Kate. I've had his two colleagues on. So essentially, Whipper, this makes you the headline act.
1: Thank you. What a great warm-up too from Kate Ritchie and Ryan James Fitzgerald.
0: I know. Is that in your contract?
1: Yeah. It is in a big way. Mate, I'm a huge fan of the show and I love a nautical intro as well.
0: Oh, just for you, because you are in a polo right now and I imagine you spend a lot of time on yachts and whatnot.
1: I try to do a lot of yachting. Do you know what? In Sydney Harbour, it's a beautiful playground.
0: Heard of it.
1: And there's a lot of cash there. There's big boats and you've got parties and music and, oh my God, Sundex and spas. I've got a 4.2 metre Quintrex tinny with a 35 Yamaha on the back.
0: Doesn't look as sexy.
1: And when I say, hey, guys, who wants to go on the boat? It's fairly quiet. It's really, really quiet. And they go, is this a tender? Where's your main boat?
0: Yeah, I was going to ask, is it a tender? I grew up in Perth, so everybody in Perth has a motor yacht.
1: Don't they? Of course.
0: You know, I refer to you as the top dog in the prison yard.
1: Thank you, mate.
0: Because you have been around this building for some time. But I knew you from Perth days when you were working at the competition.
1: I saw a photo of you, in fact, that you said your dad had in his study. It's his favourite photo of you.
0: Yeah.
1: And I think it's you next to maybe two or three girls in bikinis.
0: When I was at Casanova, I was at Sexpo.
1: Handing out icy cold cans of Coke.
0: Yeah, and Frangers.
1: Yes. And that's a great photo of you and the ladies.
0: Yeah, Crystal. I was like, what's your 5-year plan, sweetheart? I know nothing, hence why I'm solving people's dilemmas. Do you want to hit me with any? Because you're a man that seems to have life sorted. You go to Washington and New York and speak in front of important people.
1: Different things, still a village idiot. And you know what? All that sort of stuff, it doesn't carry any weight when you're at home.
0: Oh, really?
1: Like, you hear big-time celebrities almost get frustrated when they tell a story about how the kids, it means nothing to the kids.
0: Yeah, how rude.
1: Like, you know, you might have a Hugh Jackman, for instance, where, sure, you've done Broadway and you're Wolverine and all these unbelievable films and every man in the world, like 8 billion people, would strangle a dolphin to get a photo with you.
0: 100%.
1: Kids don't care.
0: I know, they're brutal.
1: Like, it's just, maybe they like that. Maybe it's a good balancer.
0: And they never ask you how your day's going.
1: No. They said the other day, are you a celebrity, Dad? And I said, you know what? I don't know. I have a public job, is what I said. Because I didn't know how to answer that. Well, I do. And you do too. I mean, you have more of a craft because I've seen your stand-up, which is brilliant. You're actually something.
0: Oh,
1: like please. If you're listening and you haven't seen Joel's stand up, man, it's clever.
0: Well,
1: when you did that event the other day, there were eyes darting around the room, going, "Okay, now we get it."
0: Yeah, I was hosting because TV does upfronts, so radio have twisted it. We do infronts.
1: It's very exciting.
0: As the only stand up comic at the network, it is a bit of a poison chalice because I end up hosting everything.
1: Yeah.
0: Okay, stick around, hot stuff. I heard you have a little parenting predicament you need my take on, which who better to ask? No kids and a dog. 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

0: You're back with me, Joel Creasy, on The Joel Creasy Show for your lunchtime. Whipper is here, and it's time for this.
1: Got some saucy workplace drama? Or is your bestie being a biatch? Get in touch, and Joel will give you his take. Joel's take.
0: All right, give it to me, baby. What's your dilemma?
2: When you become a dad and the kids start to grow up and they understand a bit of adult innuendo, I don't know where the line is. And I don't know where I'm being more childish than the children.
0: Do you have a bit of Peter Pan syndrome?
2: Very much so. Up? Do you know what? I don't know if this is weird, but I would sit there and I remember this clearly. At the age of 13, I remember sitting on the couch and crying to my mother saying, I don't want to get any older.
0: Are you one of those people that I cannot stand that says, oh, school were the best years of my life?
2: No, I couldn't stand it. I was terrible at school.
0: So then why didn't you want to grow up?
2: I don't know. I think I could see myself getting hairy. I had pubes in grade four and maybe that scared me. But I just didn't want the responsibility. And now, all these years later, I find myself sitting there going, we do this thing around the kitchen table and it's called Rose and Thorn. So you go around and you talk about the best part of your day. What was your rose today? And then what was the worst part? It got to me and I had to think. And you know what, Leno, you were here when I had this idea.
0: Hey, Leno.
2: And I just, this was awesome, Leno, wasn't it? You were the only one encouraging me during a song. I think Olivia Rodrigo was playing. And I had this phenomenal idea because we're talking about robots.
0: Elon Musk,
2: they're taking over. And there'll be a day where they're in the street and they'll go down and get you shopping. And we were talking about that clip of a guy who rides past another bloke on a motorbike and he has a phallic toy and it has a suction on it and he whacks it onto the helmet of the motorbike rider and it looks hilarious.
0: That's funny. That's good comedy. Right?
2: So I thought, imagine if everybody just carried a stick on D, right?
0: Yeah.
2: And when robots started to go down to the shops on behalf of you, if you saw a robot, you could just whack one on him. So by the time he gets home, he might have 10 or 15 hanging off his chest, hanging off his back, a couple on the head. That when it came around the table to Rose and Thorn for me, I said, well, my rose was, I was lucky enough to get the domain name Stick on Dicks. With an X.
0: .org with a Y.
2: .org would be good. Now I've gone into this idea. I was saying to the kids, you would buy a pack of 12, like in a large packet of cigarettes that had a flip top. You could have sports stars. You could have country. You could have all sorts of different ranges of Ds.
0: Fantastic.
2: Right? And they could be stuck on anywhere. And Lisa said, is that really what you want to bring to the table today? So I think it is.
0: Done it.
2: You don't want to know what my thorn was. We moved on. I got kicked off the dinner table. I'll see you later.
0: I love this business idea and I want to go in 50% with you.
2: Oh, my God, Mr. Creasy. Consider yourself in. Is this the first deal done on the Joel Creasy Show?
0: This is the first deal done. This has turned into Shark Tank.
2: Oh, I love this. Thanks so much for 50% of the business. I'll take your handshake.
0: Well, thanks for popping by. Whip. Catch Fitzy, Whipper and Kate the Savo from 4 p.m. I, myself, will be back after this.
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0: Up next, we'll have a look at my sack of mail, but here's a little babe to get you through Monday. Tate McRae, just keep watching on Nova.

0: you're here on the Joel Creasy Show on a Monday. I think Mondays are admin day, so let's get to it.
1: It's Joel Creasy's big ol' sack of mail.
0: All right, I'm going to have a look in my big ol' sack of mail and see what you've sent in. Tess, hello Tess. She has DM'd the at the Joel Creasy Show account. Give us a follow. We just got verified the other day. We're thrilled. And said, I was at your show on Saturday night. Ooh, I wonder which one. I did too. And you mentioned you have a shoe story you need to tell on air. I can't stop thinking about it. Oh, yeah. Okay. So how do I tell this? So I am running and training for a half marathon in 2 months' time. And I've been wearing the wrong shoes because according to my osteo, I have a very wide foot. In fact, my osteo said that I have the firmest foot he's ever felt, which I don't know if that's a compliment or not, but I'm trying to go glass half full. So I've been wearing the wrong shoes and I don't know how to explain this injury. It's kind of, I didn't really want, okay, I'm probably going to regret this, but I've got a bunionette on the side of my foot. I'm going to regret the bunionette. Sorry, I don't know what the etiquette for talking about a bunionette at lunchtime is. I'm making myself laugh. I wonder if Patricia Arquette's got a bunionette. Anyway, I finished up at the gym and I loosened my shoes because I also tie them too tight because I'm always terrified I'm going to go flying off the treadmill and hit my head. I'm a real sort of disaster, worst case scenario person. And we're sitting in the car park and then gorgeous Alex, who runs our socials, said, hey, Joel, your TikTok isn't working because I'm trying to get better at social media. So I'm sitting in the car park, fixing my TikTok, and I've taken my shoes off. One's on the floor. I drive away to go and sort through my house, reno stuff, boring, yuck, and realise I've left one shoe in the car park. So I drove back and I got it. And now I've admitted on national radio that I've got a bunionette. And thank you, Tess, for the DM. That was a long story, but all is good. I've got the second shoe, which I shouldn't even be wearing anyway. So, whatever. Then Kelly sent me this story about, I love saying this name, Rosamund Pike. Rosamund Pike's doing a stage show at the moment, but you would know her from Gone Girl. Saying, Joel, where is the theatre etiquette? Oh, she's commented on the video. I have seen this. So Rosamund Pike is doing a show on the West End and she's seen an audience member who was texting during a very emotional scene during the play. So at the very end of the show, Rosamund Pike returned to the stage and said that the audience were being very disrespectful and said that they are breaking the bond between cast and audience, saying, you know who you are. I'm with you, Rosamund. The thing is, when you check your phone in a theatre, what you've got to realise is that you're in the dark, so it lights up your face, you tit. Like, we can see you. And honestly, with stand-up, it's kind of a bit of a different game. You can do that, but in live theatre, no. And also for the people sitting around you, it's irritating. No, stop it. Curtain call, maybe, if you're going to tag the show and give it some love. Otherwise, please don't. Anyway, that was chaotic, as per usual. I'm going to regret telling my story about my bunionette. Keep getting in touch, comment, give us a DM at the Joel Creasy Show. We will be back in a moment. I will regret talking about my bunionette and Patricia Arquette. I need a cigarette, but don't smoke. Scroll update, up next.
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1: Time to read up on all the hot goss in the world of showbiz from an actual scroll delivered straight to Joel's studio. 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
0: On a Monday, I'm joined by one of my besties, News Queen Michelle Stevenson. Hello.
2: Hello. I'm so happy to be here. I love a Monday with you.
0: I love a Monday with you. I love any day with you, particularly now that I'm sitting in my brand new couch and armchair. Do you like?
2: It looks amazing. I can't wait to come and visit and sit on that with you.
0: Oh, can you imagine? I'm the envy of the Melbourne office. Thank you, Marmer Furniture. It's very comfy. Dua Lipa, are you a fan?
2: Oh, I love Dua Lipa. Who? I mean, name someone who's not a fan.
0: Yeah, she's very inoffensive, right? Like, we don't know much about her. She really just keeps it to her craft. I interviewed Dua Lipa and she was lovely.
2: She's very lovely. And she's almost like the First Lady of Britain, I would call her.
0: Yeah, yeah.
2: She's got those vibes, you know?
0: Yeah, she's tall, she's chic. Yeah. Which she keeps her business to herself. However, she has just tied the knot with Callum Turner.
2: I know. An alleged front runner to be the next James Bond, which I also am very excited about.
0: Oh, I think Jack Charles shares the same views as you. They had a civil ceremony. Yeah, yeah, you and Jack Charles are so similar. They had a civil ceremony in London and they're rumoured to have a second night, second wedding rather, in Palermo, Italy. Reports are saying Elton John might perform. Auntie Elton will go to the opening of a door.
2: I know, but also they have like quite a good rapport. I think they've like performed before, so I can see this happening. But can we just have a moment for what she was wearing? She was like in Schiaparelli couture. She looked phenomenal. It was very simple. It kind of was reminiscent of Bianca Jagger when she married Mick Jagger. I don't know if you've seen that.
0: No, I have seen those photos.
2: Yes, if you put the side by sides, it's stunning and it's giving. And I cannot wait to see the second wedding. She can do no wrong.
0: Yeah, get on the keys, Elton. How about Madonna? She's done an interview. Grindr are doing interviews now, which I always joke.
2: I know.
0: You would know your way around Grindr as a fruit fly. I always joke that that people have the gay community to thank for dating apps, because we started with Grindr. Guys have got Tinder. There's a lesbian store, Bunnings store locator app for lesbians.
2: But what we call Grindr dating, is 5 minutes a date.
0: 5 minutes, try two. In an interview with Grindr, what a sentence. Madonna, even crazier, was asked who's the best she's ever had in bed. Have a listen.
3: I'm going to only name dead people. John Kennedy Jr.
0: No!
3: Shut up.
0: So JFK Jr. and Madonna had a fling in the 80s. Thoughts, feelings, concerns?
2: I mean, he was hot, so yes, please. I would love to see that union. Not really actually visually see it, but like, you know what I mean? Look, I just would like to know her list. Before she dies, she really needs to give us a full breakdown of everyone she slept with, because I think that would be quite the list and I want her to rate it.
0: Yeah, I want specs. I want stats and specs.
2: Stats and specs and photos, please.
0: Thanks so much, Michelle. Love you. See ya. 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
5: 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In Montrose, a crash on Canterbury Road outbound approaching Mount Dandenong Road, it's heavy getting through. On the Monash Freeway, slow outbound passing Warragul Road. The Hume Freeway, slow outbound between the Ring Road and Cooper Street. And works on Peninsula Link have a closed city bound between the Muradak Highway and Bungar Road. Take the Muradak Highway instead. 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Showers increasing today, 14 that's up. Right now in the city, it's 12 degrees on Melbourne's Nova 100.
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8: The 2PM headlines. Good afternoon, I'm Michelle Stevenson. The opposition is playing down the result of a new poll, maintaining it can still win the next federal election. A new survey has found One Nation is now Australia's most popular political party with a 31% primary vote. Senior Liberal MP Tim Wilson says the findings reflect the anger felt towards the government. Pauline Hanson, meantime, is facing scrutiny over her parliamentary attendance. Figures show she's been absent from 88% of Senate estimates hearings days over the past decade. The US, Australia and Britain have unveiled a new project under the second pillar of the AUKUS agreement. The new initiative will see unmanned underwater drones developed to protect undersea cables and to boost defence capabilities. The Victorian government concedes spending $30,000 taxpayer dollars fixing mistakes on plaques does not meet public expectations. And Chris Hemsworth has wrapped up filming on his latest project in Sydney. The Aussie star describing the shoot for American crime drama Cockroach as quite possibly the most fun he's had on set, posting some behind-the-scenes pics to Insta. And you're up to date on Nova.
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8: Happy Monday, my loves.
10: Good afternoon, Swanny. And can I just say, in the words of our producer, Tom Casamento,
8: yes.
10: Come on, Stella.
8: Yes, I was on the cover of the Stella. You know, it came as a surprise to me because I didn't think it was going to... I only did the interview and shoot last week.
10: Yeah.
8: And I thought it was going to be, like, held until my episode of Who Do You Think You Are was released, but all of a sudden it was everywhere.
10: Friday afternoon, driving home from the show,
8: yeah,
10: they posted a little snippet on Instagram and I felt bad that we didn't talk about it on Friday.
8: Well, because we didn't know. No. We can't talk about stuff that we don't know. But it was really nice. It was a really nice experience.
10: It
8: so
10: was
8: there
10: a
8: you go.
10: Gorgeous cover as well.
8: You know that I don't love all that stuff. That was very, very nice.
10: Well done.
8: Now, I want to talk about, did you have a good restful weekend? I need to check in on that front.
10: I did,
8: yeah,
10: thank you.
8: Me too. I did a lot of stuff. I tell you what, there is a hard rubbish pile.
10: Really?
8: Yeah. Not far from my house. That is three times the size it was. And people must come out and go, I don't remember putting that big basket of plastic containers there. Well, it's because you didn't, Joan. I did. So I've done more clearing out, but I've bought a bargain.
10: What have you bought?
8: Bought a bargain. I'm really excited. 13 24 10, by the way. Give us a call. Say g'day with a bargain that you found over the weekend, all right? Actually, no. I'm going to hold off and I'm going to reveal it next.
10: We will take your calls next. Say g'day. Tell us about your bargain. Also, after 3 o'clock, we've got a brand new competition, Chrissy's Cheese Crimes. Register via the Nova Player app for that. I'll tell you what you're going to win after 3. And we've got some amazing hair care packs in Chrissy's Quizzy. We're full of giveaways today.
8: You sure are. Stay.

0: Don't worry. We gotcha. You're listening to the Chrissy Swan Show on Nova. Call us, say g'day.
1: Chrissy's Say G'day.
0: 13-24-10, call us and say g'day. Oh, by the way, my throat is a bit raspy. Have you noticed?
2: I haven't.
0: I didn't notice either because I haven't said a word since last night.
2: Stop.
0: I know, the last words I said was like, good night. And then I just recorded some scripts.
2: Yeah.
0: And I was like, come and see the show. I sounded like, you know, one of the Simpsons aunties. But
2: how
0: anyway.
2: Funny, on the first day of winter.
0: I mean, it's perfect, isn't it? Pinch and a punch. 13-24-10, give us a call, say g'day, and tell us, did you find a bargain that really lifted your spirit on the weekend? There's nothing quite like it. I know you went shopping yesterday.
2: I did. Did I? To the
0: big Westfield.
2: I did have a bargain.
0: Great. What
2: I
0: is
2: did
0: it?
2: Find a bargain.
0: What's yours?
2: So I have this weird rule. It's, you're going to laugh.
0: I do too. It's called never pay retail. Yeah. Yes.
2: I can only wear Calvin Klein jocks because in my drawer, I only like the look of the CK.
0: Sure.
2: But I will never pay full price. Mm. So yesterday in Myer at Chatty, they were $150 down to $69.
0: For how many pairs?
2: Six pairs.
0: That's cheap.
2: I was thrilled.
0: That's a real bargain.
2: What was your bargain?
0: What? Tom's upset. What's wrong?
3: I need to get there right now.
0: Yeah, that's
3: so
0: cheap.
3: Sad
0: that's
3: you $10
0: bucks a pair.
2: Yeah.
0: Oh, my God.
2: So good.
0: Okay. I bought an air freshener for my car.
2: Yeah. That's Harry Styles.
0: It's Harry Styles, guys. Except when I first saw it at the servo, I thought it was Joel Creasy.
2: It does look like Joel with brunette hair.
0: But it is Harry Styles. Look at the big red sticker. $3.
2: $3. Do you know what it looks like, Joel? It's Harry Styles, but he looks like he's had some filler. Love you, Joel. 13-24-10. What bargain did you pick up on the weekend?
0: Hey, George.
4: Hey, g'day, Chrissy. How you going?
0: Good. What was your biggest bargain on the weekend?
4: Well, the big bargain was a dining table that folds out. From, yeah, the really old ones, they got the middle part, the butterfly fold out.
0: Yes, I love those. It'd be a bit of a mid-century find.
4: Yes.
0: Yes.
4: So that was a good one. But I got a, I like how you were talking about the Calvin Klein undies. I got a Gazman shirt for $14.
0: Wow, that is a bargain. What'd you pay for the table, by the way?
4: $140.
0: Oh, God, that's great.
2: That's,
0: I mean, you can't get a stable table for that, George. Well done.
2: George, you put a Baker's Delight voucher.
0: Melissa, what was the biggest bargain you found on the weekend? Hello, Melissa. Melissa.
5: Hi, Chrissy. How are you?
0: Hi. Happy Monday to you. You had the best dopamine rush on the weekend, didn't you?
5: I did.
0: What'd you get?
5: I was at work and I went into an op shop with my client. And I picked up a $280 pair of Italian shoes for $35.
0: Oh. I mean, come on.
5: They're the snake skin look ones.
0: And you would have just sashayed out of there feeling a million bucks. Good on you,
5: I
0: Melissa.
5: I did, and they were in my size, so it's like they were just made for me.
0: Oh, my God, I love this.
2: Baker's Delight voucher for you, Mel. Let's finish with James on 13-24-10. Did you pick up a bargain on the weekend, brother?
6: I did. We have a Facebook buy nothing group and someone was giving away a tent and I put my name down for it and they selected me and I brought it home and now my son won't sleep in anything else.
0: Oh, my God, you are winning on so many levels there.
6: It's sitting in the lounge and I can't move it. I mentioned this morning that I might take it down. He got very upset. So
0: what is this buy nothing new? I'm going to be onto that. Don't you worry.
2: James, you've got a Baker's Delight voucher. Have a great Monday. Ella Langley on Nova. Just one.

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1: Like in your dreams or whilst you were awake?
0: I'm going to tell you the story. So my Uncle Bob Ludlow passed away a few months ago, and he was my dad's best friend. They knew each other since they were kids in the army, right?
1: Mm-hmm.
0: And so he's not my biological uncle, but he's my uncle.
1: Yes, yeah.
0: Anyway, I'd invited my dad over for lunch on Sunday, and I know that he likes corned beef, always loves it, the white sauce, everything, very traditional. So that's what I decided that I would be making him. And I was putting it together. Now, I've made this corned beef a million times, and I never deviate from the recipe, ever, ever, ever. It's just the corned beef, some peppercorns, some onion, some carrot, some water, and a splash of vinegar. That's it. Never changes. Oh, some bay leaves. That's it. Never changes.
1: So you're in full autopilot whilst you're doing that.
0: Full autopilot. I can do it, you know, with my eyes closed. All of a sudden, when I was putting those ingredients in the pot, I went, why do I want to put an orange in there? I'm going to put an orange in there. I've never done it before, and I've never heard of it done before.
1: Yeah, not something you'd think of.
0: No.
1: Really, to an go orange. In that dish.
0: Yeah. Yeah, and I was like, oh, you're losing your marbles. Why would you put a whole orange in there? Anyway, I did. I put it in, and I thought, I wonder if he'll taste it.
1: I wonder if dementia's come knocking.
0: Hope he's not allergic.
1: Yeah.
0: Anyway, that was that, and I didn't think anything else of it because, you know, I've got a whole lot of other stuff to do. The next day, corned beef's done, white sauce is done, lots of parsley, blah, blah, blah. We're eating it, me and my dad. And he says, you know, Uncle Bob used to make corned beef for me. And I was like, oh, it's nice. And he goes, he would put in a whole orange.
1: Wow.
0: I said, what? And he goes, that was his secret ingredient. He would put in a whole orange. And I just went, Dad, I don't know if I believe in this oogity boogity stuff, but there is a whole orange in there and I've never done it before and I've never heard it done. And maybe, just go with me here, Uncle Bob knew that I was going to see you.
1: So he entered your brain.
0: And made me put the orange in.
1: And
0: can't explain it any other way.
1: Is the major, can he be a little bit woo-woo? What was his reaction to that? Did he agree?
0: He was sort of like shocked.
1: Yeah.
0: Because the death is so recent too, and he's really still, so he'll be sad about it for the rest of his life. I don't know. I can't explain it any other way. It's weird.
1: It's very weird.
0: 13/24/10, was I visited by my late Uncle Bob via an orange?
1: Has it happened to you as well? Perhaps when you were cooking something or maybe buying something over the weekend? We'll take your calls after Milky and Mall Grab here on The Chrissy Swan Show.

0: solo.
1: You're listening to the Chrissy Swan Show on Nova. I put an orange in my corned beef for the very first time. Apropos of nothing, never heard of it. I've never deviated from a recipe. Served it to my dad the next day and he said, you know, Uncle Bob used to make this. He's only been dead for not very long, a few months. My Uncle Bob used to make that. My best friend Uncle Bob used to make this for me and his secret ingredient was a whole orange. I feel like that is a message from Uncle Bob, that he knew I was going to see Dad and he made me put the orange in so that Dad knew that he was around. I don't know.
2: Yeah, it's like he was trying to, through you were just the vessel to pass on a message that
1: correct.
2: Uncle Bob was with you guys at the compound.
1: It feels that way.
2: It does. 13-24-10. Have you experienced something similar?
1: Demetra, is it too oogity boogity woo woo or did that happen?
3: No, it happened.
1: Okay.
3: I'll tell you what. The Greeks and a few other people in the different countries have this thing called, it's called in Greek, psycho sabato. That means soul Saturday. So twice a year, all the souls for three Saturdays in a row come down to heaven and visit us. So Saturday was the first Saturday of Soul Saturday. So next Saturday is the second week and the following is the third week and then they all go back up to heaven. So what we also do is we make this thing called koliba. It's just those little round wheat things that you boil, you know, when you go to Greek church.
1: Yeah.
3: Well, that's what they make for the people that come down. It gets all blessed. Everyone eats it and it's for the dead people. So he did come. He is here. And he's lingering around.
1: That is,
3: and it's a fact. You can Google it on Google about Soul Saturdays. All the souls coming down to Earth for 3 weeks in a row.
1: I love it so much. I have heard of Soul Saturdays before. It was like 2-for-1 Midori fish bowls in the 80s, a different Soul Saturday.
2: And you are Greek.
1: I'm Greek in my soul.
2: In your soul, you are Greek.
1: In my soul Saturday.
2: Hey, Demetra, we're going to send you a $200 prize pack from Maggie Beer. I feel like she'll appreciate that.
1: Ali, what is your story of woo-woo?
4: Hi, Chrissy. Hi. I just want to say I love you. You are my queen bee, so long-time fan.
1: That's
4: but
1: kind.
4: Anyway, yes, 100%. So I'll tell you my little story. So I lost my father during COVID, which was a horrible time, not of COVID. Anyway, I was reading a lot of books because I was struggling, and I'm like, and they said, ask for a specific sign. And I went, okay, I want to see a giraffe on the back of a truck. Like, how you can not get any more specific than a giraffe on the back of a truck.
1: Yeah.
4: Anyway, I would see children's toys. I'm like, nah, Dad, you're going to have to do better than that. Anyway, it was about 3 weeks later. My daughter's in prep. It was a Friday night. I unzipped her bag, and inside was a dot-to-dot drawing her teacher had given her of a giraffe on the back of a truck.
2: Whoa.
1: I have got goosebumps.
4: Yes.
1: Wow.
4: Yeah. So I have asked for many specific signs from my friends. I lost a friend to, she took herself home about 2 months ago and I'm like, I need a specific sign and I saw her name on a number plate. So yeah, they are 100% around us. They are listening and they're just cheering us on from the other side.
1: And you reckon that orange was Uncle Bob? Knowing that, 100%.
4: He knew that he could get through to you to send love to your dad. So my dad used my daughter, his granddaughter, to get the message to me.
1: Thank you for sharing that story. I loved that.
2: Amazing. There's always a vessel. There's always that in-between person.
1: Yeah, that's right.
2: Let's finish with, Ali, we're going to send you a Maggie Beer prize pack as well. Let's finish with Tabitha.
1: Oh, Tabitha, what a great name. First things first. Hi. What do you think of all this?
5: Oh, definitely, 100%. Mm. My mum passed away unexpectedly in September and I had my first baby girl after three boys in November. Mm. So my mum had a nickname for me and she was the only one that ever called me. It was Festa, like from the Addams Family.
1: Oh, right. Well, did you take a long time to grow hair or something? Is that where that comes
5: from? To be honest, I have no idea.
1: It
5: was just always her. She used to always call me that. And so, you know, new mom, night feeds, you're falling asleep. So I'm feeding in the middle of the night. This happened actually twice. So the baby, obviously, I'm feeding her and I'm falling asleep. And just out of nowhere, I hear my mom's voice yelling, Festa, Festa, wake up, wake up. And obviously, I'm shot up awake thinking, where's my mom? Why am I hearing her? And realize I'm feeding the baby and I fell asleep. So,
2: wow.
1: Wow, wow, wow.
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1: Is that this weekend?
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1: Oh, no, I thought it was the weekend after.
7: No, it's this weekend.
1: Shut your face.
7: Yes.
1: It is not.
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1: It's King Charles's birthday.
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1: Bless you, child.
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1: happy
7: you
1: birthday
7: so
1: to the king.
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0: 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And I remember Sam Sparrow was under the giant cockroach or whatever in Marcina.
1: That's right.
0: Yeah, that was a fun time. Feels like a million years ago. Let's go clicking.
2: Chrissy's Clickbait.
0: I love Halle Berry.
1: So do I.
0: Also, she's found the fountain of youth. She's getting younger. How does this happen?
1: Heap of peptides, man. Jab, jab.
0: Hey, what's creatine? Maybe we should do a, you know, no stupid questions and someone to someone can explain it
1: so
0: to me.
1: Creatine.
0: I mean, I'm taking it. Is it? Don't worry about that part.
1: It's a form
0: down
1: of
0: down the hatch
1: protein powder, isn't it?
0: Is it?
1: Like a lot of, yeah, a lot of guys at the gym take it. It's really, I think it's really great for like cellular repair as well. Like helps your skin grow, your hair grow.
0: Mm. I'm taking it because I'm an idiot. Apparently, it makes you less of an idiot.
1: I think it's good for your brain too.
0: But I don't know what it is. If someone wants to help us out, they absolutely can. 13, 24, 10. Halle Berry has gone viral over the weekend by misunderstanding something on a talk show. I completely understand where she got the confusion from here.
3: Do we have time for one more?
4: One more, one more.
3: Biggest
4: one
3: more. Ick.
4: Biggest ick?
3: Ick.
4: Oh. Oh, Halle.
5: That's enough. I think
3: between the heated rivalry and biggest dick.
0: It's
1: Jenna.
3: I
1: stop.
3: No, yes, I did.
0: The way that Jenna runs it together, that's Jenna Bush, isn't it?
1: Yeah.
0: The ex-president's daughter, I think, or granddaughter.
1: I had no idea there was a connection there.
0: Yeah, George W. Bush.
1: Wow.
0: Yeah. Anyway, hey, maybe I don't need the creatine. Maybe the creatine's working if I know this stuff. It does sound like she is not saying ick. It sounds like she's saying the other one that rhymes with ick.
1: My favourite part of that is Halle Berry, though, answering the question. Having a giggle and then still saying her fiancé's name.
0: I love that. Dua Lipa. Dua Lipa. She's off the market. She's off the market, guys. She's married her fiancé, Callum Turner. She looked as chic as anything. She wore it. Do you like it, by the way?
1: I love it. Oh, Schiaparelli.
0: I didn't think you would like that.
1: I love women in suiting.
0: So, yeah, she's wearing a tailored suit, beautiful skirt, and like a flippy hat, like a huge hat.
1: Yes.
0: He is in a double-breasted Ferragamo suit. I mean, is the dress pale blue?
1: I think it just looks like it is in the photo, Swanee. I'm pretty sure it's white.
0: I feel like it's pale blue and it goes with his navy suit. Anyway.
1: Maybe you are right. I tell you who is very excited about this, Swanee.
0: Who?
1: My sister Georgia, because that is exactly where she is getting married in a week and a half.
0: You're joking. That church, those steps.
1: At Old Marylebone Town Hall.
0: She's more stylish than I thought she was.
1: Same, I'm shook.
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1: Melbourne traffic.
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3: There's a crash in Montrose on Canterbury Road at Mount Dandenong Road to steer clear of. Only one lane is open in each direction through there and speeds are at 40. So your best bet to get through the area is Liverpool Road, Durham Road and Cambridge Road. We've got multiple sets of traffic lights out throughout Sunshine West, Lavender North and also Altona North. So slow down approaching intersections in those areas. And delays building up for the Eastern Freeway outbound past Bulleen Road and also past Doncaster Road. Westgate Freeway, citybound, heavy going as you move past the Balti. Did someone say free donuts? That's right. Donut King is giving away free hot cinnamon donuts this Friday, June 5th, to celebrate National Donut Day. 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Showers and wind increasing. Today's top 14. Right now we're sitting at 11 degrees on Melbourne's Nova 100.
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5: I'm Michelle Stevenson. The federal government is urging the opposition to support its proposed tax changes in Parliament this week. Labor has introduced legislation to rein in the capital gains tax discount and limit negative gearing concessions. The bill also includes an ongoing $250 tax offset and an instant $1,000 deduction for work expenses. Treasurer Jim Chalmers claims that by not supporting the changes, the opposition are actually advocating for higher taxes.
6: We call on the coalition not to vote against housing and not to vote against tax cuts again like they did in the first term. In the first term they voted against housing, they voted against tax cuts. They're showing every sign of having not learned a thing.
5: The One Nation leader has declared she would be a PM for those who want to be Australians were her party to win government. Pauline Hanson has previously claimed she has the ability to do the top job and is considering a move to the lower house. Well, more than half of Aussie universities have plummeted in the global rankings, with New South Wales and Melbourne unis maintaining their top positions. The new data is off the back of a drop in government funding, while institutions from the US and Britain topped the table for the world's best. Sydney and Melbourne have been the hardest hit by a sharp fall in price growth across the property market. Cotality figures for May show both cities recorded a near 1% drop in overall dwelling values. And Fisher is the latest celeb to join Toy Story 5. The Aussie DJ will be Garden Gnome, a member of Forgotten Toys living in a backyard shed. Now let's see what's happening on Nine News.
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13: Can I please have some kudos for my shoulder pads today?
14: That you can.
13: I am not messing around. You're fired!
14: I'm mad for a shoulder pad.
13: There's something about a shoulder pad that just, like, makes you want to get angry at people.
14: Yes, it gives you authority and power.
13: Watch out, kids. Hey. If I was coming home, no, I'm never going to put in any rules or say a mean word in my house because I'm nothing.
14: What are you doing tonight?
13: Nothing. I actually want you to give me something to watch because I've watched the crash.
14: It's a huge night for me because it is, I'm going to say it, the final ever episode of Euphoria has just dropped. So if you felt like just sort of dabbling in and catching an hour and then never watching it again, tonight's the night.
13: No, do you know what? I can't start now and I'm not going to, but I am going to look up. I've sent a text message to myself. You know I do that.
14: I do.
13: That simply says, find out if you can watch the show about the fat girls locked in a mansion in Australia. It's an American it's an American documentary. Unique interest area of mine. And I want to know if it's available in Australia.
14: Can you please let us all know tomorrow if you find it? Because I want to watch that too.
13: Of course.
14: Hey, coming up before 4 o'clock, we've got a brand new competition, Chrissy's Cheese Crimes, and there is $500 cash to be won thanks to Perfect Italiano. 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Brand new Ariana.

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0: Chrissy's Quizzy. Oh my God, I'm holding this prize. It weighs a ton. It is so. Oh my God.
2: Well, I bet, Swanee, because this Mova hair care pack from Harvey Norman that we're about to give away is valued at over $1,000.
0: It is so beautiful.
2: What have you got?
0: I've got, it's a dryer wand, like a curling wandy thing.
2: Sick.
0: And a brush that dries and straightens your hair at the same time. You know I love a shortcut.
2: Well, I've got the Mova Shine 20 High Speed Hair Dryer, and I can confirm that both of these are in the Mova prize pack.
0: This is magic. Hello, Kel.
3: Hello. Oh, my God. I need that prize pack.
0: Yeah, and I'm looking at them. I'm not very good with hair, but these are you can still use these even if you're not, like, a professional. Do you know what I mean? They will do the trick more than normal.
3: Sounds good. I'm terrible, so I need all the help I can get.
0: Well, we got it in our hot little hands for you. Hello, Debbie.
4: Hello, how are we?
0: Yeah, look, good, Deb. You were born in the 70s, obviously, with that name.
4: Late 60s.
0: So you were ahead of your time slightly.
4: Slightly, yeah.
0: All righty. Well, it is Kelly versus Debbie. Your names are your buzzers. It's best of five, meaning the first person to get 3 hours correct wins the game, gets the bum bag. But more importantly, if you win this, you empty out everything else that plugs in your bathroom, and you've got everything you possibly could need and more. Question number one. Which pop star got married at the old Marylebone Town Hall?
3: Kelly.
0: Yes, Kel.
3: Dua Lipa?
0: It is, Dua Lipa. We're still not sure if she was wearing pale blue or white. It's like that dress. Do you remember that dress?
2: Yeah.
0: Is it gold or is it blue? Question number two. Name the breakfast cereal that has pieces that are shaped like little rectangly things with three holes in them.
3: Yum.
0: Deb.
3: Fruit Loops?
0: Nope.
2: Three holes, three individual separate
0: three individual holes.
2: Holes.
0: What was that? It's Nutri-Grain.
2: Yum, now I want a bowl of cereal.
0: So delicious. Question number three. 15 years ago today, this song was released.

0: 40 seconds I'll never get back.
1: Hey,
0: who sings it? Who sings it?
2: No idea.
0: Yeah, good. Cody Simpson. It's no. Cody Simpson. I've actually never heard it.
1: Haven't you?
0: No.
1: That was huge at the time. I'm surprised.
0: But I was a grown woman with children.
1: You worked in radio.
0: Not at that time, I didn't. No, I worked in a nervous breakdown. Question number four.
1: He got the great man Flo Rida on that.
0: Well, that is big.
1: That's huge.
0: Question number four. Today is the first day of which season? Boom.
2: Kelly.
0: Yes, Kel.
2: Winter.
0: It is winter. How are you feeling about it?
2: Oh, my God, it's depressing.
0: It's so depressing.
2: It's pelting down here.
0: Ugh. Question number five. In what year did Australia become a federation? Oh, well, this is un-Australian. Come on.
2: Deb.
0: Yes,
2: Kelly.
0: Deb.
2: 1788. I mean, 1788.
0: Nah. That's when it was discovered. Kel.
2: 1901.
0: Correct. Kelly, you have got the ultimate in styling. It is a Mova hair care pack valued at over $1,200.
2: Oh, my God. I'm excited. Thank you so much.
0: It even comes with its own little... It comes with its own beautiful storage box, so it looks really chic in your bathroom even when you're not using it.
1: I am with you on that, Swanee. It looks great. And, Tom, am I right in saying we've got these all week? Another pack to give away tomorrow. Olivia Rodrigo. I know.

0: listening to the Chrissy Swan Show on Nova. I love Pete Davidson.
1: Same.
0: I absolutely love him. I love seeing all those articles that pop up about him and they go, look at the women that he's been with and they found the most gorgeous photographs of his ex-girlfriends, Kim Kardashian, Ariana Grande, all of them so beautiful. And then they find the ugliest photo of him that they can find.
1: Yes.
0: And they're like, oh, we don't think these women are dating him for his looks. You know, they're trying to prove that, you know, being funny is also important. But I don't think he's as revolting as everybody makes out.
1: No, no way. He also went through a bit of a rough patch, which I think they like to find photos of to really push them out.
0: Exactly.
1: But when I see him nowadays, he's like kind of jacked. He's been going to the gym. He's had a lot of his tattoos removed.
0: Just like his spirit, you know.
1: He's a vibe.
0: I just think he's a great guy. Have you seen that film of his, by the way?
1: No.
0: The King of Brooklyn.
1: Staten Island.
0: It's so great.
1: No. Do you know, I've really only seen Pete Davidson in SNL and then when he was on The Kardashians for the few episodes.
0: Well, you will love that film and you should watch it. I also like that he has nothing bad to say about exes. And this is a new game. 13, 24, 10. Call us up and say something positive about your ex. Sometimes it's very hard. But we believe in you. He has sat down, did a podcast with Nikki Glaser.
1: Love her.
0: Yeah, she's that. The weird thing about Nikki Glaser is I love her too every time I see her, but she's got nobody knows who she is really. Have you noticed?
1: I feel like they do now though since I know what you mean, but I think since she's hosted, was it the Golden Globes, guys?
0: Well, she's hosted everything and she's so great. But I reckon if you walked out onto the street here and said, hey, do you know who Nikki Glaser is?
1: People would not have a clue.
0: Nah, nine out of ten,
1: that's
0: maybe.
1: A shame. If you don't know who she is, go and watch some of her comedy, because I think she's got a great special on Netflix.
0: She's really fantastic. And this podcast is great. Have a listen to how he sings the praises of his ex, Kim Kardashian.
2: Isn't it crazy Kim's good at acting?
3: She's great.
2: I remember when we were dating, I remember one day she was just like, I think I'm going to be an actress.
3: Yes.
2: And I was just like, yeah.
3: Yes.
2: And then it's just good at it. And I was like, God, get the
3: she was so awesome.
2: She's so good
3: She's
2: at
3: so
2: acting.
3: Smart. She does anything she wants to do, she will do. And especially if people are like, you can't do this.
2: I learned from her that no matter like what's going on, like you're still you and you can just still go do.
3: Oh, yeah.
2: Like she don't give up.
0: I love that.
1: So do I. And I love that Kim's in a new relationship, you know, and seemingly happy with Lewis. Pete's going through it at the moment with one of his exes, yet they still both can find the time to talk in a positive fashion about each other. It shows it doesn't always have to be negative and dark.
0: It doesn't. Can you do it?
1: 13, 24, 10. Say one good thing about your ex. If you can do it and we believe you, we will send you a $100 prize pack for dermal therapy.
0: We have to believe you, though.
1: We do. Flo Rida and Sia on Nova.

0: listening to the Chrissy Swan Show on Nova. You know, there is another, that was Speed Demon, Justin Bieber. You know, there is another Speed Demon by Michael Jackson, which kids are loving. He's had a resurgence because of the movie. He also had a song called Speed Demon.
1: I need to listen to that.
0: We are talking about exes. Pete Davidson has a long list of very famous, beautiful exes, one of which is Kim Kardashian. And it seems very amicable, and he's able to say beautiful things about her, and we believe them. Have a listen.
2: Isn't it crazy Kim's good at acting?
3: She's great.
2: I remember when we were dating, I remember one day she was just like, I think I'm going to be an actress.
3: Yes.
2: And I was just like, yeah.
3: Yes.
2: And then it's just good at it. And I was like, God, get the out of here.
1: 13, 24, 10. We would like you to call up and say one positive thing about your ex.
0: Yeah, and if we believe it, you get a great prize.
1: Yeah, man. Let's go to Spencer Swanee.
0: Come on, Spencer. Give it to us.
4: Hey, good afternoon. Great job, guys. Yeah, so my ex, I'm eternally grateful for my three beautiful daughters, but also she used to watch Gone Girl twice a week, so I'm grateful for watching that movie as well. So I got out at the right time.
0: It sounds like the clock was ticking.
1: That's great.
0: You've got Spencer.
1: $100 prize pack from Dermal Therapy, Spencer.
0: Hey, Sasha.
5: Hi, how's it going, guys?
0: Good.
5: Great show, by the way.
0: Oh, you're very sweet. Now, what is something sweet that you can say about your ex?
5: So my ex and I grew up together, and we ended up dating after high school, and we relocated to Brisbane together because I needed to go to university. We ended up spending 2.5 years together, amicably broke up. I ended up in London, he ended up in Canada, but I was going through a really tough time in London, and he reached out to me, and he was just the most lovely, respectful guy. And even though it hasn't worked out, I'm now married with a baby, and he just got engaged, and we're just, like, really happy for each other and just really, yeah. I think it's just nice to actually talk about an ex who's actually a nice guy.
0: Agreed, Sasha. We believe you.
5: Yeah.
0: We believe it, don't we, Jack?
1: Yeah, we do, yes. Swanee. And, Sasha, we're going to send you a $200 prize pack from Maggie Beer.
0: Oh, my gosh, you're going to love that.
5: Thank you so much.
0: You're going to need it. You're going to need it with that baby because you just can't stop eating. I get it. hello, Georgia.
6: Hi, guys. How are you?
0: Good. It's nice to hear Pete Davidson saying something positive about an ex. How are you going to match it?
6: Well, I feel a bit bad because mine's not as nice as Sasha's.
0: Ah, doesn't matter. As long as it's positive, that's all.
6: Yeah, very, very positive. My ex was well-sized.
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9: Crews have cleared a crash in Montrose Canterbury Road at Mount Dandenong Road, so all lanes have now reopened. We have multiple sets of traffic lights out impacting Sunshine West, Laverton North and Altona North, so please approach intersections with care if you're heading through that way. Hume Freeway is slowing outbound off the Ring Road and then struggling before Donnybrook Road, and also citybound from O'Hearn's Road past Cooper Street. The Ring Road Greensboro bound, heavy going past the Deer Park Bypass and the Cold Freeway through to Sydney Road. And the Westgate Freeway is citybound, slow going Todd Road through to the Burnley Tunnel and outbound as you pass Williamstown Road. 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Showers and wind increasing. Today's top 14. Right now 11 degrees on Melbourne's Nova 100.
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35: Tipsy, Whipper and Kate for the drive home.
36: Should you play any kind of sport with your partner? It gets quite competitive. I know that when I've attempted to play sport with people that I have been in a relationship with.
37: You're right. Just as competitive as they are. No. Though. Come on.
36: In the end, I'm like, go and find someone else to play with. And they usually do.
35: Fancy Whipper and Kate, driving you home from four. On

0: 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Hey, you're listening to the Chrissy Swan Show on Nova. We're mad for cheese.
1: Every day, well-meaning Aussies are committing cheese crimes without even realising it. Avoid a cheese crime with Perfect Italiano. Perfect for that.
2: Cheese crimes.
0: Cheese crimes. The interesting thing about a cheese crime is that the person that's committing it doesn't know that they're committing it.
3: Exactly right.
0: You know?
3: But in this competition, Swanee, we're gonna hear some pretty criminal activity that's happening with cheese.
0: Some confessions.
3: Yeah.
0: And we're gonna give the one that is the worst. All right, the one that really makes us go, whoa.
3: Yeah, the worst crime. They're going to win $500 cash thanks to Perfect Italiano. Now, we are playing this all week, so please jump on the Nova Player app and register your crimes.
0: Yeah. Just something unusual that you do with cheese. Hello, Winnie.
4: Hi, how you going?
0: Hi, what is your cheese crime that you're confessing?
4: Oh, I like

0: apparently, I don't know how they did it. So obviously, I did not know the recipe. So my version is I just got vanilla. I shaved it all in and then I add
1: extra. You made it yourself. I love that.
2: All righty, that's cheese crime number one from Winnie.
1: It's pretty unusual. Hi, Tracy.
3: Hi, how are you?
1: Good, darling. What is your cheese crime?
3: Okay, nothing as fancy as the cheesy ice cream, but I absolutely love putting grated cheese, tasty cheese, in my two-minute noodles.
1: Oh, my God, so do I. It's
3: and
1: like
3: my boys love it too now.
1: Yeah, it's instant Alfredo.
2: Yeah.
3: Yeah. Cheese makes anything better, but
1: it's so true.
2: Especially perfect Italiano, Tracy. I don't know how much of a crime that is, though.
1: Yeah, I don't know. I think everybody's doing that one.
2: Yeah. Alrighty, let's hear our third crime of the day. Eliza, are you there?
4: Hi, I'm here.
1: What's your crime? What's your cheese crime?
4: My cheese crime is mozzarella on mango and toast.
1: Sorry, say that again.
4: Mozzarella cheese on mango and toast.
2: Wait, ew.
1: One more time.
4: Mozzarella and mango and toast, I guess it's something to do with mango madness, but mango season, I think they're everywhere and we eat everything with them. And one day my
1: Do you have it hot and melty and like chewy, like, you know, stretchy?
4: No. Nice fresh sliced mango on hot toast. And just mozzarella straight out of the fridge.
2: Alrighty, Chrissy.
1: It seems to be it's a weird combo of textures, isn't it, Eliza?
4: You got to try it. It's so good.
2: Okay, so it's definitely, I'm sorry, Tracy, but yours isn't so bad of a crime. You're out of the running for this. It is between crime number one, Winnie, who puts chunks of tasty cheese with her vanilla ice cream.
1: But that is a dish overseas somewhere. I'm going to give it to you, Eliza. I've never heard anything so weird in all my life. I love it.
4: Thank you.
2: That is $500 cash thanks to Perfect Italiano. We're going to be playing that again, so register via the Nova Player app. That was nuts. I loved it. Chrissy's Clickbait is up next.

0: 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We will very soon be clearing out for Fitzy Whipper and Kate. But let's have a chat about Charlie XCX first.
1: Chrissy's clickbait.
0: Charlie XCX, if you're listening to this, back yourself, baby. Back yourself. Do you remember when she released Brat?
2: Yes.
0: And it just went off. Everybody loved it. I remember then that she was having interviews going, oh, I didn't think anyone would buy it. The record company didn't like it. Yeah. Nobody was going to like it. And look what happened.
2: She pushed ahead.
0: She's saying the same thing about her upcoming album. She reckons it's just too different to Brat.
3: So I made an album and it's really different from the last one. Yeah. And I love it. And you might not. And that's cool.
0: Charlie, people don't want the same thing over and over. We had Brat. We loved it. We're ready for something new. Look at every other recording artist since the beginning of time.
2: Yes.
0: That is still around or was successful. Every album has a different vibe because we're with you.
2: And Charlie, this song, SS26, is brilliant.
0: Brilliant.
2: I love it so much. The music video is fantastic. And it isn't that much of a departure from the Charlie we know. I think she's wigging herself out.
0: She's got to back herself. It says here that she is... Oh, God, I love that song. I just love hearing her voice. She's so great. Expected to be a guest at Dua Lipa's wedding. So they've tied the knot.
2: Yes.
0: Dua Lipa and her new husband, Callum Turner. They've tied the knot, done all the paperwork, and now they're going to party in Italy.
2: I know, this weekend, Swanee.
0: Oh, magic. Scooter Braun. I mean, I admit it. I've never liked him because of what he did to Taylor.
2: I think as a Swiftie or a Swiftocrat, that's just the stance you have to take.
0: Correct. You must be on Taylor's side. But I've heard him speak for the first time about the situation. And Jack, I'm shook.
4: I don't know Taylor Swift. I think I've met her in my life 3 times. I have never had a substantial conversation with her in my life. I will never truly understand that situation to this day. I wish her nothing but the best. I learned a tremendous amount from it. But I think there's this big misconception that, like, we knew each other and we had this feud and, like, you know, I managed her for years. And people are usually shocked to find out that I legitimately don't know her and didn't have many interactions with her and never really knew her.
0: Yes, I am legitimately shocked.
2: Yes, same, because after that massive fallout, I'd assumed that he'd sort of been in the day-to-day meetings about her career and her music releases.
0: And that he had just purposefully stolen her babies.
2: Seriously?
0: I'm going to have to do a bit more.
2: I'd like to hear him talk more about it. Like, I'd like to hear him actually sit down and just give his side.
0: Because we've only never heard it.
2: No, we haven't. Exactly. And I guess the fact is he bought a record label or acquired a record label. Maybe it wasn't a direct attack on Taylor.
0: Maybe not.
2: Anyway.
0: Okay, I need to have a listen. Also, Taylor Swift is definitely involved in Toy Story 5 in some way, shape or form.
2: Yeah, they've changed the artwork on
0: 1989's now got the Toy Story clouds and all over West Hollywood are billboards with just TS in the Toy Story font. Could mean Taylor Swift, could mean Toy Story. Clearly means both.
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0: All this week. The home of Harry Styles.
2: It's loose. 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
20: There's a crash on the ring road, Altona bound before Boundary Road to watch out for. It is in the left-hand emergency lane. We've got quite heavy delays pushing back to the Deer Park bypass. We've just had word of an incident as well for Glen Waverley, Ferntree Gully Road eastbound after the Monash Freeway in the right-hand lane. We've got multiple sets of traffic lights out throughout Sunshine West, Laverton North and Altona North. So please approach intersections with care in those areas. And if you're heading out of the city on the Monash Freeway, quite heavy going from the Burnley Tunnel through to High Street and also struggling from Ferntree Gully Road to Belgrave Hallam Road. Congested road. Overflowing schools and hospitals, zero immigration. Australia needs a new deal. 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We've got a fair bit of wind and rain about this afternoon. Today's top 14, right now 11 degrees on Melbourne's Nova 100.
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21: Good afternoon, I'm Michelle Stevenson. The federal government claims the coalition would be opposing tax cuts if it doesn't support its reforms in Parliament this week. Labor's bill to rein in the capital gains tax discount and limit negative gearing concessions also includes an ongoing $250 tax offset and an instant $1,000 deduction for work expenses. The opposition says the proposed changes will hurt investment, though, and fail to address bracket creep in the tax system. Well, a senior Liberal MP is playing down the result of a new poll, maintaining the coalition can still win the next federal election. One Nation is now Australia's most popular political party, according to a Red Bridge poll with a 31% primary vote. But Tim Wilson says the findings reflect the anger felt towards the government.
22: Australians are despairing that this government has no interest in the Australian people, betrays them at every point. We're led by a fake as a prime minister. And people are looking for a sense of hope. Our job is to be that hope.
21: Work has officially begun on Brisbane's 63,000-seat Olympic Stadium, despite intense protests at the weekend. The federal government has already rejected two applications for cultural protection, though five still remain under consideration. However, even if those applications are successful, construction will go ahead. Sydney Star Casino has been fined $10 million and ordered by the regulator to strengthen measures relating to financial crime risk management. And Billie Jean by Michael Jackson has returned to number one on the global streaming list. It's now the fifth longest running number one hit of the year. Now let's see what's happening on Nine News.
23: Thanks, Michelle. Hello, I'm Alicia Loxley.
24: And I'm Tom Seinfeld. The heartbreaking death of three-year-old Geordie in a Werribee house fire.
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33: Fitzy.
34: We're very excited about this.
33: Whipper.
34: The team is on.
33: And Kate.
35: How about that, guys?
33: On Nova.
36: Yes, and welcome to the show. It is your Monday afternoon. You're right, it is the first day of winter. Have I got that right, team? 1st of June?
37: Yeah.
36: We are fresh.
38: 1st of June is a very unlucky day in our family.
36: Why?
38: So I'm just treading carefully throughout the day. Yeah, we don't need to go through it.
36: Oh.
38: But there's kind of deaths in the family and things stolen. The cat died.
36: And
38: like there's usually a lot of things.
37: Well, Kate, if you could just stay here in the studio all night and we can protect you, you know.
36: Stay safe.
38: Yeah, exactly.
36: What about the time you organised that party and no one turned up and then they cancelled it at the last minute to try and save face? Do you remember that? Was that the 1st of June?
38: No.
36: It was so sad. You stood at the window waiting for the cars to arrive, and then they got your auntie and uncle to come over to make it
38: look
36: busy.
38: You're confusing me with someone else, because if I organised a party with lots of people and no one came, that would be the greatest day of my life.
37: I really like Tom's campaign for the first day of June.
36: What's that?
37: Let's all spoon on the first day of June. I thought
2: Tommy, that is good.
3: Yeah, the petition hasn't taken off.
36: I just don't want to be the front spoon. That was my only thing. Hey, yeah. Michael Jackson, top of the charts again. Top of the streaming charts.
38: For an album or a single, this song?
36: Yeah, this song, Billie Jean.
37: Billie Jean.
36: Bang.
37: And you know what? I'm glad it finally got some credence because it's been a while.
36: Yeah. What a great film clip that was.
37: People are starting to pick up that it's not a bad song.
36: Still haven't seen the movie. Brandman is back today and we've got some more fun money later.
38: Yes.
36: You know money? You can have fun with it, with fun money. Whew. Okay, I come out next. Fitzy. You've had a massive win today.
37: Yeah. Oh, no, well, I don't know. The results aren't in yet, but the horse got over the line. Oh, no, Tommy,
36: different
37: not that one.
36: Different one.
37: Yeah, no, I had a little win today that I want to tell you all about.

0: I love it. Elizabeth Taylor, Taylor Swift. On Nova News, Fitzy, whip a cake. Your Monday afternoon, let's celebrate Fitzy's big win.
1: As I approach the age of 50 and raise the bat.
0: Wow. When is that? Next year?
1: It's in October this year.
0: Gosh.
1: I sent you an invite for it.
2: Did you get that? Oh, maybe he's not on the list.
3: Oh, no.
1: You got it. Kate thought it was a scam. I don't know. It's like a...
0: Did you send it from you?
1: Yeah, it's from me. Text message.
0: From Fitzy?
1: Yeah. Yep, that's me. Anyway,
2: he's not in your phone under Fitzy. He's in under...
1: I thought it was quite funny that I wrote in there that I get RSVP PTSD. You know what I mean?
0: That's good.
2: No, that was
0: hey,
2: good.
0: It's not from your number.
1: Oh, yeah, no, okay, so it must be from,
2: because
1: it's like Partify. Partify, I think it is, the app. You do it through an app,
0: oh,
1: I don't know.
2: It's an invitation.
0: I've got one, guys. I got one to Fitzy's 50th.
1: Oh, can I take that back?
2: That's not the same date as mine.
0: I got the B list, am I?
1: So as you get older, we talk about this quite a bit, is that you've got to celebrate the little wins that you have every day, you know? Tiny victories. Oh, yeah. Thank you, Shay. That's exactly what we're looking for every day. And it might be the first time the sun hits your face or your first drink of coffee, you know what I mean? So today, I feel so embarrassed telling this story.
0: Go for it, mate. Safe place.
1: I love going for a walk and just clearing my head. You listen to your own music or a podcast and, you know, you just have your head down, Kate, and I got my coffee, right? So I've had my first taste of the coffee and I'm off. Got my head down and I'm walking on one side of the street and then I could see movement on the other side of the street. So I look up. This is really embarrassing. But there was two girls there, right? And they would be in their mid-20s. And they must have just done a workout or something, Kate, and they went for a swim in the ocean. And they've, and you know when you go for a swim in the ocean, it's quite cool outside and you feel on top of the world. So it's a little win for them as well.
2: Yeah.
0: Everyone's winning.
1: So I look up. And this hasn't happened to me for a very long time. And they're looking at me like, oh, my God. He's so cute.
0: He's Fitzy.
2: Oh, he's so cute.
1: And I'm going, Kate, and I'm going, first flirting I've had for years.
0: Oh, this is unbelievable.
1: So I've freaked out. And in that split second, Kate, I've done this real... like awkward wave and smile.
0: Cool.
1: Like, hi.
0: Cool guy.
2: With
1: and
2: your coffee.
1: Then one of the girls goes, hey, what breed is your dog?
0: It's annoying, isn't it? I thought your old fella had fallen out.
2: That's what they meant.
1: And I went spoodle.
0: Cool.
1: To your girls.
2: No.
0: Just a spoodle going
2: off. Oh, Fitzy, come on, mate. You've still got
1: it.
2: You've still got it.
0: No, believe in it, buddy. Keep the wave alive. That wave and your smile. Just going to reply.
2: Everyone's off to buy a dog now.
0: I'm just going to reply to the 50th if they're going along.
1: And to those girls, if you're listening right now, I requested this song off Tom. Blink 182, I miss you. I'm Rover.

0: I miss you on Nova. Perfect for a Monday. God, I just heard Kate Ritchie from the corner of the room yell out, did he cheat on her?
1: Oh.
0: What have you got here? This sounds full on.
1: Well, I feel bad.
0: Did he cheat on her?
1: No, I was...
0: You're talking about Tommy and Inga?
1: No, not at all.
0: No, sorry, sorry.
1: What I want to talk about is whether you've gone your separate ways and whether you've got back together after quite a long period of time, 13, 24, 10, if you've separated or even divorced and then ended up back together, how long was that? I actually have a very old friend of mine. Her parents, they were married in the UK years and years and years ago, moved to Australia, had all the kids, divorced, and then I think about 15 years later got remarried.
2: It's an interesting one, isn't it? Because you can look at it like, okay, I've tried everything else. Nah, I'm just going to go back. Or
1: convenience.
2: Or you can actually look at it as, you know what, there's no one else out there as good.
1: Or no one that maybe knows me like that person. Perhaps you share children. That's always a common bond.
0: Yep. You would assume that something changed for you to separate because you fell in love and you were together and then you got married. So maybe you're able to say, I realise what went wrong. It was me and not you. And I've wasted 15 years we could have spent together.
2: I'm not buying any of that
0: come
2: at all.
0: Into
2: I'm
0: my arm.
2: No.
1: Yeah, babe, that means you would have...
0: Kiss me, you silly fool.
2: You've run out of money, haven't you?
1: Yeah,
0: that's
1: yeah, exactly.
0: I need a house.
1: You really went and worked on yourself,
0: can I borrow
1: didn't
0: your
1: you?
0: Car?
1: The thing is, in relationships, there are kind of seasons and people do change. We're talking about Ben Stiller today. You know that his wife, Christine Taylor, who played Marsha.
0: Yeah. Marsha.
1: Yeah, they got married in 2000. They met on set many, many years ago. Got married in 2000 after meeting on the set of television pilot Heat Vision. I never saw that.
0: Nope.
1: And Jack, just a year prior. They said it was love at first sight, right? They went on to have children. They starred in Zoolander and Dodgeball together.
2: Yeah, she was great.
1: And then it sent shockwaves around Hollywood when they announced their split in 2017.
2: Oh, I didn't even know that.
0: Was there a reason?
1: Well, in a joint statement, they said, with tremendous love and respect for each other and the 18 years spent together as a couple, we've made the decision to separate. So they did all of that. They reunited in 2022. And then Christine has now come out and kind of shed a bit more light on the topic.
3: I met Ben when I was 28 years old, and you have different chapters and stages in your life, particularly women. You get married, then you become a mom for those who become mothers and what that looks like, and then career. And I think at that moment in time for us, we were just not on the same page. It was like, let's just put a pause here. And then the sort of silver lining for us during COVID was that we had nothing but time. So Ben and I spent a lot of time just working on us with a therapist.
1: So it was COVID.
0: but you know what?
2: Oh, God.
0: COVID, as bad as it was, there were some great romance stories out of COVID.
1: Yeah, and forced some pretty, into a position. pretty awful separation stories afterwards.
2: Samantha's given us a call. How long before you rekindled, Sam?
4: I made a boo-boo before. It was actually about 20 years, not 28.
2: We've oh, my
4: gosh.
2: We've
4: been together again for about six years.
0: Okay. And Samantha, can I ask, who initiated the breakup and then who initiated getting back together?
4: I think it was both of us initiated it when we were about 18.
2: Right.
4: And about 41... We just rekindled after X amount of time period of keeping tabs on each other.
2: Wow.
1: Okay, does that mean you went off and had families of your own?
4: Yep, that's correct. He didn't, but I did. I had a beautiful daughter.
2: Wow.
1: You were always meant to be, maybe.
2: Sam, can I ask you, the first time you saw him again after that long break, what was the feeling inside? Did you get those butterflies again, or did it take a while before you found that love again?
4: Oh, I was definitely nervous, but when I first saw him, my first thought was, oh, my God, were you really that tall? Because I'm a shorter, so...
0: And what's his name, Sam?
4: His name's Danny.
0: Yeah, Danny. Oh, Danny. Was always a great kisser, Danny though, boy. Wasn't he? You knew he'd always come back, Danny boy.
4: Yep. Exactly.
2: Oh, that's a great story.
0: That
2: see
0: that? Like the that. Laugh of love. Did you hear that giggle then?
1: Yeah, the giggle.
0: Isn't that beautiful?
1: Yeah, don't be
2: Lee
1: forward.
2: Can beat that. You can't beat 20 years, can you, Lee?
5: Yeah, I can. 40 years.
1: Oh, Lee, 40. Tell us. So
5: I
1: you
5: know,
1: were together.
5: I've even had
1: When? Tell us the timeline.
5: I was when I was 16 and my first love he was.
1: Oh, okay, and went your separate ways? What, off to college?
5: Yeah, went our separate ways. He moved to South Australia. I stayed in Victoria. Had his three kids. I had my kids. Separated. He come back to Victoria and bumped into each other in Bunnings.
0: Oh, Bunnings will do that. Oh my goodness,
1: we're only talking about...
5: I was getting the sausage as well.
2: Oh, wow. Lee, you got double sausage that day. Lee, what was the feelings when you first saw him again?
5: Oh, I couldn't believe it. And he still had all his hair.
0: Oh, so beautiful.
1: Well, that's surprising. We were only talking about getting married at Bunnings last week. I think IKEA are now offering weddings. The fact that you were reunited after 40 years in the aisles of Bunnings, would you consider marrying this person in Bunnings?
5: Well, I would never say never.
0: Okay, I like that. Aisle 3 next to the Hammers.
2: That's elite, Lee, and more in love than you've ever been before. Like, you think you'll never leave this man now?
5: Yeah, it's different when you're young. Yeah.
0: Lee, what?
5: I don't think I'll ever leave now.
0: What did you say his name was?
5: Norm.
0: What do you love about Norm?
5: Norm, he's got the quirkiest sense of humour. And it doesn't matter how bad of a day I have, he makes me laugh.
0: Oh, isn't that beautiful?
1: Lee, did you find yourself thinking about Norm during those 40 years apart?
5: Probably flippantly, but not much. But he reckons he did with me.
0: Right, so he never forgot you.
5: Yeah, yeah.
2: Would you marry him, Lee?
5: Yeah, probably.
2: Yeah,
0: that's beautiful. Well,
2: that's the Bunnings tagline.
5: What happens in life, eh?
0: Yeah, and if not...
1: Lowest prices are just the beginning.
0: No, normal beta by 10%.
2: Lowest prenups are just the beginning.
0: Yeah. Oh, my God. Lee, let's keep talking. That is a beautiful story. Like Monday's
5: a story.
0: Mondays are tough, and to hear that story from Lee, it's warmed the cockles of my heart.
1: Oh, it's making me nervous about going to my 30-year school reunion.
0: Made me nervous about some cockles.
2: Do you know what? I feel a storyline coming on, Tommy.
6: I know, it's almost marriages. It's almost
2: Lee
6: too
2: said
6: perfect.
2: She would do it. Yeah. Obviously, we'll track Norm down. Yeah. Could be a proposal.
1: Trap
0: him. He's not running, but they've got cages at Bunnings.
1: Yeah, they do rat traps.
2: If he's like the Norm that we know, he's on some couch saying life, but you know. Trixie, Whipper and Kate on Nova.
7: 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There's a crash on the Ring Road, Greensboro bound after Boundary Road, blocking the right lane, dropping speeds to 40. Heavy going from back at the Westgate merge as a result. There's also a collision in Sunshine. That's on Anderson Road North, bound at Ballarat Road. Left lane out of action, heavy from back at Wright Street, so you can use Ashley Street to get through the area instead. And traffic lights out throughout Sunshine West, Laverton North and Altona North. 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You can expect damaging winds ahead and more rain this afternoon. Top of 14 today, right now 11 degrees on Melbourne's Nova 100.
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0: We've all met one. Material Lover. Sienna Spiro from The Devil Wears Prada 2. What a great track. What a great movie. It is Fitzy, Whipper and Kate. 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
1: Let's talk about fireworks. Katy Perry, take it away.
0: Thank you, Katy Perry.
1: Do you know, I love fireworks.
0: Oh, it's fun, isn't it?
1: It is fun, and obviously you can go to the Harbour Bridge and see one of the greatest New Year's Eve displays of all time and where it's done properly, or I don't know. I've been to a wedding in Bali before, Limo's wedding in Bali, where it was just, everyone was setting them off on the beach, which was awesome, okay. Until I looked over and there was a few sparks going into people's hair and you know what, but it's exhilarating.
0: That's the exciting part, when you're not sure how big it's going to be when you light it. That's the awesome bit.
2: Yeah, but I still remember, and I forget Firecracker Night, thinking those
0: Guy
2: ones
0: Fawkes
2: that
0: Night.
2: Would spin around on the thing, and then you'd think as kids it was chasing you around the backyard.
0: It's still
2: screaming.
0: A thing in Darwin. They still do it.
2: Is it?
0: Well, Guy Fawkes Night.
1: They do it in Tasmania.
0: Oh, do they?
1: So I get the Mercury newspaper quite a bit down there, and I love reading up about Tasmania. Well, the Tasmanians last Friday in the Mercury, the headline was Tasmania braces for Cracker Night with 12 tonnes of fireworks set to explode. So Cracker Night in Tasmania is a annual winter tradition. Residents, you have to be 18 years or over, obviously, but you can legally purchase and set off fireworks on private property with a permit. So you need
0: Fun.
1: A permit. The Claremont Footy Club. So they got everyone together. You can get up to type 2 fireworks, right, which I think is quite
2: that?
1: Heavy. The organiser, Craig Walker, he'd been taking gold coin donations for entry to the event on his Russell Road property.
0: Thanks, Craig.
1: And he said, bring your fireworks and let's have a great night. We're only going to do it for an hour between 7 and 8, but you can set your fireworks off and the kids can have a good time.
2: Who's got the permit there? Craig.
0: No, Craig does.
1: Craig does.
2: Okay.
1: I mean,
0: turn up with 10 fingers, come home with 8. Everyone's had a good time.
1: See, the thing is, though, people didn't secure the fireworks. Works property, and this is what happened.
2: Yeah.
0: Oh, God.
2: Oh, God.
0: Oh, it's turned into fire. What a terrible idea, Craig. It's an inferno. They're going everywhere.
2: Oh, my God, they're going into the ground.
0: Oh, my God.
2: Someone's is everyone dead. Okay?
1: There were a couple of people that would hurt, unfortunately, but everyone's going to be okay. So I think it's the last time that Craig is allowed to be involved with Cracker Night. But
0: yeah. Craig, can I have my dollar back, Craig?
2: Craig is crackers.
1: With fireworks, when they turn bad, you don't know whether to start panicking or to laugh.
0: Yeah.
1: Is that a fair call?
0: Yeah, do I run or do I film this?
2: It's like, is this still fun? Is this still fun?
0: Yeah.
2: It's not fun!
1: When you see Grandma trying to get out of her deck chair and she's hit the deck because there's a firework going off next to her, that is funny. That is slapstick comedy.
0: Once
1: it's
0: Granny's
1: best.
0: 90, quick, help. Oh, my God. Has Craig been locked up yet?
1: There is a TV show in it, I reckon.
0: Well, that brown cardigan footage fits from the other day that we saw of that bloke in an apartment where he drops it, I think into a swimming pool.
1: It was an Airbnb.
0: Yeah, and it's gone off like bang.
1: Because I think people buy the fireworks, they don't know how heavy duty they are until they've got it in their hand and they're like, oh, there's a bit of power behind that.
0: Shot through a glass door and then the smoke alarm went off. Just going to let a couple of bangers go. Here we go. Everyone's having a good time.
2: Oh, yeah. Add some alcohol and it all goes
0: all right.
2: real well.
0: When you post Malone tickets before 5 o'clock today and after 5, our favourite game Brand Man returns. I can talk. It's a Monday, guys. Don't worry about me. Kato, John, turn the lights off. Nova.
3: Hi.

0: shouldn't hesitate, guys. It is Fitzy Whipper Kate. I'm Nova. Dog update for you. Steam cleaning to the rug after diarrhea, $200. Vet on Friday, $350.
1: Well, mate, you know what? Yeah. That's what happens after a few wines, and you've got to. I've told you to slow down.
0: Blame it on the dog. And then a great lonely session of. No, a very lonely moment. Just me, like the whole family's dropped off puppy training on a Sunday morning. Oh, they're gone. They couldn't be stuffed. Anyway, do you know, it's just...
2: Did you do training for the dog or for the puppy on your own? Yeah. There's no point to that. Have to be on the same
0: then
2: page.
0: Then I have to come back and teach them what we did.
1: What? So you're telling me that the kids have lost interest in the dog after a few weeks? Hmm. No way.
0: Oh, how's this from last night, Fitz? So last night, I wanted to go to bed early. I went to bed at about 7:30. I was exhausted. But then I couldn't put the dog to bed at 7:30 because it was going to end up weeing the little, what's it called? The crate that it's in. It's going to end up weeing if it has to wait till, I don't know, 5:30, 6 o'clock the next morning.
2: Oh, yeah.
0: So I thought I'll set the alarm for 10 o'clock at night and I'll get up and I'll take the dog out the front for a wee. For the last wee, and then I'll put it in its cage.
2: It's a crate.
0: Crate.
2: Don't say cage. Because there's a bit of, you know, a bit of debate around that.
1: It's not a zoo, mate. It's not a zoo.
0: It's not an enclosure either, Fitz. I wish it was that large. Anyway, I walk out the front. I'm just furious that I've got to get up and the alarm's gone off.
1: Yeah, you poor buddy.
2: 10 o'clock?
0: It's 10 o'clock. I take the dog out to paint a picture for you. And look, it's not great and... I just want to be honest. I'm just in my underpants, right? In my little boxer short undies.
2: They're not red ones, are they?
0: No, they're not red. They're black.
2: I can't stand red undies.
0: Yuck. Okay, that's not the problem or anything to do with this story. Yeah. I've never worn a pair of...
1: So everyone could see a couple of sets of puppies? Is that...
0: I've never worn red underwear. But what I was wearing at the same time, obviously I had my mouth guard in and I had my chin strap. And
1: you were about to play footy, were you?
0: And my sleep apnea mask. So I didn't have the whole hose on the sleep apnea mask. So I looked.
2: You can unplug yourself.
0: You unplug the mask, but then you don't have to take the whole head kit off to get out of bed.
2: Head kit.
0: Yeah. I look like a fighter pilot with no clothes on.
1: Well, you look like the first guy going into Chernobyl, I think.
2: Yeah, you didn't look like a fighter pilot.
0: I look like a fighter pilot.
2: Fighter pilots look quite handsome.
0: Yeah, I look like Maverick.
2: No, you didn't.
0: If someone was to see me, they'd go, oh, my God, are you filming Top Gun 3? Yeah, it might be. Thank you, Shay. That was until a car pulled up out the front of the house and it was Jess, the 21-year-old girl, and all her friends getting out of the car at 10 a.m. with the music blaring and I'm standing there in my undies waiting for a dog to wee with a treat in my hand and a mask on my face.
2: What was your treat called?
1: Oh, gosh.
2: What was the treat?
0: Whatever I want to call it, mate.
1: Bit of power.
0: And then Lisa's... Tell me if you think this is weird.
2: Can I ask one thing? Yeah. Why is Jess pulling up out the front of your house for 21-year-olds?
0: She just dropped off on that side of the street. She lives straight across the road.
2: How do you know that?
0: Because we know them. We're family friends with them now.
1: Remember those days where you could go out on a Sunday night and get home at 10? I used to love those days.
0: Forget about it. I'm in the front yard with a mask and a chin strap on. Hey, tell me what you think about this.
1: When I was a doggy... Tom, actually, but he was at a party.
0: When I was a doggy training, because it's not going well, I said to our dog trainer, Libby, I said, I've got the best idea, Libby, because it's not working. Like, the dog training is not going well at all. There is wee and there is poo everywhere, and I'm over it, Lib. I was almost in tears. And I then said to her, would you come and stay at our house?
1: Oh,
0: come and live
1: man.
0: With us,
1: work
0: Libby.
1: Work it out for yourself,
0: live
1: mate.
0: With us for 3 days.
1: Oh,
0: how long
1: my
0: do you need?
1: Gosh.
0: What do you want?
2: Are you joking?
0: No. I'll work set you out. Up, bedroom and everything.
2: Like a wet nurse.
0: Yeah. I'll put on breakfast. Join us for dinner. I'll do some souvlakis, Libby.
1: You would fork
0: not at all.
1: Out the
0: She's
1: cash
0: got a little
1: that.
0: Pug, Eric, which is really cute. Bring your
1: it'd
0: pug.
1: It cost you more than the dog.
0: Libby's moving in.
2: She's
0: coming to stay.
2: When?
1: Are you serious?
0: Next week for 3 nights.
1: For how long?
0: 3 nights.
2: Does Lisa know about this?
0: Yeah.
1: How much is that costing?
0: Doesn't matter, mate. As long as I don't have to be out the front of the house in my undies and a mask.
3: 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Lexus LX 700h now in hybrid with 3,500 kilos of braked towing power and luxury without compromise. 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
4: Melbourne traffic.
5: Nova 100.
3: Delays following an earlier crash for the Ring Road Greensboro bound, so it's heavy going from the Westgate merge through to Boundary Road. Delays following an earlier incident as well for Sunshine, Anderson Road northbound at Ballarat Road, and a crash to steer clear of in Ashwood, Huntingdale Road, a High Street Road. Crews are on scene. If you're doing the outbound run on the Calder Freeway, you'll be doing it slowly from the Tullar through to Calder Park Drive, and the Eastern Freeway outbound struggling from the Chandler Highway through to Blackburn Road. Monash outbound heavy going from the Burnley Tunnel through to Warrigal Road, and then jammed up again from Blackburn Road to Narre North Road. Snooze and financial year sale is on now. 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

0: Hey, big congratulations, Lucy from Sydney and her mum, Sarah. They are off to Post Malone, the big ass tour. More tickets tomorrow on the show.
1: Commiserations to Tom Ivey.
0: Sorry, Tommy.
2: Oh, guys. Oh, well, we
0: did
2: all
0: did a full 180, didn't you, mate?
2: Yeah, we all woke up to the news today.
0: Are you okay?
1: Do you remember? You always remember where you were when you heard the news that Dua Lipa married Callum Turner.
2: Yeah. Oh, no, I'm very happy. As I said to you this morning, she said, I do.
0: Very good gear. I do a leaper over the steps.
1: You're trying to distract with humour just to hide your grief. Can I just say, I have to say, we'll get to the details in a minute.
0: She looks amazing.
1: Whether you like it or not, you always want to know what the bride's wearing. Well, I do anyway. She looked incredible. He looked gorgeous. Colour blocking. I'm thinking that's like a midnight. I don't think it's black.
0: It's beautiful. It's dark blue.
1: It's really deep.
0: Yeah, it's MJ Bale, I think.
1: I don't think it is.
2: Do you wear hats as a bride?
0: Yeah. She looks like she's off to the races.
3: It's a huge hat.
1: It is a huge hat. But the thing is, she got married at the town hall. Supposedly it was a very small wedding. It almost looks like the kind of wedding that when you're not having the big wedding and you just go and sign the paperwork. And it's a skirt suit with just fantastic heels, the wide-brimmed hat. I think the, correct me if I'm wrong, is it Schiaparelli?
2: Yeah, that's right. Are you reading this from a photo from the Daily Mail?
1: No, I'm actually not because I wouldn't. Yeah,
0: is it the brand?
2: You don't read that.
1: Yeah, no, I don't read that.
0: And the necklace is Patina Liano, is it?
1: No, it's certainly not. Cool. It's a classic diamond Cartier necklace, and she's apparently channeling Bianca Jagger from the 70s.
0: Sure.
1: And I'm glad she did this because I've been thinking about Dua Lipa today, and I figured. There she is, marrying
0: Mick Jagger.
1: She's got the 1971. See that?
2: It's exactly the same. I like that. She's taken the look.
1: She doesn't have the veil. What I love about it is that when you think about Dua Lipa and her coming to a decision about what to wear on her wedding day, Dua Lipa can wear whatever she wants.
0: Yeah,
1: she does wear whatever she wants. She's walked 1,000 red carpets and danced on stage in all of these amazing frocks.
0: So true.
1: I'm glad that she made it really simple and elegant and classic.
0: Do you know what I see this as? I mean, he is the front runner for the next James Bond, right?
1: Yeah.
0: And I see this outfit as an audition for Bond.
3: It's not that.
0: He's gone, I'm going to wear a smart suit. He's got the double-breasted right fits. Mm. He looks good.
1: Handsome,
0: he looks fit. And he's leading her down the stairs in a way. If I could read his lips now, he's saying, Bond. James Bond.
3: He's saying, take the leaper.
0: Isn't he? Look at him go. Fitz, can we snap back to the moment when we were in the lounge and Dua was there, if you remember, Fitz?
4: Dua Peep.
0: I think we're in LA and I've never seen a man look like a grandma and try and sneak photos of Dua Lipa throughout the lounge.
1: Did you do that?
0: It was extraordinary.
3: After he's had his third minute steak from the first class lounge.
5: I really like fish and chips.
0: And he's zooming in. He's drifting past an extra part of the buffet. Yeah. There he is around at the drink station again for another photo.
2: Well, you know when you see a celebrity
0: under the table
2: in the flesh and you're like, I need, you know, you try and do the sneaky photo sometimes. But you guys outed me and I was worried she might come over and talk to us.
0: She wouldn't want
5: to
0: talk to
5: you. Knows.
2: Oh, what's
1: he
2: that?
1: Was trying to find content.
0: Oh, is that what it was?
2: Yeah.
1: It was getting content, sourcing content for the two of you.
0: Do you know who I feel sorry for?
1: Who?
0: Kendall Jenner. Because now she's the only one left for Tom to follow. Dua's off the shelf. Well, she's gone. It's going to be 100% Kendall. Kendall, get out of town.
3: Well, she's winning that race by 200 metres because that's what the document says.
0: You can start to feel your ankle vibrate.
2: Happy forever. How good is love?
0: How good is love? Yeah, and you liked them, obviously, as professionals too.
2: Professional businesswomen.
0: Professional businesswomen, or are we? We're going to play Brand Man just after the 5 o'clock news. You're going to have a lie down, Tommy.
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5: Nova 100.
11: There's a crash on the Westgate Freeway outbound at Williamstown Road, which is blocking the two right-hand lanes and making it very slow across the bridge. The Monash outbound patchy run through to Warrigal Road and then absolutely crawling from Blackburn Road through to the South Gippie turnoff. The Dupark bypass pretty jammed up from Robinson's Road through to the Western for the outbound trip. And the Mornington Peninsula Freeway, that's heavy southbound from Governor Road through to Frankston Dandenong Road. We've also got some patchiness for the outbound run on the Eastern Freeway past Burke Road and Bulleen Road. Most of us take sight for granted. 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Rainy and grey afternoon with a warning of damaging winds. Today's top 14 degrees. Right now we're sitting at 11 degrees on Melbourne's Nova 100.
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26: Good afternoon, I'm Michelle Stevenson. A Labor MP is hosing down suggestions One Nation is a party for those doing it tough. It's after a Redbridge survey shows the minor party now has a primary vote of 31%. That's more than Labor and the Coalition. Murray Watts says Pauline Hanson has consistently failed to help those struggling with cost of living pressures.
27: Every piece of cost of living relief that we've put through the Parliament in the last 4 years, One Nation has opposed. So life would be even tougher for those battlers out there who Pauline Hanson is saying that she's standing up for if she had had her way and voted down every bit of that cost of living relief.
26: The PM, meantime, has had a 10% pay rise while the rest of Australia faces those rising cost of living pressures. Anthony Albanese pocketing an extra $57,000 since taking office in 2022, with his salary now close to $625,000. Victoria's Premier has backflipped by giving the corruption watchdog greater powers to investigate the misuse of taxpayer dollars on the big build. The long-called-for changes will allow IBAC to look beyond primary contractors and follow the money to subcontractors, where most of the alleged corruption is taking place. More than half of Australia's unis have fallen in global rankings due to funding failures. The president of the Centre for World University Rankings says our institutions are struggling to attract and retain talent due to a lack of government investment. And Chris Hemsworth has wrapped up filming on his latest project in Sydney. The Aussie star describing the shoot for American drama Cockroach as quite possibly the most fun he's had on set. Now let's see what's happening on Nine News.
28: Thanks, Michelle. Hello, I'm Alicia Loxley.
29: And I'm Tom Stein. At the heartbreaking death of 3-year-old Geordie in a Werribee house fire.
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0: Tuning in on this Monday afternoon, well, there's a good chance you're a parent. Today is the United Nations Global Day of Parents.
2: I don't know what that means.
0: Do we celebrate parents? Do we... I mean, everyone had one.
2: I understand, but I think the United Nations are going to fare other... It's not... I don't. How high is it on their priority list?
4: Maybe they're just acknowledging parenting. Yeah. I mean, you don't get a day off or anything, do you?
5: Well, see, you know, it's, I think their number one subject at the moment is a bloke that runs America, and he didn't even go to his son's wedding.
0: No, he didn't, and that's why it was brought up as an example of bad parenting. Or really good parenting.
4: Yeah, lead by example.
0: I don't think he was wanted there. It's also the first day of winter, guys, rug up. Very soon, though, one man has been tricked by AI, and he needs your help. But if you know your ads, we are ready to play Brand Man. Are we fired up today? Feeling competitive, Kate Ritchie.
4: Yeah.
0: Here we go. And it's a tough round too. So we're going to be challenged. Get ready to play.

0: Fitzy Monday evening, Fitzy with the Kate, thanks to Chemist Warehouse. That's the first brand I'm going to stop because right now, let's get into it. It's Brand Man.
1: Gucci gang, Gucci gang, Gucci gang, Gucci gang.
2: Gucci and Gabbana. I think the apple's running right to the core.
1: The Brand Man.
0: The Brand Man. They're all around us. You just got to keep your eyes out and you'll be great at this game.
3: It depends whether you're brand focused.
0: Well, you can't ignore it, Kay Ritchie, as we move through this world.
4: I feel like I'm in a marketing and advertising meeting.
0: Well, you're in a commercial radio game, my friend. You should be all over this. What company is about to release a meatball-flavoured lollipop?
3: Chupa Chups.
0: In collaboration with Chupa Chups.
4: Oh, meatball. Is it Subway?
0: No.
4: No.
3: Meatballs. Which
4: company? Is it
0: in collaboration
4: Legos?
0: With Chupa Chups?
4: Legos, San Remo?
0: No.
3: Domino's. Is it a pizza place?
0: It is known for
4: Dolmio.
0: Their meatballs.
4: Oh, damn.
0: But you don't go there just for the meatballs.
3: McDonald's.
0: No. Come on, guys.
4: Oh, IKEA.
0: Thank you, Ryan James.
4: Yes.
3: Who?
0: People have meatballs. I've eaten the meatballs at IKEA.
3: But no, fantastic. I'm actually quite proficient at meatballs. Best meatballs in the business.
4: Well, your daughter loves them. Meatballs.
3: Yeah, because I know exactly what what you've got to put into them to make them nice and soft.
0: Chives?
4: What's your secret ingredient, Mrs. Mucci?
3: I'm not telling
0: you.
3: Wow. I'm going to do a special podcast ricotta. Who's going to eat a meatball chupa chup?
0: Me. I'd try one for sure. Let's move on, guys. First one to Fitzy. What is the name of Mark Wahlberg's fast food chain?
4: Wahlburgers.
0: Hello. To zip. This song was used in an ad promoting what product?
5: Bad boys, what you gonna chew? What you gonna chew when they come for you? Bad boys,
4: extra.
5: Bad boys.
4: Bubble gum.
0: Yeah, Richard, extra.
4: Extra. Is it really?
0: Yeah, with the smiley. Remember?
4: Well, I haven't seen that one. Was it an Australian ad?
3: Yeah. I haven't seen it.
0: I haven't seen it either.
3: Don't.
0: I don't think it's Liz Smiley. I think it's what the gum does to you.
3: What?
4: Okay, next question.
0: What symbol or shape is the Rexona logo?
3: Hexagon.
0: Oh, no.
3: Arrow.
0: There's another brand that's probably more famous for this.
3: Diamond.
0: No.
3: The Rexona.
0: What symbol or shape?
4: Is it like a tick kind
0: Ryan
4: of thing?
0: Ryan James goes bang. I don't know. I'd have a chat to Nike about it.
4: Is it like a Nike? It's like Nike, isn't it?
0: It's a tick, yeah.
3: But it's not like
0: 3-1.
3: Nike is a swirly tick.
0: A swoosh.
4: Oh,
0: here we go.
4: Fair call.
0: Twist, lick, dunk is the right way to eat which food?
4: Sherbet. Twist, lick, dunk.
0: Kate's going through the action now about what you would do. I doesn't
4: twist.
0: I don't know what you're doing.
3: Twist, lick,
0: don't do that to me.
4: Dunk.
0: God, twist.
3: Is
0: lick,
3: it a lolly?
0: Dunk. Too handsy. No, it's not. Twist, lick, dunk is the right way to eat which food?
3: Like a drumstick or something?
0: No.
3: Twist.
0: So you might put it into milk?
4: Oh,
3: Oreos.
0: Oreos, correct.
4: Damn it.
0: Okay.
3: I don't like people that dismantle their biscuits.
0: Neither do I.
3: Monte Carlo eaters who separate them and then lick the cream with a strawberry jam on it.
4: You do it with Kingston.
3: No, you don't.
0: No, you don't.
3: Oh, my God.
0: You do not do that.
3: Disgusting.
0: How dare you suggest that on a Monday?
3: Oh, God.
0: What about even a Tim Tam slam, they call it?
3: Oh, grow up.
0: You don't need to do that. Just enjoy that. The Tim Tam the way it is, biting off corners and strategically sucking milk through it.
4: Next question.
0: Thank you. Designed to be deleted is the slogan of which popular app?
3: Snapchat.
0: Sorry?
3: Snapchat.
0: Huh?
3: Snapchat.
0: No.
4: Is it Brick? That Brick designed to be deleted?
0: Designed to be deleted is the slogan of which popular app?
3: Tinder.
0: No. Kate, it's one of your favourites.
4: Hinge.
0: Correct, Ryan James.
3: Designed to be deleted. Are they referring to the people that you're dating or the...
0: If it worked, they wouldn't be in business.
3: designed
4: it. Well, no, I think it's... Well, Tom said it's your past, isn't it? Tom designed
6: hoping to. Yep. Hinges on a lot, yes.
3: I don't like that.
0: Mm-hmm. Designed to be deleted.
3: Yeah.
0: Yeah, but imagine if sounding, Tom was at your front door and you could remove
4: that's
0: him.
4: The second week in a row that you've done a bit of a Pauline there. I don't like it.
0: Hey, this is a good one.
3: I don't like it because I have a fear of abandonment. Okay. And what if I get deleted?
0: It's just a fun game.
3: I'm joking, mate.
0: Little fun game. Hey, we're going to learn something with question six. What skincare brand's name means Snow White in Latin?
4: L'Oreal.
0: No.
4: Maybelline.
0: No.
4: Kiehl's.
0: No.
4: What skincare
0: brand's name means Snow White in Latin?
4: Oh, Oil of Olay.
0: No.
4: Oh, damn.
0: The name was chosen to represent the brand's white cream.
3: Nivea?
0: Yes, correct, Kate Ritchie.
3: Well, yes, I am looking at the Chemist Warehouse stand.
0: Okay, here we go.
3: I need some of that.
0: What animal is seen on the McCain logo?
3: A bird.
0: Bird, correct. Shivers. Ooh. For all.
4: For all.
0: For all. Come on, Ryan James.
3: What kind of bird?
0: I don't know. It's just a bird.
3: Oh, no.
0: Just flying at the end of the... Above the eye and the end on McCain.
3: Is it a crow because of the crops?
0: Doesn't look like a crow. No. Who does this iconic voice belong to?
4: Hello.
3: I don't know.
0: Come on.
3: Kevin.
4: Frank Spencer. Oh,
3: no.
0: Come on.
3: No.
4: Frank.
3: Frank Walker.
0: Yes, Kate
4: Frank
0: Ritchie.
4: Frank Walker from National Time.
3: And see, I've only known that from the radio. No,
4: I got Frank, she got Walker.
0: I need the full answer. I'm sorry.
4: No, well, that goes into 4.5 all.
0: This is your final question at 4.5 all.
3: That is ridiculous.
0: We've never done a 4.5 all. This is hard too.
4: Oh, come on, mate.
0: Before they became a mobile phone giant, what did Nokia first start making?
3: Computers.
0: You just won't know this.
3: Printers.
0: This was back in 1865.
3: Toothbrushes. No. Oh, no.
4: 1865?
0: Yeah, they started this. The business Nokia was established, and they were long before phones.
3: Pianos.
0: They started making something.
3: Violin.
0: No.
4: Like furniture?
0: No, you would buy it at Office Works.
3: We use pen.
4: Paper.
0: Ryan James! Yeah. Dropped off halfway through and has brought it home.
3: Brought it home.
0: I'll get that right one day. He's bought and brought it home. This is extraordinary.
4: I didn't pay for that win at all.

0: Without
1: I love that song, The Kid Laroi. Without You on Nova, it is Fitz and Whitford. All right, let's move from the dog to the six-year-old. Having fun. The UN declared it Parents' Day today. I'm having conversations with my six-year-old, Francesca, where I say, this is a great example last night, and I always talk about team players. We need team players at the right time, right? Do you want to help the family in this moment?
2: Oh God,
1: and we, you do so much for a kid and you just hope for a little bit of understanding back. I'm not expecting her to have the emotional intelligence of an adult, but I just want a little bit back. So last night when she was on the couch, I said, I've got to go to bed, honey. I'm feeling run down. I want to get into bed early and have a good night's sleep so I can carry you up the stairs to bed now. We'll brush our teeth together and I'll put you into bed and I can lie with you.
3: Let's work as a team on this. Yeah. I do a bit of team action.
1: You know, I really need your help now. Mm. I really need you to help Dad now.
2: She doesn't care,
1: mate. Doesn't give a stuff. That didn't work. And I even said, so you're okay that Dad feels a bit cool.
3: Oh, you've doubled down on it.
1: Yeah. So just to be clear, Francesca, when you want to go to a party next weekend, right, you want me to help you out and organise things and everything we do together, but when Dad doesn't feel well and it would mean the world for you to come upstairs with me now, will you do that for Dad? No, you won't.
2: Do you want me to pay me for 3 days to come and be a dad?
1: No, it's not the doggy trainer. It's not the dog trainer, mate. I've gone all...
3: That's quite good.
1: It's not funny.
2: $3,000, 3 nights. Funny. I'll do it.
1: I've gone all out this morning.
3: And a per diem, I guess.
1: All out. And I want to know, 13, 24, 10, the lengths you've gone to try and let a message sink in. So this morning...
3: But you're not letting the message sink in.
1: Oh,
3: you're
1: being very clear.
3: You're forcing the message.
1: But Kate Ritchie... I have to make the decision as well, and I sit at home in the morning trying to get her ready and dressed. I sit there and I look out the window and I go, just breathe. Like I can't hear the word no again. Yeah, I can't hear
2: important.
1: It again.
2: Breathing is important.
1: So I said, okay. I said, I'm going to count to five. And if you haven't put your underpants on, because I'm trying to get a dress for school, then I'm going to carry you straight up to bed. You're going back to bed.
2: Oh, now that's
1: count
2: that's
1: to five.
2: Ultimatum.
1: Pick her up. And I drag her upstairs to bed.
3: Drag her?
1: But I didn't drag her, mate. I carried her.
3: I'd be very careful throwing those words around.
1: I'm not throwing anything. So anyway, I said, right, well, if you're not going to go to school, this is my next angle. So I'm working.
3: So you've taken her upstairs.
1: Yeah, and I've slammed the door shut as I've left the room.
2: Writing all this down to what not to do.
1: I'm furious at this stage. You know, Kate, that we've had some battles getting her to school in the morning.
3: Yeah, I know. So what you should keep doing is slamming doors and yelling.
1: Well, that's what I haven't been doing, and that hasn't worked. So I'm now trying to find something that works. Today I have played my strongest hand.
2: Yep. Cash.
1: I said...
3: one-way ticket to Berlin.
1: No, this is good. You're going to be impressed.
2: So when is Francesca going to Europe?
1: Not until July. So what I've said... is why don't we take Albert for a walk? Now, at the end of my street, you're not going to believe what's there.
3: A dog park?
1: Nope.
3: The ocean?
1: There's a police station.
3: Oh.
1: As we're walking down the street, I said to her, do you know the problem with you not going to school? Mum and I might go to jail. Mum I could
2: now
1: be
2: lying.
1: No, I'm not lying. Yeah. If you don't send your kids to school... And if there's kids listening in the car that don't like school, mum and dad can go to jail. Yes.
2: I don't think there's anyone in jail because they haven't sent their kids to school. I don't think there
3: Fitzy
2: is.
3: Fitzy, stay That's out of it.
1: Turn his mic off, Tom. He's not helping the situation.
3: I understand. There is a register. It will cause alarm
1: Correct.
3: If a child continues not to go to school. It is a parent's job
2: what are you
3: to
2: in for,
3: get
2: mate?
3: Them there.
2: What are you in for, mate?
1: Murder. Oh
2: God, I didn't let my kids go to school.
1: I walk into the police station.
3: With her?
1: Yeah. And I'd like to thank...
3: What's she doing at this point?
1: Senior Detective Gillen, that I spoke to at the front desk.
3: What did she say?
1: No, not
2: a cop now. He's run the AFL and now he's a cop. I didn't know that.
1: You're really annoying me. This is serious.
3: He's not listening.
1: Senior Detective said...
3: I'm listening because I'm concerned whether I need to call somebody.
1: Senior Detective said, unless you go to school, which is required... by the state for you to be at school for education, then yes, mum and dad can be locked up. So I said, okay, you've heard that now. So let's walk out of the police station and we took the dog back home and tomorrow the test is there. Will she save me from going to prison? Well, that's what she needs to be thinking in her head. Will she let me live at home and help her the way I do 24/7, or will she send me to the slammer?
2: Do you know what this has taught me, this whole story?
1: What's that? You're going to be really helpful here.
2: There's crooked cops back in the eastern suburbs of Sydney.
3: So did she not, go this morning?
1: No, she's been home all day.
2: Just said goodbye to Roger Rogerson.
1: She's been in an uddy. What are they called?
3: Oodie.
1: Yeah. She's been in an oodie.
3: When you say to her, if on the count of five, if you're not ready to go to school, I'm going to take you upstairs and put you back to bed. What do you think she wants to do?
1: By the way, I've tried for half an hour every other technique before I get to that point.
3: Oh, I'm not judging.
1: Oh, it looks like you are.
3: I'm not. No, I think it's very difficult, and I'm surprised that more parents are not.
1: Imagine me
3: crying
1: in jail.
3: I'd be
1: on the bottom bunk as fresh meat.
2: Well, no, you're that. If Shawshank Redemption, you're that guy that gives in on the first night.
1: I'd be, and
2: I would have had $100 on you. I would have won so many packets of cigarettes that night.
3: You certainly wouldn't be digging the tunnel, would you?
1: He is a disaster, Tom. Lock him up. Send him to H Division. Because I don't need to put it. I'm going to go in and cut my own ears off.
0: Lamb shank. Fitzy, Whipper and Kate on Nova.
4: 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There's a crash in Glenroy to steer clear of. It's on Glenroy Road at Cardinal Road. Extremely heavy delays in both directions through there as a result. We've got delays following a crash for the Westgate Freeway. It was outbound at Williamstown Road. Those delays are still quite heavy, affecting the bridge. And speaking of the bridge, speeds are down to 60 across there due to the gusty winds outside. Ring Road Greensborough bound jammed up from the Westgate merge to the Deer Park bypass. Want a bag quality for less? 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Aldi, good different. Rainy evening, dropping to a low of 10 degrees. Tomorrow showers, top of 17. Right now, 12 degrees on Melbourne's Nova 100.
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27: What aroma do you go with when you go to
28: aroma?
27: I wear a Tom Ford.
28: He's good, isn't he?
27: Tom Ford. Tom, can I just say your aroma is amazing tonight? You look amazing. And we all...
28: Harry's just... There you go.
27: Harry's pushing aroma Tom Ford onto me as I speak.
28: I'm wafting.

0: Thank you, Harry Styles. Next song is about Australian girls. Soon to be released, yeah. Coming out next month.
1: Who's in love with Australian girls?
2: American is can be... Australian can be substituted for American.
0: Easily.
1: What? The kind of people we are?
0: No, the song. Well, there's... You think about a parody.
2: I always used to dream there was an LCD Sound System song that was North American scum, and I would change it to South Australian scum.
1: Oh, you know what I'm hearing? Another parody from Fitzy and Whipper.
2: Actually, we still got to do your Esche one, don't we?
1: Sorry? It's
0: better than cookie jars.
1: That's where you play the cricket's sting.
0: Okay. Moving on to AI, Kate Ritchie.
1: I want to talk about AI. I'm going to put a photograph of a man up on the screen right now.
2: Okay.
0: And bang.
1: Look at that. Just that right? And look at this poor guy. Yeah. He's in a wheelchair. He's got a cast on his lower leg, on his right leg there. So I'm guessing he's broken his ankle or something, the poor
0: guy. It's an
1: old
0: plaster cast, the way they used to do it with real plaster.
1: Yeah, well, I don't know.
2: The first thing I noticed was his man bag. That's beautiful.
0: Fitz, you know what made me think it was AI? He's wearing jorts. Now, no one would really wear them in real life.
2: Oh, they're massive, mate. The kids love jorts.
0: Yeah, have a look at the jorts on him.
1: Hey, no one said anything about AI.
0: No. Well, I hope for his sake it's AI.
1: You've just ruined my story.
0: Oh, sorry.
1: This guy has told another guy, I can't pay you today. The money I owe you, it's coming, it's coming. I promise the money I owe you is going to be with you any moment, but it's not going to be today because look at me.
0: Look at me.
1: This is me. I've broken my leg. And here is proof, me in a wheelchair with one shoe off, one shoe on.
2: Oh, no.
1: Diddle, diddle, dumpling my son John or something, yeah, whatever, yeah. However the nursery rhyme goes.
2: But diddle, this diddle, is, dumpling.
1: Well, I don't think that's what it is. Diddle, it's something diddle, like dumpling, that.
0: Bum, tinkle, bum, bumping.
1: Tinkle, tinkle, dunkling.
0: Yep.
1: It's AI. And for the naked eye, I mean, you kind
0: the
1: of
0: naked AI.
1: You look at that, and you want to trust someone.
2: You can't pick that. That's AI. Is there a watermark? Because there's somehow we can find out if things are AI.
0: The left
1: leg of the jorts that you guys spoke about,
0: where the gene meets the leg.
1: Yeah, that looks really dodgy. But if you're just desperate to get the money off someone, he sends through a photo like that. You're thinking about other things. Is this something we have to do now? Is to question everything we see?
0: Yeah, it looks very, very. Very real. Well, like that's extraordinary. I mean, that's the world we're in.
1: And it makes me sorry, Fitz.
2: Mm. No, you can't get away. I mean, you can't use AI as an excuse. There's people that are probably doing the wrong thing and using AI as an excuse.
0: Well, that's what happened with Richard Wilkins. He was arrested 3 times and blamed it on AI.
2: No, I saw that. I was there.
0: You were there.
2: I rang the cops.
0: It actually happened.
1: That was good luck by that company, wasn't it? No, I feel even over the weekend, I've started to follow this guy in the UK. And he's an author. Oh, God, I wish I could remember his account name. But he reminds me of someone in the Secret Garden because he works on the land and he's digging and stuff. And anyway,
0: another farmer, yep.
1: Yeah.
0: Not a cowboy you're following online.
1: No,
0: yep.
1: He's not a cowboy. He's from Britain.
0: Yep.
1: And he's got this little red robin that follows him around the yard. And he's written a book about it called Bob the Robin, I think it's called. Mm-hmm. Something in Putman or something.
0: Yeah.
1: And I've been watching the videos for far too long to try and work out whether the robin is real. And I think the robin is real.
0: It's not real.
2: But Robin's talking to him or anything.
1: No,
2: is it
1: doesn't talk. But it does. It's quite a friendly little robin.
0: It's not real.
1: Well, I have little wrens in my garden.
0: And
1: sometimes.
0: Do they come and hang out with you and sit on your shoulder like little red robin?
1: They don't sit on my shoulder.
0: There's a guy who has.
2: See you, Kate. Yeah.
0: He has so many followers, and all it is him in a field, and then different animals come. They run up to him and sort of bowl him over, and put their face and snuggle into him.
1: Yeah. Oh, I know that guy.
0: Yeah,
1: I think
0: it's all AI, and it's extraordinary to see the following, and it's cute, and it looks good.
1: But it's not real.
2: No, it's not. And it's just a...
0: Does it matter?
1: It does.
2: It's just an endorphin hit, isn't it?
0: Can it not be...
2: People just want to see...
1: Because if you have to see something as supposedly special as that, like what's wrong with just the field and a guy in it? Like why does the animal... Like we lose sight of the the simple moments of just a guy breathing in a field.
0: So you're going to go back to just those guys with their shirts off chopping wood?
2: That's boring.
0: You're going to go back to the wood chopper?
1: That's what I mean. It shouldn't be boring.
0: It is.
2: If I posted me just in a field with my top off breathing...
1: Oh, we should try it. Let's all do it.
2: I would get death threats.
0: Yeah. Let's see how many followers you get from that or a little sheep running up. Or a red robin.
2: I'd get some right wing just going, whoa, I wish you'd stop breathing.
0: Oh my God, it's Fitzy in a field again. What a turn on. Get a little red robin on his shoulder. It's really cute. Here's the latest song, Ariana Grande. It's called Hate That I Made You Love Me. We've got Fun Money before 6 o'clock tonight. Good news, good luck.

0: way across, does it?
1: Is it a medical condition, though, or just the way your breasts are sitting in your top?
2: Symmastia, it's called. It's also known as bread loafing. It's a condition where the breasts meet or fuse in the centre of the chest, leaving little to no cleavage and creating the appearance of a single uni-boob. It's like a monobrow, really, isn't it?
0: That's just like a football.
1: When does that happen?
0: Across.
2: Well, the doctors aren't entirely sure why it happens, but genetics are believed to play a role. So it's passed down the uni-boob from one to another.
3: The uni-boob.
2: But it's, I mean, obviously there's people that get implants that are way too large for their body and a uni-boob can be created.
1: But they don't join. They don't like become
0: one.
1: One. You can still separate them, can you?
0: Do you know?
2: No. It's usually there's a gap between them, isn't there, Kate? But this is the uni boob. I don't mind. Like, it's caring for one boob would be a lot better than two, wouldn't it?
1: Well, I think it. Well, can I? I mean, no. You tell us what you think about breasts.
0: I haven't said a word yet, Kate.
2: But if he was
0: I
2: ready to go,
0: I have not said a word.
2: You've probably got a couple of mates with uni boobs. Tell us about them.
1: I just think that where
0: would the nipple go?
1: If you've got. I'm confused about whether it's formed during puberty and it grows as one, or whether we're just talking about two breasts pushed together. And in that case, if you have them joined in that fashion, it would be easier just to have one than two because you'd have to clean between them.
2: Yeah, that right.
0: So
2: okay.
0: True, mate.
1: I mean, I know that sounds very
0: like
1: sexy,
0: a pug.
1: But
2: it just I'm visualizing it. And, and remember when the movie Total Recall came out with Arnold Schwarzenegger? There was a lady in that with three boobs.
0: Double up, extra. Got a spare.
2: Treble.
0: With the uni boob, is there just the one nipple in the middle?
1: No,
2: there's still two boobs, but they sort of join, so there are still two.
1: But join, is it a, but I'm confused, is it a medical condition?
0: No.
1: Or is it a fashion, like,
0: no,
1: is
0: it's a
1: it,
0: defect. It's a birth
2: it's
0: defect.
2: It's a medical,
0: You're born with it.
2: It's a real condition that can alter the natural shape of the chest, sometimes merging what are typically two distinct into a single,
0: it's like an extra finger,
2: continuous mound.
1: Oh,
0: it's like a growing a tail.
1: Yeah, like a loaf. You said, didn't you say bread loaf or something?
0: Mm, loaf boob, fresh loaf boob,
2: bread loafing. I don't know. I just instantly. Well, here. So English TV personality Charlotte Crosby has got one.
1: I know Charlotte Crosby.
0: Yeah. Did you ask her about it?
1: Not
2: she
1: personally.
2: Was on Geordie Shore. Remember?
1: Yeah.
0: Uni boob. Hey, do you see if you look at the human body? Everything is designed for purpose, and it's extraordinary. We used to do a segment on this show called That's Body Amazing, but you would argue that the reason for two boobs, besides feeding, for two boobs is the symmetry of the body. So if you were to slice down the middle and connect it, they're exactly the same.
1: But two breasts are never really the same unless you've paid for them.
0: I'm just saying. The two breasts, you're able to then feed two people. Right,
4: that's so body amazing.
0: That's why you would probably ask, why is the design the way it is instead of a uni boob? What it would be.
2: But see, then why not for men then? Why wouldn't be the symmetry? Why wouldn't you have one on each leg?
0: You one what?
2: Two little mates down there.
1: Well, do you know why? Do you know why they wouldn't give you two? Because you get in enough trouble with one of them.
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7: Speeds are down to 60 over the Westgate Bridge at the moment due to the gusty winds outside. Clorinda playing host to a breakdown on the Dingley Bypass outbound after Clorinda Road. That's blocking the left lane and a crash to avoid in Glenroy on Glenroy Road at Cardinal Road. It is looking slow in both directions through the area. Ring Road Altona bound slowing from the Deer Park Bypass through to the Westgate Merge and the Deer Park Bypass itself jammed up from Robinson's Road through to the Western. But once you're clear of Hopkins Road, absolutely no hold-ups. 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Offer ends 30 June. We've got a very rainy evening ahead, dropping down to a low of 10 degrees. Tomorrow showers, top of 17. Right now it's 12 degrees on Melbourne's Nova 100.
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4: Yeah, how about we find her a bit of fun, if you know what I mean? Because you know what? You do. I mean, you get paid and you look at it, budget's going to take that out there. How much do I get for myself for a bit of fun?
5: Nothing,
4: you know,
5: really.
4: What I mean?
0: Not for you.
4: And sometimes it's hard. And, you know, for me to jump on a flight to Vegas on Friday and come home last night, I was buggered.
5: Are we going to send someone to Vegas? Oh, I'm going to need about $12,000.
4: That would be fun. Nick, we're going to give you some fun money. How are you?
6: Hey, guys. Good.
0: Good on you, Nick.
6: Vegas sounds great.
5: Ah, yeah. Nick, come on. Surely there are other ways to have fun.
6: Yeah, well, I'm actually calling about my grandpa instead of myself. He's unfortunately in a bit of a battle with cancer at the moment. Mm. And he always loved living a pretty active and adrenaline-fueled lifestyle. And, he's not loving the wheelchair at the moment. And I had a bit of an idea we could send him indoor skydiving for a bit of a left-field adrenaline fix for him.
5: Oh, that sounds awesome.
4: Yeah. I took my son for his 10th birthday to iFly and it was unbelievable. Nick, $400 I think it is to look after your granddad. We're going to look after you, brother. It's all yours.
6: Oh, hey, Nick, it's good on you, guys.
0: It's pretty full on when you get in there. I mean, you've got your suit on, you've got your goggles and everything, and there's an instructor holding you, but are his hips and everything all right, mate? He's not going to have an arm fly off or anything, is he, Nick?
6: If he's ever going to fall apart, I think that's the way he'd want to do it.
0: Yeah, so true. Oh, yeah.
4: Doesn't have leprosy, does he, Nick? No, okay.
0: There goes his nose.
5: Have fun, Nick.
4: Well done, Nick. Please send us some photos of your granddad doing that. But congratulations. Thanks to finder.com.au. And if you want to have some fun money for you or the family, register online or the Nova player or go to novafm.com.au.
0: More fun money tomorrow. Sam Pank's on the show also. He's got a new show out, which is awesome. It's to do with footy and Tassie. Is that right, Fitz?
4: The Tassie team, yeah. Getting the Tassie team together. Very smart man, Sam Payne.
0: Okay, Richie, what else is on tomorrow's show?
5: Oh, guess what, guys? You are not going to sleep tonight because Theme Queen is back.
0: Bang!
5: And just think about how you're going to play appropriately tomorrow.
4: I will not think about it at all.
0: Oh. No way, no. Okay. Hey, you know what's exciting? We have a separate podcast to the one you might normally hear, which is the best of the show. It's an exclusive podcast.
5: Mm.
0: I don't know for how long Kate Ritchie has said on this show, I will never rap. I don't rap.
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0: now we found some audio of Jay-Z over the weekend. He's slaying everybody in this wild rap. Kate Ritchie raps on this exclusive podcast.
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5: me.
0: Finally, we see her rap lyrical. Yeah. Give him a bit now.
5: No.
4: Ricky Lee and Tim are up next. Enjoy your Monday.
0: Bye.
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32: A crash in Langwarrin on Cranbourne Road eastbound at McClellan Drive is making it slow from Lindrum Road, also jammed up past the Coringle Shops. Reports of a smash South Yarra Toorak Road eastbound after Punt Road, and a crash in Glenroy on Glenroy Road at Cardinal Road just next to the golf club to watch for. If you're doing the outbound run on the Monash, it is quite stop start between Ferntree Gully Road and Heatherton Road. That's due to a number of separate incidents. And across the Westgate Bridge, you'll find speeds reduced to 60. That's due to the gusty winds outside. So just a reminder to drive with extra care in the slippery conditions. conditions. Did you know this big freeze? 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Wind and rain tonight, down to 10 degrees. Tomorrow showers continue, top of 17. Right now it's 12 degrees on Melbourne's Nova 100. 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
1: This is Nova.
3: Hello, I'm Michelle Stevenson. The federal government is urging the opposition to support its proposed tax changes in Parliament this week. Labor has introduced legislation to rein in the capital gains tax discount and limit negative gearing concessions. The bill also includes an ongoing $250 tax offset and an instant $1,000 deduction for work expenses. Treasurer Jim Chalmers claims that by not supporting the changes, the opposition are actually advocating for higher taxes.
4: We call on the coalition not to vote against housing and not to vote against tax cuts again like they did in the first term. In the first term they voted against housing, they voted against tax cuts. They're showing every sign of having not learned a thing.
3: The One Nation leader has declared she would be a PM for those who want to be Australians, were her party to win government. Pauline Hanson has previously claimed she has the ability to do the top job and is considering a move to the lower house. Well, more than half of Aussie universities have plummeted in the global rankings, with New South Wales and Melbourne unis maintaining their top positions. The new data is off the back of a drop in government funding, while institutions from the US and Britain topped the table for the world's best. Sydney and Melbourne have been the hardest hit by a sharp fall in price growth across the property market. Cotality figures for May show both cities recorded a near 1% drop in overall dwelling values. And Fisher is the latest celeb to join Toy Story 5. The Aussie DJ will be Garden Gnome, a member of Forgotten Toys living in a backyard shed. Now let's see what's happening on Nine News.
5: Thanks, Michelle. Hello, I'm Alicia Loxley.
6: And I'm Tom Seifert. The heartbreaking death of 3-year-old Geordie in a Werribee house fire.
7: I just miss that little man already. He's so precious.
5: Motorists desperate for discount. Rego crashed the website.
8: Victorians need this cost of living relief.
6: And the army of grime stoppers cleaning up Melbourne's graffiti.
9: It's time that we took our neighbourhood back.
5: Don't worry, you haven't missed the news. You can start over on Nine Now.
10: Chrissy, I've been looking at the numbers. Turns out Aussies are sitting on mountains of unused annual leave. And when they do take it, they're spending it on errands, not experiences.
5: Whipper, that is ridiculous. We're all working far too hard and playing too little.
10: Exactly. And that's why I've appointed myself Australia's first play leave officer. Because I went on a carnival cruise to investigate what it really means to play away. And let me tell you, it's a different world. Everything is organised for you.
5: Do tell. I hear within minutes of boarding, you forgot what day of the week it was.
10: 100%. Carnival gives you permission to properly switch off.
5: That sounds pretty good. No emails, no deadlines, no meetings. No planning.
10: And now it's my mission to get the whole country playing again. I'm holding Aussies accountable. If you're hoarding leave, I'm coming for you.
5: You heard the man. For a real break, take your play leave with Carnival Cruise Line to play.

0: Ricky Lee and Tim.
1: It's just good to be part of it.
2: Today I feel
3: Ricky Lee and Tim.
1: Turn it up, Ricky Lee.
0: Oh my goodness.
4: On Nova.
5: All right, Monday evening. Oh, welcome to it, Ricky Lee and Tim. Good to see
0: you. You too.
5: How was
0: First
5: your weekend?
0: Day of winter. I had an excellent weekend. I ate so much food. I did all the things. We had no plans. But from Friday when I got home, I had the greatest weekend. Lots of food, lots of beverages.
5: Tell me what ask me what I did on the weekend.
0: What did you do on the weekend?
5: Went to John Moores' house.
0: Huge deal.
5: They opened it up because they're getting rid of some of his most prized possessions in an auction.
0: Yes.
5: I've never been to an auction before. I'm just going to talk you through that in a sec.
0: Very cool. And you had a fun weekend with the kiddies.
5: Kids, a lot of trampoline.
0: Coming up with games. You guys are very creative.
5: A lot of schnitzel and a lot of trampoline. And a lot of, as my youngest would say, sushi.
0: Oh, sushi.
5: Sushi. And he didn't want his normal one. He wanted a different one.
0: Oh, different sushi.
5: He wanted a different sushi.
0: Stop. Why is he so cute?
5: Anyway, lots happening on Monday's show, including also Bali. We are looking at you because it feels like you're getting a bit healthier with you. But next, we want to talk big wins after this. It's Bruno Mars, Monday night with Ricky Lee and Tim.

0: got something I want to talk about.
1: TGIM. Happy Monday evening. It's Ricky Lee and Tim.
2: That's quite a vibe, that song. Madonna and Savvy C.
1: Did you hear about Madonna over the weekend?
2: What happened? She
1: was asked about her greatest lay.
2: Okay.
1: Yeah. No, she's not a fan of Hawaii. Her greatest lay. And she said this.
3: I'm going to only name dead people. Sean Kennedy Jr.
1: No! JFK Jr.
2: JFK Jr. Do you reckon it's more respectful to speak only about dead people?
1: Yeah, or 100%.
2: But why not? I think that's more that's disrespectful.
1: Not really. I bone the dead guy.
2: Oh, my God.
1: All right, from that to big wins.
2: There's a 19-year-old who won the lotto. Love it.
1: Yeah.
2: Won the lotto. Guess how much he won? Or do you already know?
1: I don't know.
2: You don't know how much?
1: Hang on, wait. In Australia?
2: Yes. I think. I don't know.
1: Well, because in America, they're like $1 billion.
2: I know. $482 million lotto. No, so the kid won.
1: Oh, that's not it?
2: No, he won $7.5 million. Not bad. 19 years old, won $7.5 million, right?
1: He's going to waste that?
2: Yeah, definitely. He's gone on to Reddit, though, to ask, is it fair that his parents want half? They want to split it with him and they want half of his winnings.
1: That's not fair.
2: It's not fair at all, right? No,
1: did he buy the ticket?
2: Yes.
1: So then not fair?
2: Not fair, but, you know, they've called him selfish that he doesn't want to split the money. They've started, like, planning their retirement, going on holidays and buying a bunch of new things.
1: But they've gone too hard. So it's automatically saying, I want to split it.
2: Yeah.
1: That's too much.
2: Like, it's too much. It's not yours.
1: You'd expect something.
2: Would you?
1: Oh, I'd like a little token 100K
2: from my son. You reckon?
1: Yeah, because I've raised him.
2: Yeah, but that was your choice. And it was his choice to buy a ticket, and he won the money. It's his money.
1: No, I totally get it.
2: Like, I'm not giving anyone money if I win the lotto. No.
1: You give me something.
2: So you think that it's fair to give, if you think your kid should have to give you
1: I wouldn't. I think what the parents have done, though, is they've cooked themselves by saying, I deserve half, which now makes me go, well, you don't deserve anything.
2: Yeah. Well, they weirdly kind of had to go back and forth and figure out how much was fair. And he ended up going back and saying, I'll give you 1.5.
1: It's still too much,
2: I think. It's way too much.
1: I don't want to say this like I'm up myself, but it's only $7 million. Like, that can really set this kid up. Like, you can buy a house.
2: Absolutely.
1: Yeah, it's not, you know, it's not stupid money.
2: But the thing is, it's like, so if with the parents, if you were going to buy them a house, right, and you wanted to look after them and buy them a house, it's actually, you know, not a bad investment.
1: True.
2: Because it's going to be your house
1: eventually.
2: I like it. But when your parents say they just want to go and spend it and blow it and they want to retire and they want to buy cars and boats and go on holidays, you know, there's not really any return on the investment.
1: I don't think boats appreciate, do they?
2: No.
1: What do they say about boats? There's only two good days. The day you get it, the day you sell it. Yeah. I like having friends with boats.
2: Yeah, absolutely.
1: I don't have many, but I prefer that.
2: Yeah, I don't have any friends with boats.
1: Christine.
4: Guys, how are you?
1: Very, very good. How much did you win?
4: $26,000 with you guys.
2: What? Well, how?
1: You're welcome. Where's our half?
4: I do appreciate it, and I won it with cash or the car, and I picked the cash.
2: Oh, that's amazing! And has it been very helpful for you, or have you blown it?
4: Yes. I bought myself a second-hand new car that I always wanted.
1: Can you tell us what car, Christine?
4: I bought a Mercedes Sports.
1: Good on you!
2: Love it.
4: And I lost my dog 4 months ago, so I went and bought myself a dog.
2: Oh, and that's beautiful.
4: I put $1,000 in my grandkids' account, and I'm as happy as Larry.
1: Oh, that makes me feel so good, Christine. Well done. Abby, how much did you win?
5: It's actually my partner. He won 50 grand.
2: 50? How?
5: So he's very into NRL, so he tipped an upset for a team to win by 50 points, and they did. So.
2: Oh, my gosh.
1: And how much did he put on for that?
5: I think the odds were 500 to 1, so he put on $100.
1: Well, bet with your head not over it and gamble responsibly, but good on him.
2: That's a good bet.
1: That is very good.
2: That is a good bet. My
1: Jimmy,
2: God.
1: What about you?
6: I won a quarter of a mil.
1: Hello, dear friend Jimmy.
2: We love you, Jimmy. How?
6: At the casino many, many years ago when I just sort of turned 18, 19.
2: Yeah.
6: I was there with my best mate at the time. Well, he's still my best mate now.
0: Mm-hmm.
6: And we won one of the links.
2: Oh my gosh.
1: And did you invest it responsibly?
6: No, did not invest it responsibly. Lost it the night.
2: Oh no.
1: That's what the casino wants.
6: They said, come to the high rollers room, you know?
2: No, Jimmy,
1: get in the cab.
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8: 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We've got speeds down to 60 over the Westgate Bridge due to the gusty winds outside. A collision to steer clear of on the Ring Road Altona bound after Ballarat Road. It's blocking the left lane. Heavy holdups on the lead up to there. Mentone Nepean Highway outbound, there's been a bingle. That's at Warrigal Road, blocking the right lane. And Lang Warren, Cranbourne Road eastbound at McClellan Drive, there's a collision. So bear that in mind if you're heading to the Kringle Shops from Frankston. Heavy going past there. It's 6 p.m. There's no dinner and it could be a family in your street tonight. 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Rainy tonight, down to 10 degrees tomorrow. Showers, but wind easing, top of 17. Right now it's 12 degrees on Melbourne's Nova 100.
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0: Carly Rae here on Nova. Ricky Lee and Tim, happy Monday. We're a bit annoyed with Bali. We'll tell you why in a second.
1: It's weird. Stop being so
0: healthy and weird. But I went to John Laws's house.
1: You did.
0: On Friday.
1: You did.
0: Like what?
1: I mean, you've been very excited about this because you're a big fan. He was an iconic legendary broadcaster, and it's
0: It's a bit weird to say he was a mentor. I only met him a few times, but I had lunch with him at Otto, and then I also sat in the studio with him for one of his last ever shows at 2SM.
1: So cool.
0: And
1: what was the thing that he would drink or taught you to drink?
0: Oh, so at Otto, he has wild turkey. Obviously, he's famous for his wild turkey.
1: Yes.
0: And I did say to him, I'm like, I'm just going to order whatever you eat and drink the whole time. So I had exactly what he has because he goes there, he has his own table. He was like at his own spot.
1: Yeah.
0: But his wild turkey comes very specifically.
1: Okay.
0: So there's wild turkey.
1: Yes.
0: In one glass, a glass of ice, and then a glass of Coke.
1: Okay.
0: And you would put a little bit of the ice in, sip the wild turkey, then sip the Coke.
1: Very specific.
0: Yes.
1: I love that.
0: It was brilliant. But anyway, I got to go to his house because they had a viewing because he's got a big auction of a lot of his stuff. The family are auctioning off a lot of his memorabilia and a lot of his personal items like clothes, watches, cars.
1: Clothes.
0: Yes.
1: See, all the belongings, like, you know, the things in his house and the cars and the watches, that kind of stuff makes sense. But the clothes, I would feel like that's very personal.
0: I'm sure the family got their go.
1: Of course.
0: But then...
1: What was it like being in his house?
0: It was pretty incredible.
1: Yeah?
0: Like I got to go into his study and sat at his desk, and it's just a beautiful part of the world.
1: Yeah.
0: But there's like two things I really want, and I'm going to the auction tomorrow night, and I've never really I've bought my house at auction, like most people do, but I've never been to an auction of stuff. That feels really up itself.
1: Yeah, but it's kind of fun.
0: There's two things I really want, so I'll let you know how I go.
1: And so have you got your little? Do you get your little?
0: I registered for a paddle.
1: Okay, and do you have to like tell them already like what you're willing to?
0: No, they have an approximate price that they think things will go for.
1: Okay.
0: So
1: that's amazing.
0: I did get to speak to him though before his last ever show, and I gave him a few names, big names of big like feuds or people in his life, and I asked him to give me a one word response.
2: Alan Jones,
3: just a bloke I know.
2: Steve Price.
3: Just a bloke I know.
2: Kyle Sanderlands.
3: Oh, good bloke.
2: Ricky Lee, Tim and Joel on Nova.
3: Yeah, they're all right.
2: They're all right.
3: You're a dumbass.
0: Okay, Sabrina, celeb merch, what do you got? Memorabilia.
4: So what I have is a Aston Martin Sebastian Vettel jersey that's signed by him.
0: Jersey.
1: Oh.
0: Aston Martin full stop.
1: No, a Sebastian Vettel team shirt signed.
0: Yeah, I like it.
1: Very cool. We have on our desks here at Nova, I've got my signed Max Verstappen cap and
0: I've got my Oscar Piastri.
1: Yeah.
0: Where do you keep your t-shirt? Where is it framed?
4: It's not framed. It's in my wardrobe.
1: Do you wear it?
4: I don't wear it because I was wearing it when he signed it.
1: Okay.
0: There you go.
1: That's enough.
4: And then it kind of just went, okay, what do I do with this now?
1: it's weird like that because in the moment, it's like, I love this. This is amazing. But then when you think about day-to-day life, are you going to pop your Sebastian Vettel shirt on to go to work? Probably not.
0: I wear my signed Hawks jersey at home during the games.
1: Yeah, that's cute.
0: Not the same. Mel, I love this. I used to go here all the time. What have you got?
5: Okay, so I worked at Planet Hollywood in the 90s. I was there when it opened and the big opening event, and I have a Sydney Planet Hollywood jersey signed by Sylvester Stallone.
1: Oh, my God!
0: And wasn't it Sylvester Stallone, Bruce Willis and Arnold Schwarzenegger?
5: Jackie Chan as well.
0: Yeah, they're all part owners of Planet Hollywood.
5: Yes, and Bruce Willis and his band got up and sang.
0: It's the only gig he could get at his own venue.
1: I didn't know he had a band.
0: Oh, they all have bands.
1: I know. It's like Kiefer Sutherland is in a band.
0: Yeah.
1: Like, come on, bro.
0: Johnny Depp. The Hollywood Vampires. No, thanks. Like, come on. I know you want to be Keith Richards, but still. Act better. Natalie, celebrity memorabilia, what do you got?
6: Oh, it was actually my ex-husband.
1: Yeah.
6: Speaking of bands, it was Russell Crowe's when he was in the 30-odd foot of Grunt.
0: Yeah.
6: And, my ex-husband went to one of the concerts. It must have been a more intimate gig because he was able to get right up close. And he was drinking tea out of a pink mug. And so my husband swiped it.
0: I love that.
1: That's so good.
0: Now, I'm going to finish with the John Laws grab. This is no reflection on you, though, Natalie, okay? I want you to know that, okay?
3: What a boring call.

0: Jamie Butler, happy Monday. It is Ricky Lee and Tim, and very soon you're going to explain the right time for things.
1: There is a right time for things according to science.
0: Yeah.
1: So you can't argue with science,
0: but I just
1: Tim.
0: Know it's just all going to back you up.
1: I just do and things the right way.
0: If it's about showering at night again, I'm out. I get that you do that, but I don't like it.
1: Hey, it's just what science says. I'm just providing you the facts.
0: Okay. Well, you can do that facts. In a second. But now, look, we're looking at you, Bali. You and I were just talking off air about our very interesting time in Bali. Not together, separately.
1: Separately. Equally as interesting. One more hot than the other.
0: Well, I went to Limo's wedding over there too, you know, comedian yep. Anthony Lehman, yep. And the Ashes cricket was on, and Mick Molloy and Will Anderson and I and Limo used to go and watch the cricket there.
1: Yeah.
0: At this little Bintang Bali bar.
1: Yeah.
0: And they'd always put their stubbies of Bintang in the coasters, like in stubby holders, right?
1: Yes.
0: So that's germy, very germy.
1: So germy.
0: People who go around bathrooms and whatever else. I had Bali belly. For 3 years.
1: That's a long time.
0: Yeah, it kind of crept up on me, and then all of a sudden it would go away, and I thought, I've fixed it.
1: Yeah.
0: And then it would come back over the course of 3 years. The amount of samples I dropped off at my GP.
1: What did it end up like? Because 3 hours of Bali belly is enough.
0: Yeah, yeah. It was like 3 hour bursts every few months.
1: What was the issue? Was it just like a parasite or something
0: from the stubby
1: gut?
0: Holders. Yeah. That's it. But there's a new morning ritual taking over Bali, very different. A 5:30 a.m. silent disco running through the streets. Basically, you follow a mobile DJ on a truck. Have you ever done a silent disco? They're kind of fun.
1: I've never.
0: All right.
1: But so hang on.
0: You can do that now.
1: They're running.
0: They're running.
1: It's like a run club.
0: Yeah,
1: thing.
0: Run club silent disco. This is very different Bali to when
1: so
0: I was there
1: different.
0: 20 years ago.
1: No, there was no exercising on any of my Bali trips. My gosh.
0: Bit of popping?
1: A little bit. It was my first holiday with Rich. It wasn't very sexy.
0: Okay.
1: Let's just
0: be
1: say
0: careful
1: that.
0: What you eat and don't drink the water. Bron, what happened in Bali? What went down?
2: Right. So I stay in Legian and there was a beer sculling competition for women.
1: Yeah, girl.
2: So I thought, yeah, you know what? I'm gonna have a go at this. And it was a schooner. And I'd been taught how to do it. So I actually, I was up against five German ladies and I won.
1: Get it, girl.
2: The rest of the week, all the Germans were just pointing at me as if to say, that's the one that can scull beer better than a German.
1: Love it. When you say you were taught how to do it, what is the, what's...
0: You gotta open your mouth.
2: You can open sort of, I don't know, I can just pour it down the back of my throat.
0: Yeah.
1: What?
0: I can drink a stubby in one go.
1: Yeah, but see, that doesn't surprise me. It surprises me that Bron can.
0: Thank you, Bron. Have a great week. Jake, what went down in Bali?
3: Me and my girlfriend were enjoying each other's company, and then we were standing in a villa, and a bat has flown in through the open villa door.
0: A bat?
3: Flown in, correct?
0: Yeah.
3: And then it hit the fan, slapped it against the wall, and then fell into my girlfriend's luggage. And it was obviously hysterical, so I've had to

0: lane with speed back to 40. In Watsonia, a crash on the Greensboro Highway northbound at Watsonia Road, the right-hand lane out of action there. Watch out for a crash in Langwarrin on Cranbourne Road eastbound at McClellan Drive. And works on Peninsula Link have a closed city bound between the Murdoch Highway and Bungar Road. Take the Murdoch Highway to skip around. 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Down to 10 tonight, tomorrow showers, wind easing, 17 the top. Right now in the city it's 12 degrees on Melbourne's Nova 100.
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0: Oh, no. 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

0: Ricky Lee and Tim, we are almost done for a Monday night. Nova Boy Jams getting you through the Matty Rose show as well. Jason Momoa is on our show tomorrow.
1: Oh, you know, what a specimen.
0: Aquaman and stuff.
1: Whatever. He's so cool. He's so cool and so much fun.
0: And clearly a really good friend of ours.
1: Yeah, we're best friends, obviously.
2: Ricky Lee and Timmy! Hey,
0: See,
1: we're besties.
0: He's not acting or promoting anything.
1: Not at all. That's just him just getting on the line with his friends.
0: So tomorrow is the right time for Jason Momoa.
1: Yes.
0: But now it's time for you to talk us through all the other right times things because apparently it's of science.
1: Science.
0: All right, what's the right time for stuff?
1: Okay, so there are a few different things where their science says, you know, and we have to believe science, that there is the right and wrong time to do things. So the science has said that there's a right time to make doctor's appointments. Can you believe it?
0: Like when you're sick?
1: No. Well, so when you're sick.
0: My leg's falling off? Is now the time, science?
1: Is now the time? Should I go now?
0: I haven't got a nose. Is now a good time to call the GP?
1: I can't breathe anymore. Hey, doc. No, but you're supposed to make your appointments. It's better to make your appointments in the morning rather than the afternoon because things get missed
0: that's
1: in the
0: stupid.
1: Afternoon because doctors are human. They're just like us.
0: Okay, that's stupid.
1: They're human.
0: Next.
1: No. From 3 p.m., errors are 4 times more likely.
0: Oh, so you're going to see the doctor in the morning. Not make your appointments.
1: No, see the doctor in the morning, right. The first half of the day.
0: I thought you were like, I can't call the GP in the afternoon to make my appointment.
1: No.
0: Right, okay.
1: No, and then with coffee, they say wait 60 to 90 minutes after waking up to have your coffee because your body's natural hormones and alertness are all going through your body and you're awake.
0: No, I got my MicroMaster going. I have it as soon as I wake up in the morning at home.
1: Do you?
0: Yeah.
1: The second you wake up, you have a coffee.
0: Yeah, I pre-do it the night before, so I just have to flick the little button.
1: Oh, that's so cute. I wake up at 5 and I start having my little V when I get in here.
0: Yeah.
1: At about 6:30.
0: Okay, so that's two things from science.
1: That's two things. Yep. Showering. We have different opinions on when to shower. You're a morning shower guy. I'm a night shower girl.
0: Yes, we've covered that.
1: Science says
0: ad nauseam
1: that at night you sleep better. Because the warm water signals to your body that it's sleep time. So you sleep better when you have a warm shower at night.
0: I sleep fine.
1: But the cold shower in the morning is to wake you up.
0: Yeah.
1: We all know that.
0: I didn't go cold this morning though.
1: You didn't?
0: No, I normally finish cold.
1: Today's the first day
0: I didn't finish cold.
1: Yeah. Really? Why?
0: Because I walked out of the shower and it was already freezing.
1: Do you get little goosies when you get out of the shower?
0: No.
1: In the morning? Little goosebumps?
0: Sometimes.
1: little guy?
0: Kick the cat out of the shower.
1: Oh, really?
0: The cat comes into the shower.
1: Like this?
0: Yeah.
1: Like really all
0: He's
1: all
0: like an anti-cat, yeah.
1: Your cat is a freak.
0: He is weird.
1: He really is.
0: He comes into the shower. I'm like, what?
1: But, and does he stay in for the whole shower?
0: He stands under it.
1: And what, just
0: plays he gets the kind of backwash.
1: Wow.
0: Yeah, he's not like in the full stream.
1: Yeah. But then he's wet and then what gets on your pillow?
0: He's not that wet.
1: He's not that
0: wet? Just gets a little bit wet. Anyway, okay. what's the other thing?
1: Okay, the other thing is with napping. If you have naps during the day,
0: yeah.
1: 10 to 20 minutes is the window that you should be having a nap.
0: Yeah.
1: Anything else is asleep, you're groggy, it's gross. But what you can try is what they call a nappuccino. This is what I have. I have my coffee and then...
0: Never say that. Never say nappuccino ever again.
1: It's a nappuccino. You have a little coffee, have a little
0: nap.
1: Time you wake up, your coffee's, your caffeine's hit.
0: Can I ban a word on this show? Nappuccino.
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20: Good evening. Speeds are down to 60 k's over the Westgate Bridge due to gusty winds. There's a crash to watch out for on the Ring Road Altitude bound after Ballarat Road. It's in the left-hand lane with speed back to 40. In Watsonia, a crash on the Greensboro Highway northbound at Watsonia Road, the right-hand lane out of action there. Watch out for a crash in Langwarrin on Cranbourne Road eastbound at McClellan Drive. And works on Peninsula Link have a closed city bound between the Murdoch Highway and Bungar Road. Take the Murdoch Highway to skip around. 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Down to 10 tonight. Tomorrow, showers, wind easing, 17 the top. Right now in the city, it's 12 degrees on Melbourne's Nova 100.
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2: Speed limits are down to 60 kilometres an hour over the Westgate Bridge this evening due to heavy winds. You're best to take it easy through the area and allow for some extra travel time. On the Ring Road, Altona bound, look out for a crash after Ballarat Road, blocking the left-hand lane. That's bringing the speed limit down to 40. Springvale South, a crash on the Westall Road extension southbound at Springvale Road. That's blocking two lanes, causing some heavy delays. And the Hume Freeway moving slowly outbound, approaching Donnybrook Road. This July, it's going to be dry. Challenge yourself to 1 month without alcohol to raise funds for cancer support. 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Showers and winds easing tomorrow with tops of 17. Tonight will get down to 10. Right now it's 12 degrees on Melbourne's Nova 100.
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2: 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It's National Donut Day this Friday. 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
4: 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Kiss All the Time. 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
6: Wow.
0: And life is good.
7: Ba, ba, ba, ba.
6: We are so back. Woo. Monday night. How you doing, producer Alicia? You good?
8: Thriving.
6: Thriving.
8: Monday.
6: Yeah. I'm feeling good too. My name's Maddie Rowe. If we haven't met before, this is your home of the best Australian music. We celebrate it every single night. We only play Australian music for two whole hours. You're welcome. We also get you across the biggest Australian music news headlines, like Delta Goodrum has surprised fans in the best possible way ever.
8: Ooh.
6: Plus, an Aussie artist is the new voice of Garden Gnome in Toy Story 5.
8: Yeah.
6: Who is this artist doing it? Here's a clue.
8: Iconic.
6: I hope Garden Gnome sounds exactly like that.
8: Yeah, me too.
6: Who's playing Garden Gnome in Toy Story 5? Details next. Let's start with this, though. Happy first day.

0: are playing a mega show at Melbourne's Marvel Stadium, AFL Grand Final Week. Pre-sale for those tickets sold out last week. General sale went on sale today at midday. I'm thinking those tickets are going to be very hard to get. They range from prices, producer Alicia?
1: $50, I think, was the cheapest, to $500 for VIP.
0: Okay, does that mean a meet and greet with Dom Dolla himself?
1: I don't know. It doesn't say. It just says VIP.
0: It's probably front row tickets. Watch this space. We are working on something to get you free Dom Dolla tickets. I also know that there's some to win on the Nova Player, so you go ahead there. We are rolling through the best Australian music tonight and getting you across the biggest Australian music news headlines, including a new voice of Toy Story 5 featuring one Aussie artist. Who is that? Find out next on the Oz Music Show. Betty, who now? Yes.

0: Maddie Simpson, Baby Blue. This is the Maddie Rowe Oz Music Show Monday night. We're feeling so good.
1: So good.
0: Thank God we don't have to play Donald Trump on the air. You know, he's trying to be an artist.
1: I saw this.
0: He's trying to become the next big thing in music. He's hosting this.
1: Good luck.
0: This festival thing called Freedom 250, Flo Rida, and who else is on the lineup? Vanilla Ice?
1: Kid Rock.
0: Oh, no.
1: Yeah.
0: Terrible.
1: He's threatened to be on the lineup, basically.
0: Oh, no. We don't want that. We want Australian music news headlines, though. Let's do this. Breaking news from the music world. What you heard, that's true, yeah. Maddie's Music Minute. This is Maddie's Music Minute on a Monday. Call it MMMM or Here we go. Delta Goodrum has shocked fans in London with a surprise Mighty Hoopla set.
1: Woohoo!
0: She was only announced as part of the festival's lineup a day before. I saw this all happen on Instagram and all the comment section was going, oh my God, I shouldn't have sold my ticket for Sunday. Now I can't see Delta. But the gay people who got to see her at Mighty Hoopla were very excited.
2: Mighty Hoopla, it is so good to be back. Thank you for having me just off stage. That was amazing. I loved it.
0: Earlier this year, she performed at the Australian edition of Mighty Hoopla in Sydney, where she was wearing that iconic costume.
1: Oh, yes.
0: That was quite yonic. If you don't know what yonic is, it's the opposite of phallic.
1: It was supposed to be a tease for her eclipse being released, but it just looked like a croissant, right?
0: Yeah, well, a croissant is a nice way to say it. She delivered a mini set in London at Mighty Hoopla Festival, featuring, of course, her Eurovision entry, Eclipse, which was blended with one of her biggest hits, Lost Without You. And, of course, Delta brought all the drag queens on stage. It was iconic.
3: Hey, it's Morgan Evans. Let's get a little
0: next, chaos has erupted at a Morgan Evans concert in Brisbane over the weekend.
1: Of course, the Brisbane people.
0: Men being emotional have caused the ruckus, and so it delayed Morgan Evans' set by 30 minutes. The fight broke out before he took to the stage. Security were involved. It was a whole thing. Relatively minor injuries occurred, which is good. But when the country singer Morgan Evans addressed the incident on stage, he made it very clear that violence has no place at his shows.
4: Hey, what's up? This is Jess Malvoy.
0: Jessica Malvoy has announced more shows for the Story of Me tour. So she played a one-off show in Sydney at the City Recital Hall for the Great Southern Nights event in Sydney only recently. She shared to social media that she is also going to continue this tour in Brisbane, Hobart, Canberra, Geelong and Melbourne. If you want to see Jessica Malvoy live, one of the greatest voices this country has ever heard, tickets at jessicamalvoy.com.au on Thursday. And finally, in news that makes so much sense to me. Gold Coast DJ Fisher has officially been announced to guest star in Toy Story 5.
1: Hell yeah!
0: This is such a side quest in the best kind of way. He's going to voice the character of Garden Gnome in the Australian and New Zealand release of the Disney and Pixar film.
5: Hey guys, it's Fisher and I'm so excited to be a part of Toy Story 5. Let's go!
6: Please, get him out of here. Please, get him out of here. Come on!
5: Yeah! I don't know if the Americans would understand my accent down there, just to be honest.
7: To Blazers return!
8: Thank you.
0: Fisher as Garden Gnome. I really hope the Garden Gnome has a big laughing part because
1: surely
0: Fisher's laugh is so iconic. I hope there's a lot of that going on. And I think another thing that makes sense is Fisher's daughter's name is Andy.
1: Really?
0: I know. So this is like perfect. Full circle moment. See Fisher in Toy Story 5 in a couple of weeks at Australian cinemas. I also just got word that there is another part potentially played by an Australian female artist, the character of Flamingo.
1: Ooh.
0: Who is it? G-Flip, Tones and I, Kylie Minogue is Flamingo. Iconic. This is Fisher now with Tones. It's Favour. Tell me a story.

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I love it. Thank you, Sia and the Hilltop Hoods. This is the Matty Rowe Oz Music Show coming up. One of the greatest voices this country has ever heard, Matt Corby, has duetted with his 10-year-old self. It's kind of giving Biebercella, you know, where he played his old YouTube videos and sung with them. Matt Corby does that next on the Oz Music Show at Nova. There's

0: G Flip, Bet on Fire. It is the Matty Rowers Music Show. I finally watched the off-campus episode where that song from G Flip plays during that raunchy scene. There is a lot of butt cheek in it.
1: Oh.
0: There is a lot of different positions. There is a lot of horizontal lovemaking going on. And I think that is the reason why this song is exploding for G.
1: Okay.
0: It's viral everywhere because of the Amazon Prime Video show Off Campus. Must watch. I think it is an excellent show. It started off not great for me.
1: I was going to say, you didn't rate it at first, but now you're super into it.
0: I'm hooked. I can't wait to watch the final episode tonight. All right, that's G Flip. My name is Maddie Rowe. Matt Corby has been on tour across Australia and New Zealand. He has one of the best voices in the whole country. Mm-hmm. He duetted with his 10-year-old self. Ooh. So he found this audio of his 10-year-old self performing Amazing Grace, and he sung along with his 10-year-old self, and it sounds
1: so cute.
0: So good. Listen to this.
2: My dad, recently, he unearthed a recording of me as a 10-year-old singing Amazing Grace.
0: Here he goes.

0: 10 years old. Why Matt Corby did so well on Australian Idol. He was so young when he did it.
1: So incredible.
0: His voice is out of this world. So many people in the comment section saying instant goosebumps. Yeah. The people who were actually there at that New Zealand show experienced something really special. We need to have more artists performing with their
1: younger selves.
0: Younger selves. Yeah. It sounds so good. Anyway, Matt Corby, brother, this is the Matty Rowe Oz Music Show. And coming up, we celebrate Dua Lipa's wedding.
1: Ooh.
0: Is she coming here on a honeymoon?
1: Maybe.
0: Ah. No.

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3: 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Nova. This is the Maddie Rowe Oz

0: you, Sydney producer Yes Boone. That is Best I've Found on the Matty Rowe Oz Music Show at Nova. After 10, we're hanging out with Aussie DJ Lude. He is the guy behind that "We Come From The Land Down Under." Oh, yeah. I think that song actually has a pan flute in it as well, song.
1: Okay.
0: Plus, an amateur Australian keyboardist gets the big call up for a big gig across the weekend. But now, cue the wedding bells. Dua Lipa's wedding.
1: Hey!
0: It happened.
1: Finally.
0: Yesterday, she bewed Callum Turner, her long-term fiancé.
1: She looked gorgeous, by the way.
0: I know. She kept it really, chill as well. Mm. She was at the London Town Hall and just, she looked amazing.
1: She was in, a blue two-piece
0: big hat
1: suit thing and a hat. And, yeah, she looked gorgeous.
0: Anyway, congratulations to Dua Lipa on your wedding. There are some rumours that she may be coming down under for a honeymoon, and I've just started that.

0: rumour.
1: Yeah,
0: that rumour is from you.
1: Comes from me. The reason I say this is because Dua Lipa loves Australia. Yeah. She has penned her own personal travel guide in collaboration with Google Maps to celebrate Service 95, which is her like cultural pop culture platform that she's launched. So she has listed some Aussie spots that she loves. And the woman loves
0: we
1: to
0: love
1: drink.
0: This. She does.
1: And she loves to eat.
0: Iconic.
1: Hope Street Radio in Melbourne. Dua Lipa says they have great music and a good wine list. Mm-hmm. She also loves Esther in Sydney that has wood-fired cooking and excellent natural wine in a room that always has great energy.
0: Wow.
1: She loves 10 William Street in Paddington for the wine. The woman just loves to drink.
0: Is there anywhere that's not about the wine?
1: Yes. She likes Paperback in Melbourne, which is like a tiny little bookshop in
0: cute.
1: Fitzroy.
0: Okay.
1: And Plug 7 in Melbourne for vinyls.
0: Ooh, okay.
1: So there you go. If you want to hit the spots that Dua Lipa loves,
0: get your vinyls from the same shop that Dua Lipa gets her vinyls.
1: Yes. Wow. And is she coming to Australia for a honeymoon? We hope so.
0: We'll DM her.
1: Physical. Troye Sivan with Dua plays now on the Oz Music Show at Nova.

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6: Hello.
7: Let's load up. Let's do it. Up next, we are chatting to Aussie DJ Lude. He's here in the country for a tour that kicks off this Saturday in Sydney. And the man is so freaking loose.
0: Loose unit.
7: So he talks about mullets. He talks about his song Down Under with Colin Hay from Men at Work. And yeah, Lude is loose. He's on the show next.

0: depends on you.
1: It's just a little crush. It's just a little tiny crush that turned into love, and now we live together.
2: Oh, no.
1: No, it's all good. Hey, we love love here on the Matty Rowers Music Show. We also love Lude, Aussie DJ producer. He's hanging out next. And we also love when amateur keyboardists get the big call up to do a big keyboard role in a stage production. So La La Land, yes, the musical film. Was it a movie musical first?
2: Yes, the movie was first.
1: Anyway, they were doing a live stage production of it. Was it in Sydney on the weekend?
2: Yeah.
1: And the keyboardist of this show was sick. So the conductor said, hey, is anyone in the crowd a keyboardist? Can you read sheet music? And so this random dude who was in the crowd got the call up, and this is a moment that he will never forget.
3: Yeah. Keyboard. Anybody like an amazing sight reader? You can sight read? Sight read? Okay. You want to join us?
1: That little synth bit. Mm. Was him on the keyboard, and it was him doing a keyboard solo.
2: Yeah, he got a ticket to see the show, and he ended up performing it.
1: I hope he got paid. Or at least they refunded his ticket.
2: Yeah.
1: And his poor like date that he came along with, just having to sit there with no date.
2: I don't know, that would be pretty fun. If I went to a concert with you and you get called up on stage, I'd be frothing at the mouth.
1: On a first date too?
2: Oh my god.
1: He's getting a whole lot more than a free ticket. Budgering now. You got me checking.

Jennifer Hudson with Iggy Azalea. Yes, she is from Mullumbimby in New South Wales, like Amy Taylor from Amel and the Sniffers, who is also from that small little regional town called Mullumbimby in New South Wales. This is the Maddie Rowe Oz Music Show. We play Australian music. We play the best stuff. Earlier in the day, we caught up with Aussie DJ Lude. This guy is so loose. He is here in Australia this week to kick off the big tour. He's the guy behind that We Come From The Land Down Under, the remix of that song with Men At Work, Colin Hay. He joins the show now. Let's do it.

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1: Lute's here, everybody.
2: Yay.
1: Yay. Welcome. I was going to say welcome back to Australia, but no, you are sitting in a beautiful Balinese villa right now.
2: Yeah, I'm trying to feel. Yeah. I mean, I moved here 2 years ago, and I don't know. It's pretty cheap here. I mean, like, I'm very lucky to be able to. I don't work here, but I you know, like a DJ, so I travel around for work. So why wouldn't you live here?
1: So
2: you know
1: true.
2: What I mean? If you know, like, if you work online or work whatever, it's a great place. It's cheap.
1: You are going to be here in Australia this weekend. The tour starts. You are going to put on what you say is a festival ready set in venues. How are you going to bring this whole thing to life? I've heard lewd sets are crazy, by the way.
2: Well, that's a great thing. So I think we're doing we did this crazy setup at what's it called? BTV, yeah.
1: Beyond the Valley.
2: So we're kind of just trying to bring that on tour and kind of advance it and kind of keep working on that stage kind of setup.
1: Yeah.
2: I mean, like, you can't just do the same. It's the same show forever. Plus, the set is totally different to what I've ever played, ever. It's a totally different set to what I've been doing for the last 4 years. Different music. I've been making different music. Still heavy, still rave, but just I'm going through different genres. I've been doing it so long, and I've switched up, and I've done so many different genres in Australia, and I'm doing a switch up again this year. So I'm kind of like not as many shows, kind of more music output, different music. Still heavy, but I want to do what I want to do. I'm not stuck to a record label anymore. So, I'm pretty keen to see how it goes.
1: Can we talk quickly about the Down Under remix? It's the song that we play on this show quite regularly. It kind of became the unofficial Australian anthem.
2: It keeps coming back. And some memes, it's in some good memes, it's in some very bad memes, but it's always in a meme. You know, playing it out is so much fun, and I love the original, and I love, like, I made this song as a joke to my mate, being like, how funny would this sound? I'm like, oh, it actually sounds pretty good.
1: Yeah.
2: It kind of worked out all right, and it did change my life.
1: Yeah.
2: And I'm very thankful for it. But it's still talked about.
1: It's still on memes.
2: The Agartha meme. I'm like, I tried to kind of look into that thing. I'm like, it's cats on, like, Monster energy drinks, and I was like, what? I literally asked ChatGPT, I'm like, what is this meme? Because I've been tagging like thousands of videos, and I'm like, it's too deep. The lore is too deep. But yeah, whatever. Hopefully it keeps happening.
1: Aussies listen to more dance music than any other country in the whole world, and that's based on scientific
2: research. Is that fact? Is that actually true?
1: That's fact. It's because we love to party.
2: I guess that it's in the culture. We got mullets. I don't know. Probably helps.
1: So on that note, people should get to a lewd show.
2: Yeah, come. It will be loose.
1: Always.
2: There'll be a lot of mullets and there'll be a lot of mustaches. That's a fact.
1: Tickets to Lewd's tour are on sale now. Never Adds Up is the brand new song with Lewd. Thanks for hanging out tonight. You're a good time.
2: You guys are legends. Thank you so much. So

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His voice is so good live. Sam Fisher has recently announced an Australian tour for later this year. That's true. You can grab tickets now. We also had a chat with Sam Fisher about... You finish them. You finish them. We spoke to Sam... Sorry. Okay, he's on now. We spoke to Sam Fisher about what it's like to have a hit song on TikTok. That was one of the first ever songs to blow up. 2019, yeah. This City, Sam Fisher on the Oz Music Show. What happens after that? Well, COVID happens. And then what does that do to an Aussie artist? It does a lot. Really interesting chat available now on the Nova Player. Just search the Matty Rowe Oz Music Show with Sam Fisher. All right, up next, if you missed the news, an Aussie artist has been announced as a member of the Toy Story 5 movie. And he sounds like this. Who is playing Garden Gnome in Toy Story 5? Details next. Lara Buchanan now. This is Gold at Nova.

0: Sebastian continues the 100 Times Around the Sun tour across regional Australia. 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
0: This is Matty's Music Minute on a Monday. Call it MMMM or... 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
4: Hey, what's up? This is Delta Goodrum.
0: Delta Goodrum has shocked fans in London with a surprise Mighty Hoopla set.
5: Woohoo!
0: She was only announced as part of the festival's lineup a day before. I saw this all happen on Instagram and all the comment section was going, oh my God, I shouldn't have sold my ticket for Sunday. Now I can't see Delta. But the gay people who got to see her at Mighty Hoopla were very excited.
6: It is so good to be back. Thank you for having me just off stage. That was amazing. I loved it.
0: Earlier this year, she performed at the Australian edition of Mighty Hoopla in Sydney, where she was wearing that iconic costume.
5: Oh, yes.
0: That was quite yonic. if you don't know what yonic is, it's the opposite of phallic.
7: It was supposed to be a tease for her eclipse being released, but it just looked like a croissant, right?
0: Yeah, well, a croissant is a nice croissant. Way to say it. She delivered a mini set in London at Mighty Hoopla Festival, featuring, of course, her Eurovision entry, Eclipse, which was blended with one of her biggest hits, Lost Without You. And, of course, Delta brought all the drag queens on stage. It was iconic.
8: Hey, it's Morgan Evans.
9: Let's get a little...
0: Chaos has erupted at a Morgan Evans concert in Brisbane over the weekend.
7: Of course, the Brisbane people.
0: Men being emotional have caused the ruckus, and so it delayed Morgan Evans' set by 30 minutes. The fight broke out before he took to the stage. Security were involved. It was a whole thing. Relatively minor injuries occurred, which is good. But when the country singer Morgan Evans addressed the incident on stage, he made it very clear that violence has no place at his shows.
10: Hey, what's up? This is Jess Malboy.
0: Jessica Malboy has announced more shows for the Story of Me tour. So she played a one-off show in Sydney at the City Recital Hall for the Great Southern Nights event in Sydney only recently. She shared to social media that she is also going to continue this tour in Brisbane, Hobart, Canberra, Geelong and Melbourne. If you want to see Jessica Malboy live, one of the greatest voices this country has ever heard, tickets at jessicamalboy.com.au on Thursday. And finally, in news that makes so much sense to me. Gold Coast DJ Fisher has officially been announced to guest star in Toy Story 5.
5: Hell yeah!
0: This is such a side quest in the best kind of way. He's going to voice the character of Garden Gnome in the Australian and New Zealand release of the Disney and Pixar film.
11: Hey guys, it's Fisher and I'm so excited to be a part of Toy Story 5. Let's go!
12: 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Come on!
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0: Fisher as Garden Gnome. I really hope the Garden Gnome has a big laughing part because
5: surely
0: Fisher's laugh is so iconic. I hope there's a lot of that going on. And I think another thing that makes sense is Fisher's daughter's name is Andy.
5: Really?
0: I know. So this is like full circle moment. 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Here we go. Delta Goodrum, we love this song, Eclipse at Nova.
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0: 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Ooh. Does that make you feel old? 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The Veronica's Untouched. It's the Maddie Rowe Oz Music Show doing this.
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0: You know, if I find a good Australian song, I'm going to get you across it. This is the Fresh Find, where I get you across an Australian song you need to add to your playlist. This is coming out of Melbourne. It's a flip on an old classic. Such a singable chorus. So this, yeah, Flip is by Milhouse. He is a Melbourne DJ. And this Flip on Horny has actually got the tick of approval from Moose T, the original guy from back in 1998 who did this song. It's also been the feature of like every European club festival set for the last 12 months. So it was officially released last week. And now we get it in your ear holes. Horny Dub from Milhouse on the Oz Music Show.

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0: Nova. Hope you're well. It is Maddie Rowe in tonight. Kylie Minogue, big happy birthday for last Thursday. The woman turned 58. Ridiculous. She's had a big couple of weeks. The Netflix doco is out featuring The song written by Chris Martin from Coldplay, Light Up, Kylie Minogue, banger. It's on in 10 after Josh Corey.

0: The Billie Eilish song that features a touch of Australia, if you didn't know.
1: Okay, so here's my voice memos, and this is what I recorded.
2: I basically, like, put it into a bar section, and then it became...
0: Cool. Every time you hear Bad Guy from Billie Eilish now, you'll think of the Australian traffic lights, the traffic crossing. So cool. This is Nova. How you doing? My name is Maddie Rowe. Coming up, we do Opalay from Taylor Swift, throwing it back with Honda Replay from Rihanna, and next, hear a brand new song from Bebe Rexha, New Religion on the outside.
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0: Amanda and Olivia Dean rang me in here on Nova. We are sending you to New York City to see Harry Styles live at Madison Square Garden. I've seen the basketball at Madison Square Garden, never a show though. This would be iconic. You get to take three people you love as well. Flights are comms, spending money, all of it. Harry in New York City, if you want in, keep it Nova or head to the Nova Play.
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0: Daisy.
1: Everyone should have a hobby, a constructive hobby, something that you can really, really invest in, get your mind going, and maybe sometimes it could be cool, it could be useful. So, for example, like learn an instrument. Yeah. It's never too late to learn an instrument. Learn the guitar. Yeah. And all of a sudden you find yourself, you know, front and centre on stage doing something like this. Like, oh, yeah. All of a sudden you're Angus Young.
2: Is that how it went for you?
3: Yeah.
1: No, do you know how it went for me with the guitar? I started learning guitar at the age of 22, purely to try and pick up women.
3: Cheeks.
1: Yep. 100%.
3: Predictable.
1: Mm-hmm. Didn't work.
3: Yeah.
1: But gosh, I tried.
3: What about those acoustic sets on a Sunday afternoon at the Line, though, where you had at least, four to five people rocking out on the dance floor?
1: Yeah, mainly family members.
3: Only because they were sufficiently drunk enough.
1: Yeah, they're all my mates too. I used to bring my mates because we had a bar tab.
3: Well, I've got a new hobby.
1: Okay, here we go. Is it cool or is it constructive? What's the purpose?
3: So the whole purpose behind my new knitting and crochet kit. Yes, I'll repeat that.
1: Say that again.
3: Knitting and crochet kit.
1: Not going to work for me. knitting and crochet. What? Oh, I see what's happening here. You're going to knit Producey Lucy a cardigan.
3: Oh, no, as if she needs more. Mm. Come on.
2: I'd just like to say, what shop did you buy this knitting from?
3: It's called Cardigang.
2: Yeah.
3: Nice.
2: So surely I'm not the loser anymore. Surely.
1: Yeah. Congratulations, Producey Lucy. You've handed the mantle over to Joes.
3: Oh, excuse me.
1: Well done. Big congrats.
3: Excuse me very much.
1: There she is. Queen of the losers. All hail.
3: You should see the blanket that once I eventually open up my new knitting and crochet kit that I'm going to make.
1: Oh, my God.
3: You should see it. The only problem is, okay, so let me take you back a step. The reason I bought it is because I don't know if you guys have noticed, but my mind can be a little bit frenetic.
2: I hadn't noticed.
3: I can just be a little bit scattered, bit all over the shop.
1: Can you jump on social media and claim that you've got ADHD? I'm like, hey, guys, ADHD playing up again. It's trendy.
3: Do you know the other day I searched the symptoms of ADHD because I thought, maybe I have it. Anyway, that's my mental little brain that just needs calming.
1: Yeah.
3: And everyone says that knitting and crocheting is quite calming. My nan taught me when I was a little girl and I thought, how hard can this be? I'm just going to pick it back up. So I've ordered my DIY kit from Cardigang. I just haven't opened it yet.
1: Yes. So the key piece of information in all that is that your nan taught you back in the day. Your nan taught you.
3: Yeah.
1: Are you a nan?
3: No, not yet.
1: Well, just sort of hold off.
3: Okay.
1: Don't speed up the process.
3: Yeah, but don't you want me to knit you something?
1: No, I don't. Who wants 13, 24, 10, who wants Jody to knit them something?
3: Jody,
1: the phones have run cold.
2: You said you
1: the phone's broken here. What's happening?
2: You haven't opened it yet. So how long has been sitting in your post, you know, just a week or two? Or?
3: That package has been sitting in my bedroom for about a month. Do you know why, Producey Lucy, though? And you're going to be so sorry you went down this rabbit hole. I'm scared that I won't be able to do it. I'm scared that I won't be able to knit and crochet.
1: Oh,
3: I'm
1: no.
3: scared. And then that's going to cause this little brain that's overactive already to be even more stressed because I won't be able to do it.
1: Yeah.
2: I'm sure there are support groups for this kind of thing. You could join Jodes in the process.
1: Are you a knitter under the age of 103?
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1: Nova's Jodie and Hazy.
2: Warning, the following segment is for mature audiences only and may contain adult content, graphic language and nudity. Not that you'll see it. If easily offended, well, you're about to find out just how easily.
3: Monday's Naughty at 6:40. Gag Edition.
4: Because it's the Gag Edition, guys.
5: Got it.
4: The Gag Edition. Yeah. If you've got one as well, I mean, hell, give us a call, 13 24 10. Or maybe text us. Maybe we'll read it out. 0400 919 919. Hey, ladies, can I kick it off?
5: Yeah.
4: And can I go in a bit of a different direction?
5: Okay.
4: I've got some riddles for you, okay?
5: Oh,
4: I've got some riddles for you.
5: Okay.
4: You ready to go?
5: Sure.
4: Okay. I go in hard, but I come out soft. And I never mind if you want to blow me. What am I?
5: Chewing gum.
4: Well done. She's done it.
5: Good stuff.
4: Well done, producer Lucy.
5: That's good.
4: Okay. What's 6 inches long, goes in your mouth, and is better when it vibrates?
5: Toothbrush?
4: Electric toothbrush.
5: Oh, well done.
4: I got one more for you, okay?
5: Okay.
4: What gets longer if it's pulled, fits snugly between your breasts, slides neatly into a hole, chokes people when used incorrectly, and works really well when jerked?
5: Fits well in between your breasts.
4: Mm.
5: Is that a tie, like a necktie?
4: No.
5: Huh?
4: No.
5: Or a necklace?
4: No.
5: I
4: wanted you guys to say penis, but it's actually a seatbelt. Trying to get you guys.
5: It's good. I got one. You ready?
4: Yeah.
5: Go. Why did the sperm cross the road?
4: Geez, you've got a lot of sperm jokes.
6: Sperm's there, a real passion piece. Go on. Why did the sperm cross the road?
5: Because Hazy put on the wrong sock this morning.
6: Oh, rotty. Not even funny.
4: Oh, my gosh. Not me in this phase of my life now.
6: Not today or...
4: But a few decades ago, sure.
5: All right, producer Lucy.
6: Yeah, mine's short, sharp and shiny today.
5: Okay.
6: You may wince with the punchline.
5: Okay. Uh-oh.
6: What do you call a cheap circumcision?
4: Oh, I know this one.
5: I know it too.
6: A rip-off!
4: Classic.
6: I know, it's less funny if you both know it.
5: There's okay. Only one person crossing their legs at this point, though.
4: Oh, gosh, yeah. That does make me... Was it wince?
6: Yeah.
4: It makes me wince quite aggressively. All right, that was Naughty at 6:40 Gag Edition. Next week, a sperm joke from Jodes.
5: Something unusual.
1: Jodie and Hazy. In the morning.
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2: I think Olivia Dean said it best when she sang this. Nice to each other, and we should be nice to each other. But the question is, can you be too nice?
3: Oh, okay.
2: Excessive niceness, constantly pleasing others while suppressing your own emotions, may contribute to chronic stress, which can negatively affect long-term health, including the immune system. So basically, what they're saying is, when you're too nice and you're nice all the time in every situation, eventually, what's going to happen is, yeah, you're going to pop. You're going to absolutely pop, and I feel this. I feel this 100%.
3: How does this news sit with you, old people pleaser McGee over here?
2: Yeah, it just, I feel like it makes sense. Yeah. I mean, at some stage, you're just going to go, do you know what? Enough of the knocks.
4: I'm done.
2: Mm-hmm. And it's going to be catastrophic.
3: Yep.
2: My immune system's absolutely copping it. I know a lot of people pleasers. You're a bit of a people pleaser as well, Jones.
3: Certainly am. Mm. Yeah.
2: Explain this to me, though, and you can get involved in this as well, producer Lucy. Well, what's with the whole women, oh, you need to be nice to me, but also I'm not going to be interested in you unless you treat me,
3: oh,
2: mate.
3: Oh, don't bring that up.
2: What's the treat a man, keep him can thing? What's going on here? Like, it's very, very confusing for us blokes because we want to be nice, but if we're too nice, then you don't want us. But when we're too nice, all of a sudden we go bang and our immune system absolutely shits itself.
3: Yeah.
2: It's just a bit confusing.
5: Oh, what a time for you guys.
2: I know. Do you know what I mean?
3: Also, don't bring up that one massive hypocrisy in our character.
2: Okay.
3: And you're right.
2: It's one of the all-time hypocrisies. One of the all-time hypocrisies.
3: Great hypocrisy.
2: What do you want?
3: We're like, be nice to us. Please be nice to us. Oh, bad boy.
2: Ooh,
3: hey,
2: go away. Too nice. Get out of my face. You like cats, aren't you?
3: Yes.
2: Dead set.
3: A little bit.
2: You like cats. And you're like, please pat me. Please pat me. Like, no worries. Here's a pat. Here's a second pat. Here's another pat. You like that? Bang! And then you bite me on the wrist.
3: and then we turn around and rub our doots on you.
2: Yeah, and all of a sudden I'm like, get your doot off me, for goodness sake, right on my lap.
3: It is a bit confusing.
2: I understand.
3: Did you play the whole bad boy card back in the day, just a little bit?
2: No, the old
3: treat a mean, keep him keen situation?
2: No, absolutely not, because I didn't understand it. I did not understand. I didn't know that there was a method.
3: Producing Lucy, he was just confused.
5: Poor boy.
2: Poor boy.
3: Come here. Let me give you a pat.
2: See, I like the pats. I'm not going to bite you, but if I try to pat you back, then all of a sudden I get my wrist taken out.
3: Oh, man.
2: Women.
3: You can't do that.
1: Nova's

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3: $500 up for grabs this morning thanks to Automasters. If you can outlast for a minute Ryan Fitzy Fitzgerald.
4: Yeah. Fitzy, you need to get a roll going, doll, I think, just to really bump up the cash.
5: Yeah, there's been some really tough questions in there lately. So you guys are ramping it up a little bit, but look, it's all pop culture, isn't it? You got to be up with the times.
4: Sure is.
3: The spider one threw me yesterday.
5: I know.
4: Oh, that was so sad.
5: How many legs?
4: Thought there were six legs on a spider.
3: And Emma was on fire. So many tough questions she got through. And then spider legs, she was like, it must be a trick question because it's so easy. She said six. It's actually eight, guys.
4: Yeah. All right, Cindy from Aldinga Beach, good morning to you.
6: Good morning. How you guys going?
4: We're good, good. Down south? You too?
6: Yes.
5: Living you nervous? Close You're nervous, Cindy?
6: No, actually, I'm quite keen.
4: She's calm.
5: This is what I like.
3: See what's happening here.
5: $500 up for grabs today, Cindy. You're going to be kicking us off. Good luck.
6: Thank you. Get on.
4: Need the power at the end of it. A few mind games already, Cindy. Let's go. What does the K stand for in K-pop?
6: Pass.
4: Okay, Fitzy, it's Korean. Fitzy, what's the first company to use the slogan, "Just Do It"?
5: Nike.
4: Yes. In the cliche saying, what does the early bird catch?
5: The worm.
4: True or false, 366 days are in a leap year?
5: False.
4: It's true.
5: Cindy, damn.
4: What is the name of the Beckham's oldest son? Okay, there we go. Okay, Fitzy, back to you. What animal appears on the Porsche logo?
5: Horse?
4: Yes. What is 5 times 6?
5: 30.
4: Yes, in social media slang, what does DM stand for?
5: Direct message.
4: Yes, which Australian city is home to Darling Harbour?
5: Sydney.
4: Yes, in measurement terms, how many inches are in a foot? You got the power.
3: Yeah! Oh, he's done it. He's good, Cindy. He's good.
5: How many inches in a foot?
4: Asking for a friend, Fitz? What? 12.
5: 12. Damn, there's no way I would have got that.
3: Thanks for playing, Cindy.
6: No worries. Thanks, guys.
4: Thanks, Cindy.
3: And also, Fitzy, can you not talk to us like toddlers? Direct
4: message. See what you were doing. Buying time.
5: I'm sorry, Cindy. They're some of the tactics that Fitzy uses.
3: $750 up for grabs tomorrow. Let's play again. Thanks to Automasters.
4: Also, don't ever third person yourself again on our show. Thank you very much.
0: Jody and Hazy.
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14: Nathan, Nat and Sean. This is Nova.
15: Happy Tuesday, everybody. Special guest for you this morning, former Australian netball captain. She's a diamond, not even in the rough, just in reality. Kate Bathurst.
16: It took a lot of pressure to make me. I am not lab-grown. I am OG carbon.
15: Rigidish.
17: You really are. And Nat, welcome back. You know, I was here yesterday checking the boards. Hope you had a lovely day
15: Well,
17: off,
15: long weekends
17: mate.
15: Here in Perth. You know how it is. On the show today, you're going to hear about New Zealand soccer player Tim Payne, who until last week, nobody had heard of, even some of his teammates. Well over a million followers on Instagram that just turned up overnight. We'll tell you how we managed that.
17: Incredible. We do talk cars at some point because and people putting off repairs. I still am missing a handle on my car door. I mean, it's glued on because so it's to make it roadworthy.
15: Just a bit of blue tack.
17: A bit of spit.
15: And expensive. You got to hear from people about the gross things that strangers do. Strangers are disgusting.
16: It makes you feel better about yourself. I 100% actually think it makes me feel like a clean person.
15: Yeah, but you don't want to be eating while you're doing it. So we'll just give you that warning now.

0: Cassie and Sean. Nova.
1: Can I tell you a story about an unknown New Zealand soccer player?
2: Yes.
3: Stories. They're my favourite types of stories.
1: Yeah. So yep. His name's Tim Payne, not to be confused with the former Australian cricketer.
3: Okay, great.
1: So what happened was he had about just under 5,000 followers on Instagram, and a guy called Valen Scarsini, who is a soccer influencer from Argentina, he thought it would be funny.
2: Yeah.
1: He scoured every player that is going to the World Cup.
2: Yeah.
1: To find who had the least followers.
3: But to be fair, 5,000 followers in New Zealand, that's half of the population.
1: Yeah, right?
3: He's pretty popular.
1: I mean, sheep have got Instagram. It's hard to bump up.
2: Yeah, that's Queenstown.
1: So he plays in the A-League for Wellington Phoenix. And El Scarzo, who is the guy from Argentina, he said, let's all get behind him,
3: yes.
1: Soccer fan. So that guy, El Scarzo, has 530,000 followers. And so,
2: oh, hi, El Scarzo. I love your work. Like, my handle's at Joel Crazy.
3: There's a few of us over here.
1: Overnight, Tim Payne. So Tim Payne didn't know about this, right? He didn't know. He woke up. And at that stage, he had about 600,000 followers. And he's
2: he'd be freaking out going, what have I done?
1: What have I done? Yeah. Exactly. And and not only did he gain followers, but everybody was commenting and liking. So his notifications must be going berserk.
3: All in Spanish as well, because that would be really confusing.
1: I know, okay.
2: Yeah. It's got the translate button now, though. That's great.
1: That's happened 48 hours ago. He's now at 1.1 million followers. He's gained 100,000 followers since the start of our show.
3: That's insane.
2: I mean, the only problem is be prepared for the rapid drop-off.
1: Of course. But, like, ride it while you can. So
2: he now has
1: nearly, like, he's doubled what the guy that started it has.
3: Oh, my goodness.
1: He's got more than him. He must be more followed than – he's got more – well, yesterday he had more than the Prime Minister –
3: New Zealand, that's right. So does now he give a shout out back to the guy who shouted him out to give him more
1: followers? Yeah, exactly. It's so funny. And like somebody in Argentina has written a song about him.
2: Oh, banger.
3: Oh, goodness.
2: Wow.
3: Are they going to play this when New Zealand win a game?
1: Which they never have. They've never won a game at World Cup level. I mean, this could be the year.
3: I mean, their name is a little bit controversial. They're called the All Whites.
1: Yeah, they didn't think that through, did they?
3: No.
1: Going to an international tournament, you've called yourself the All Whites. It's like, I mean, I see what you're going through for because it's the All Blacks. And still.
2: Yeah, a little play on that. But let's see how the power of this show. Follow at Natty Nat Nat. Natty underscore Nat underscore Nat. It is one of my favourite Instagram handles.
1: Thanks. If you like dogs.
2: Dog content.
3: Yeah, why not?
1: And that's it, pretty much.
3: Yeah. I'm not going to lie. When I was working in cricket, I was lucky enough to have Elise Perry as one of my athletes. Yes. She has 2.5 million followers on social media.
1: Oh, yeah, of
3: and
1: course.
3: It was my main goal just to get in behind any photos of her. And
1: if only netball had taken off in India.
3: I know. How good would that be?
2: Because isn't soccer player Cristiano Ronaldo, he's always the
1: He's the most followed in the world, I think.
2: Yeah.
1: I know, right?
2: I don't think I follow him.
1: No, I don't follow him either, so there's still potential. But you've got 44,500.
3: I've got an okay number of followers.
1: You're not fucking around.
3: I think 100,000 would be a nice number. Yeah. Joel, what have you got?
2: We spoke about it yesterday. I've been on 169 for ages, and I haven't minded that because I think I
1: because it's funnier than 170,000.
2: Right?
3: Send some my way, Joel. Come on, help a sister out.
2: Yes. Oh. Give the handle a plug, and then
3: C_bass_netball. Come on.
2: C_bass_netball. My favorite Instagram account.
3: Yeah, C_bass_netball. It's full of bunny content.
2: Mine drop off as much as I gain followers.
1: And puppy and baby content to come,
3: baby.
1: So if you like that combination. Yeah. I'm just checking now, since you gave me the shout out, Joel, absolutely no one has followed me.
2: So Natty underscore Nat. Because you do post the odd, va-va-voom photo of you in a fancy dress back when you're hosting a function.
1: And I do go hard when I travel. So if you like a bit of travel porn on my stories, I do go hard with observations of foreign lands.
2: And funny little captions being like, having a wine, forced to have it. Oh, tough day. I love those ones.
3: Yeah, it's 9 a.m. If you were to wake up and you all of a sudden had 100,000 plus new followers, what would be the first thought in your mind that
2: would
3: have happened?
2: What Sky News said about me?
3: Yeah. What Sky News said about you, Joel? What would you think?
1: Where did I do the nip slip?
3: Yeah. I would 100% be like, who have I offended or what have I said? And also, where is there a naked photo of me going around?
2: Yeah.
1: And where should I post the second one?
2: Yeah, if I knew how many followers a naked photo was going to get me, I'd contemplate it, depending on the number. You know, I can board.
1: Oh, you need a guaranteed return on investment, essentially.
2: Absolutely.
1: Yeah, so if it was a million,
3: what's the minimum amount?
1: Yeah, what would you do it for? 10,000?
2: Oh, my God. Yeah, 1,000.
1: 269 new followers.
2: I probably lose some, to be honest.
1: Yeah, I know, right? Nathan, Nat and Sean.

0: Nathan, Nat and Sean.
1: Joel, Caitlin, yes. I need to ask you a question. Ooh. So there's a story that's emerged where a lady was, someone was on a plane and the lady next to them took her shoes off and started picking the skin on her feet. Don't do that in the privacy of your own home.
2: Was she going to sell these feet pickings? Because that's probably big on the internet these days.
3: She's
2: saving them to sell.
1: If you want to sell your feet pickings, that's fine. Just don't harvest them while you're on a plane in economy. I guess gross enough as it is being that close to anybody, right? Let alone they're picking the skin off their feet.
2: That's revolting. Yeah. There was a woman on the train clipping her toenails.
1: That's also wrong.
2: Yes. And I think that's, once again, that's a private moment thing.
1: That's something you do at home. But that's like that person has left the house with their toenail clippers.
2: Yes. Well, actually, maybe she got on the train. She's like, look, I've got some spare time. I've got clippers.
3: Catch up on some life admin.
2: I've got clippers in my
1: bag. Read a book.
2: She clearly doesn't go to the airport very often.
1: No, that's right.
2: Take them straight off her. And then she's like, do you know what? I've got to walk to work. Oh, my toes are a little bit long.
1: That's gross.
3: That's
1: a home activity.
2: Multitasking.
3: I think feet out on the plane in general is just people in thongs or flip-flops. No, I don't want to see your feet.
2: Out in general is very unattractive.
1: I'm not going to stop people wearing thongs. That's a bit
3: on the plane.
1: I mean, it depends where you're going. If you're going to Bali, like, who's wearing proper shoes, please?
2: My boss at the Force, and I'm going to call him out, Chris Goodman, he would get the dogs out at work and his feet, his toes were so long, it looked like a hand. He had like a claw. It was like a hand foot. And when he would get them out, I'd said, I'm going to talk to HR because it's inappropriate. I don't want to see your feet.
1: Is that the reason you left?
2: Pretty much, yes.
3: I like the old days of travel. I think, I should have been alive in the 60s when people dressed up and made an event of getting on a flight.
1: Exactly.
3: Getting on an aircraft.
1: High heels. And,
2: oh my goodness. Yeah. Would they get into Qantas Club? Would you allow to be do that in Qantas Club?
3: You can in flip-flops.
1: But
3: can you?
1: I think so. Wait, didn't you get knocked back for being in all athletic wear?
2: Yeah. I was finishing a diamonds camp and I was still in my Aussie tracksuit and they said, no, sorry, you can't come in. And I was flying from Canberra to Perth direct and I was like, mate, come on. I'm not going to wear a ball gown or jeans on the plane. That's a long
3: gown.
1: I have worn a very, I have been
3: on the suit, not in a gown, but in a tux before when I've flown to Sydney, done a gig at Sydney Airport because they actually have an event space there. And I just flew with my phone and flew back again.
1: Wow. That's baller.
3: I thought it was quite baller. I was like, this is cool. This is my one opportunity to fly with nothing.
2: Fly in a tux. Yeah. When you rocked up with the stewardesses, like, oh, hello, sir.
3: Yeah. They're like, you're still down the back, but sure, you look great.
1: Hey, look, we want to talk about gross strangers.
2: Oh, yeah.
1: What have you seen? What is the grossest thing you've seen a stranger do anywhere in public? Like, just that you don't do that there. Don't clip your toenails on the train.
2: Yeah, picking your nose. Even doing makeup in public, I'm not a huge fan of. I think that's a little bit grot.
1: You should have been here
3: an hour ago. I was painting on my eyebrows while talking to Nat on air.
1: He actually was.
2: Really?
1: Yeah. And on that big screen, it's quite confronting.
2: You're like, don't tweeze your eyebrows. Yeah. That's gross. That's disgusting.
1: I even get icked out, but I'm happy they're doing it by people putting deodorant on in public. I'm very pro you wearing deodorant, but... Can you not do it in private? What's happening?
3: Okay, but what if it they really stunk? What would you prefer?
1: I understand the problems with what I'm saying.
2: I just don't want to see it.
3: You're self-aware.
1: I want them to wear it. I just want to don't want the
2: stranger says, close your eyes now. I'm going to do something that you're not going to like, and then they get out the old roll-on.
3: Jack came up to me the other day with a roll-on stick, and he goes, this stuff's great. Like it's a new invention and he just found it. Roll-on deodorant. I was like, what a cool discovery, bro.
1: Bless his little cotton socks.
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0: Matt and Sean.
1: There was a lady on a plane who was barefoot and picking the skin off her.
2: Oh, my God.
3: Okay.
4: She didn't have time to get a mani-pedi, guys, so yes. She was just doing it herself.
1: To quote one of our producers, what you might call a petty crime.
3: Hey, I'm putting this
1: boom,
3: to you.
1: Boom, right. Boom.
3: So you're on a long-haul flight, and they say you can have an upgrade to the pointy end, but the person closest to you will be picking the skin off their feet for some of the flight. Do you take it?
1: Yes, because the champagne is of sufficient quality that I could drink myself away from that.
3: Yeah,
1: I could
3: put my eye mask help on.
1: Yeah,
3: true.
4: Exactly. Cancelling headphones.
1: Lie flat. That help ease that pain.
3: And lie on your stomach with your face down so you don't have to see it. Because I'm a stomach sleeper, so when I have gotten to be up the pointy end and lie flat, I look ridiculous.
4: Do people think you're dead? Like, do they come and touch you to be like, excuse me, sir?
3: Joel, yeah, that's why I do
1: when
3: it.
1: When I get to fly up the pointy end, please, Joel.
3: One day.
1: Hold on to the dream.
3: Tell me, what's
1: every
3: it
1: time
3: like
1: you
3: now?
1: Fly.
3: Tell me.
1: So we are talking about gross strangers. Josie's in Success. Hello.
5: Hello. How are you guys? Morning.
1: Great, Josie. Okay, talk to us. What did the gross stranger do?
5: Okay, this is really, really bad. I was on the train and this guy was picking his knee, his scab, and eating it. I looked, like the reflections off the mirror, I could see him. I couldn't get away from it.
4: He was eating it.
1: I just would have gone off at the next stop,
5: the scab
1: full stop.
5: Off his knee.
2: I actually feel ill.
5: Yeah, Josie, I wish I could have, but really bad.
1: Never call us again.
4: Josie, was this on the Coburn line? Because I catch that train every day.
5: Actually, I wanted to say, Ruben Jimby, can you tell him to come in and get his haircut? Because I'm the owner of Luciano, so he can have a free haircut.
3: He did an ad
5: for the Mother's Day thing. So he can come in and get a free haircut anytime.
1: Okay. I'll pass that on.
4: I don't want to catch the train to work on Tuesday.
1: No, it's put me off cornflakes as well. Trisha is in Ableton. Hi, Trisha.
6: Hi, how are you going?
1: Okay, we're talking about gross strangers. Trisha, what did you see?
6: Well, I'm very sorry, but it wasn't a stranger, so I had to put up with it quite a few times. At home and at restaurants. My ex-father-in-law used to have a hanky in his pocket, which in itself is pretty gross.
3: Yeah. I don't get hankies.
6: No. But if he had... Sorry?
4: No, well, you're not going to like Mike Bassett because he takes his hanky everywhere and it's a long-running joke in our family.
1: It's a dad thing, isn't it?
4: It is. Yeah. When they went to New Zealand, Mr. Hanky came out and had photos on the...
3: Sense.
4: Yeah, it's revolting. Oh. It's an old man thing.
1: Okay, Trish, what happened?
6: Well, he is an old man.
4: Yeah.
6: When we were eating or out eating, if he got bits in his teeth, he'd get the same hanky he'd blown his nose with and start picking bits of food out of his teeth.
4: That's wild.
3: Oh my gosh. I was doubled over kind of feeling so ill at that story, and open on my screen is a big photo of Baby Rexha for some reason. So I was just like
1: now you associate
3: while
1: that
3: nuzzled
1: with her.
3: Between Baby Rexha's bosoms just then. It was just wow.
4: I mean,
3: hanky.
4: I get it. If you can blow your nose with it, you can pick your teeth
1: You absolutely cannot.
4: Anything to do with your face region.
1: Oh, thanks, Trish.
3: In the privacy of your own home, you do you. But
1: get a toothpick, for the love of God.
3: Yeah, true.
4: Don't carry a snot rag around.
1: Dino's in Wanneroo. Dino, I dread to ask, what did the gross stranger do?
7: Oh, good morning. What a way to start the morning.
3: I know, apologies.
7: Oh, well, my thing is I just can't stand anyone who... eats their own snot.
1: It's a good...
3: And you see that at the traffic lights a lot.
1: It's not a high bar you're setting, to be honest, Dean.
7: Oh, well, like, even little kids, if they've got a little bit of a runny nose and they stick their tongue out, I'm like, don't do that. So I'm working truck driving up north and I had an offsider and the trucks are all censored, so the big company knows when you suddenly brake or anything like that. And I've sort of caught him out the corner of my eye just with his little finger up his nose.
3: Yeah.
7: And he's pulled out the biggest pug and it had like a bit of a lacquer band thing to it as well. He's had a quick look at it and he's eaten it. It's gone straight down his throat like an oyster shell.
4: Dino, you have a way with words.
3: I was going to say the same thing, but is it the perfect description? Does it work as an aphrodisiac, much like an oyster?
7: Oh, God knows. I just... slammed the brakes on, got out the truck, started to route, and I just can't stand it.
1: No, that is an absolute pass. I'm sorry.
3: I know someone very famous who I, well, I busted at the lights having a good old feed from their own nose. And you would never guess. You would never guess who it is.
1: Was it a housewife?
4: Does it rhyme with Elta?
3: No. It was Elta Udrum. No, it was not Delta.
1: Does it rhyme with Eiley in Oak?
3: No. It's let's just say she's into movies.
4: Ooh. Okay, all right.
3: That you want,
1: it's Kate
3: once
1: Blanchett,
3: I tell you,
1: it's isn't it?
3: She's not in movies. She's into movies.
1: Just
3: that's all I'll say.
1: Oh, I see. Oh, yeah. Oh my God.
4: Ooh, yes. Oh my goodness.
1: Oh,
4: yeah.
1: Shocking. Mm. Let's go to Simone in Henley Brook. Good morning, Simone.
0: Morning.
1: I mean, we've been thoroughly revulsed so far, Simone, but what have you got for us? What did the gross stranger do?
0: It was a couple of years ago. I was on the train and this girl walked on and she had a crop top on, headphones. She sits down and she pulls out a manicure kit and I thought, oh, no, don't do that here. She pulled out, you know, the little scoop thing that you push your cuticles back with?
4: Yeah.
0: Dug into her belly button, pulled out belly button lint, but then here's the worst part. She pulled out one of those little glass jars with a cork.
3: What?
0: Opened it and put it in and then put it back in her pocket. I got off the train. I was going to be sick. I got off and waited for the next one.
4: She is selling her belly button lint.
1: That is the right response, Simone, to get off the train, to get away from that.
3: I mean, Cozzy Liv's going to have a side hustle.
0: I could see her.
4: How deep is her belly button? Because I like, mine's pretty deep and I couldn't hold things.
3: Can I ask you, what is, I've never experienced it. I mean, I have several showers a day, but what is belly button lint? Like, how does that build up?
1: Dr. Carl Kruzniewski has done a whole thing about
3: why it's blue.
1: He's done a whole investigation. It's often blue, and that's to do with the predominant colours of our clothes that we wear. So, yeah. It's just an accumulation of fibres from clothing. So, you know, but, oh, don't look, Joel.
3: Well, it's clean, I know. Now I'm just checking.
1: But can I just say...
3: My eyes are up here, Natalia.
1: To everybody who called, you're all revolting.
4: Yes. Also, be wary on the train, man.
1: I know, the train, yes. I
3: the mean, train terrorists.
1: People that catch the train regularly are like, yeah, we know. Yeah. We know.
3: Can you imagine what the number 96 tram to St Kilda's like? The stuff you see on there, I'm told.
1: Yeah, what would you know? This
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0: Nathan, Nat and Sean.
1: A shocking percentage, according to today's West Australian, yes, of young people, 80% in fact, are putting off crucial car repairs.
2: I would say it's not only young people.
1: Yeah, exactly.
2: It's people under the pump financially because there is a lot going on.
1: Well, now they say that as well. I don't think anything's changed over time because there's always an age group of people who just go, should be right.
2: It's a low priority for them. Yes.
1: Or a person like
2: that's
1: me.
2: That's right.
1: A person with my personality traits. Nah, yeah, be fine. No problem at all.
2: Yeah, yeah. Because you don't think anything bad can happen to Sean McManus.
1: And you know what happens? A lot of bad stuff. And we're not talking about non-cleaning stuff. It's all to do with your engine, your tyres and stuff like that because they are expensive. You know, you're getting your car service, $500, $600.
2: Exactly. And that's the minimum. That's before anything needs to be fixed, you know.
1: Yeah.
2: Yeah.
1: And if you go to the wrong place, how many times would people and God, I don't want to generalise, but sometimes in particular people pick on the women in this way because they don't know.
2: That's right.
1: Not that I know, by the way, but they don't know. And they go, oh, you need this, this and that. And next thing you know, it's $1,500.
2: And then somebody else looks at your car and said, you didn't need that.
1: Yeah.
2: You don't need a new timing belt
1: exactly.
2: yet.
1: That's right.
2: I don't know what that is. I know it's bad when they break.
1: Yeah. Yeah, exactly. Go to Melville Mazda, by the way. They'll sort you out. Always very cost efficient. So, but think about it. So they also talk about how the baby boomers' cars are always fine, all that. But that's a money thing and also experience to tell them, hey, I need to get my new tyres because this will happen.
2: Yeah.
1: And if I don't get my car serviced on a regular basis, then the timing belt will go.
2: Bad things can happen. But also, they've got the cash to do it.
1: But I want to know if people are getting around in their cars at the moment. They've put things off.
2: Oh, can I tell you about when I was a student?
1: Yeah, I would love you to. Please.
2: Okay, so when I was a student, so no money. Like minimal income,
1: 2 minute noodles.
2: A bit of austerity, a lot of not 2 minute noodles, the dodgy noodles that you buy, like that took 3 minutes and didn't have a name. those ones that you bought in a 20 pack.
1: Yeah,
2: that's all I lived on, and so no cash. I had a Toyota Corolla that was like I'd bought secondhand. My parents bought for me.
1: Yeah,
2: and it was. They're a very reliable car, and as a result, I did nothing to it and I basically just drove it into the ground. It got to the point where there was something wrong with the starter motor. To start it, luckily where I lived, there was, if I didn't park in the carport, I parked out on the street. So on a hill, I would roll start it every morning. And when I got to uni, I had to get somebody, if I wanted to come home, they had to help me. I had a hammer I'd be under the hood banging on the solenoid with a hammer while somebody turn the key to start it, and then I would drive home. And then a friend borrowed my car while I was on holidays, and he broke the lock on it because he locked the keys in the car, and then he had to break in, and then the lock didn't work anymore. So then I had to climb in through the passenger seat.
1: Jukes of Hazzard. Love it.
2: And that's I existed like that for quite some time. So I could open it from the inside. So I could either leave the window down and open it from the inside, so not very secure, or I could, climb in from the passenger side, and then I'm with my hammer. And I lasted like that for more than a year.
1: That is fantastic.
2: Thank you.
1: Very dangerous, but fantastic.
0: 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Nova has the most free tickets to see the world's biggest stars locked in for 2026.
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0: Nova.
1: It's a fairly alarming statistics coming out. This is a survey done by insurance company UI. They got Ed Cavalli to ask the question.
2: They did too.
1: But a lot of people, especially young drivers, are putting off car maintenance because it's expensive, because they don't have the cash to do it, basically. So it said 40%, so nearly half of drivers are delaying a non-cleaning maintenance task. So that's not washing the car. They're talking about, you know, tyres.
2: Yes.
1: And your normal services.
2: Servicing as well. Yeah. So we want to know if you've been through a situation like this where you've had to make an adjustment to your vehicle.
1: Mm. Corey's in Greenwood. Morning, Corey.
3: Morning, guys. How are you?
2: Good, course.
1: Okay. Well, did you have to put off car maintenance because you couldn't afford it? And what was the result, Corey?
3: I did. So back when I was about 19 years old, I was working part-time. I had a Series 2 Holden Commodore. And both of the locking mechanisms that actually hold your door closed.
2: Yeah.
3: And I had to use a bit of rope to tie each door together to each other to keep them closed while driving.
1: So you're driving, so there's a piece of rope then connected, basically going across the front of you, across the car to the other door to hold that shut as well?
3: Well, luckily it was the back doors, but okay. Yes, a bit of rope went across to hold each door closed.
1: Yeah. If it's the back doors, that's better.
2: Corey, when did you first find that out, when you went around the corner and the door just went...
1: Lost a couple of passengers?
3: Yeah, pretty much. Luckily, I was the only person in the car at the time, but yeah, the door just flew open and I had to pull over and pretty much call Mum because I didn't know what to do. So she came out with a bit of rope and helped me out.
1: Mum fixed it, see?
2: Yeah. Mate always says you got to have rope.
1: Yeah,
2: man's got to have
1: that's
2: rope.
1: True. Yeah. A bit murdery, but yeah. How long did you go around with it like that before you actually got it fixed, Corey?
3: That was about 6 months.
1: Yeah,
2: of course.
1: Standard.
2: Of course.
1: I would say that's the minimum. Thanks,
2: good
1: Corey.
2: Job, Corey.
1: Rowan's in Bullsbrook. Hello.
4: Hey, man. How are you?
1: Good, buddy. Okay, talk to us about what you couldn't afford to fix on your car.
4: So it was the last year of the year before. It was the middle of summer, and I used my car for work back then. I was a salesperson, so I was constantly on the road travelling place to place.
2: Yep.
4: And my aircon compressor decided to go.
1: Brutal.
4: So I was driving around in, 40-45 degree heat, in my long pants, button-up shirt and everything like that, with the windows down.
1: Imagine putting the windows down.
2: Yeah.
1: I can't even, when you're not at a drive-thru, Sean, imagine.
2: Oh, my God.
4: I honestly didn't know what was worse, windows up or windows down.
1: Yeah.
2: Hey, Ryan, I had a guy I played footy with and he needed help getting his car in to get the air conditioning service.
1: Yes.
2: So one of the guys...
1: Regassed or something,
2: Took him to the place to get regassed. When he dropped his car off, they got a phone call about an hour later and said, your car doesn't have aircon. There's no servicing, there's no regassing, doesn't have it.
1: The good news is it's not going to cost you anything. The bad news is you put a car without aircon and you live in Perth. Amazing. Thanks, Rowan. Miranda's in Rockingham. Hello.
5: Hello. How are you going, guys?
1: Great, Miranda. Okay, what was wrong with your car that you couldn't afford to fix?
5: Okay, so I was a single mum working full-time in childcare and bar work at night when the rents were really, really high a couple of years ago, and they were worse now.
1: Yes.
5: And my passenger side door decided to stop closing properly, so I had to use the rope of my, dressing gown, the belt, to tie the door shut my handbrake. So
1: your handbrake?
5: For a couple of months. Yeah, for a couple of months to keep it shut until my lovely boss found out and pressured me into borrowing some money to fix it.
2: Oh, Miranda.
1: The things we have to do, Miranda. That's amazing.
5: Yeah.
1: But the bigger question, I think, probably,

0: The most important question is, how are you keeping your dressing gown closed?
1: Oh, I wasn't.
0: Oh, hello. That, I mean, that's a whole other income stream.
2: That's
0: isn't
2: how she got the other money for rent.
0: Amazing. Oh, thanks so much, Miranda.
2: Very crafty.
0: Story. Yeah, I know. Yeah, this you just got to make do. You just got to make do. Yeah. Truso, your sister's card's problematic.
3: Poor thing. Her aircon, the heater, is stuck on.
0: And okay, so this is the opposite problem to Rowan,
3: opposite
0: right?
3: Opposite to Rowan.
0: Yeah,
3: and
0: so
3: she's got to ride with the windows down because she can't turn the heater off. We've taken it to a mechanic and like an auto sparky friend had a look.
2: Yep.
3: And it was, it's going to cost too much to diagnose. And so she's like, stuff it, I'll just sweat.
0: Winter's coming, so she'll be fine. This won't be a problem now until about October.
3: Till next summer.
0: So,
3: I know.
0: Yeah, that's great news. Yeah, she could get through a few months before we save up the money.
4: Nathan. Nat. And Sean. Nova.
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1: What's been bringing you cheers?
2: Because we have grinding your gears on a Friday, Suze.
3: Yeah, grinding gears is the negative version of this. Yeah. This is the positive version.
2: We're going to start the week off right.
3: Yeah, I like it.
2: Friday we purge, Monday we settle into the week. So 13, 24, 10, what's bringing you cheers? Something over the weekend, something to kick your week off. We have family passes to Disney on Ice as well for the best cheer. May I start?
3: Yes, you may.
4: Yeah, mate.
2: My daughter. Now, I know she's not as talented as your daughter was, Susan. But she took her first step.
3: Oh.
2: Her first unassisted step on the weekend.
3: That's fun.
2: Yeah. I mean, she took one step and then sort of fell over.
3: That's
2: and
3: all
2: ate
3: right.
2: It. But she went for it, you know?
3: So was she squatting down and she stood up?
2: She was holding
3: walked?
2: Onto a chair.
3: Oh, okay, yeah.
2: And then let go of the chair and tried to walk to me. Obviously ate it. But still, it was cute to see.
3: One step or two?
2: Just one.
4: How old now?
2: 14 months here. What are you going to say?
3: Is one step classed as walking?
2: I don't think so.
4: At 14 months,
2: yes.
4: Pineapple Head.
2: Yeah.
4: Won the 100 hurdles at state titles.
2: She was reciting
4: Shakespeare. She was national champion in the 100 hurdles.
2: Yeah, I know.
4: At state titles.
2: Yeah.
3: True.
2: Yeah,
4: whilst reciting Shakespeare.
2: I did say it to my daughter. I said, I know this is good, but Suze wouldn't be impressed, honey.
3: Pineapple Head walked on her first birthday.
2: I saw the video.
4: She did a handstand at 14 months as well. Was
3: no, well done, Flo. That's great.
2: It was a moment. It brought me some cheers.
3: Yeah, that's amazing.
2: Yeah.
3: You appreciate these milestones.
2: Yeah, they're
3: because
2: cool.
3: You'll forget about them when you get to my age.
2: Chloe's called in out of Runaway Bay. What's bringing you cheers today, Chloe?
5: Good morning, team. This morning I volunteered, on Saturday I should say, I volunteered with the Fight M&D crew. We sold out of beanies, caps, socks, and we raised over $70,000 for Fight M&D in memory of Neil Danaher, my nana, and all the people that are fighting the beast.
3: Oh, well awesome. Done. That's well great. Done.
4: Because I saw Susan, another one of those slippery dip freeze things, but it wasn't the big one. There was another one. It was a Mia Gross, one of the sprinters, was doing it somewhere. I don't know where it was though.
3: I saw it as well at the Lions game. They just
4: was it there? Or was...
3: They were doing tipping the water on the head.
4: Yeah, nice. Okay.
5: Yeah, we did that with Tim at the Lions game after we went and watched it. And they put the bucket over Tim's head.
3: Tim Notting.
4: That's
3: the right name, yeah, right? Tim Notting from the
4: Possum Notting.
2: You're still doing names, are you?
0: Nick, Lutzi, and Susie O'Neill. Nova.

0: and Susie O'Neill.
1: What's been bringing you cheers?
2: Someone gave me a pair of goggles today at swimming for free.
3: Ooh,
2: that gave me cheers.
3: That's nice.
2: Yeah.
3: I thought you'd have so many goggles.
2: I buy them now.
4: Oh, but, ooh, ew.
2: But
3: yuck.
4: That's gross.
2: But my friend Anna, who does all the...
4: Anna. We've mentioned her twice today on
2: Anna
4: the show.
2: Strawn. She does all the big, long races, so she gets sponsored.
4: Oh, that's cool.
2: By goggles. And she said... Have a pair of my goggles.
3: Take my off cuts.
2: Yeah, and I said, thank you very much, because I said, oh, I've forgotten my goggles.
3: Yeah, well, that's bringing you cheers, setting up your week. And 13-24-10, Simon out of Sumner, good morning. What's bringing you cheers?
5: I'm slowly getting rid of rats.
2: Rats?
5: Rats in the house.
4: Rats.
5: You know, well, it's actually the season for breeding now. I don't know, just in the garage. We have them, they're actually in a piano. We have an old piano and an old one in the garage.
3: And they're breeding that.
5: They're inside, yeah. So I found a secret weapon.
2: Yeah?
5: Snake. There's a lot of snakes we have here. So pythons, you know, they're pretty...
2: That's funny.
5: Picked them up and I've had them before. So,
4: I thought you were going to say you just play Nickelback on the piano.
5: So the cat can't get in there to a certain spot. So you send the snake in there, he stays in there for a few days and he comes out very full. So that's my... I'm very happy about that.
2: Do you pick up the python from another part of the house and move it to the piano in the garage?
5: Yes, yes.
2: Okay.
4: Where do you live?
5: Often my wife goes out to put the rubbish out, or my kids are out doing something, and they're, oh, there's a snake out here. I say, well, go in. Oh, great. You know, I'm always...
3: I'll go grab it and chuck it in the piano.
5: Or in the garage.
4: That is one piano I would never play.
3: No.
4: A, there's rats. There's and a snake. Bloody snake in there.
3: Why don't you get rid of the piano?
4: Maybe the piano's the problem.
3: Anyway, Simon, it's your cheers, mate. Well done. Beck's out of Rothwell. What's bringing you cheers this Monday, Beck?
6: I have the absolute pleasure of going to listen to a bunch of primary school and high school bands play for their state school fanfare.
2: Okay, awesome. This is a cheers, is it?
4: Yeah, this is a cheers.
6: Hang on a second. Music education changes lives, my friend.
4: There you go, my friend.
6: I get to hit stuff every day and I get paid for that.
3: Okay.
2: That's awesome. Well, yeah. Sorry, it was just your tone.
4: Yeah, what's she hitting? What are you hitting every day that brings you joy?
6: Usually instruments.
4: Yes. Oh, right. Okay, that's good.
2: I love
4: pig skins.
3: Yeah.
2: Awesome.
6: Yeah, no, definitely never children. No, no way.
4: No, God, no.
3: I was going to say, it sounded all a bit...
2: Yeah. It's not the 80s.
3: Tammy.
4: Well, that's a lot of joy there.
2: That is fun.
4: Kids playing music.
3: Oh, Tammy, hello. What's bringing you cheers?
7: What's bringing me cheers this morning is I've made budget, so it's always a good start to the month.
3: There you go.
2: Personal or business?
7: So business. So I work for AdaCare and we supply healthcare equipment, look after aged care. So yeah. Pretty good.
2: That's awesome. I love that. It's a big deal, the big budget
3: thing. Making budget in the sales world. Yeah. Bonuses, etc.
7: Massive, yeah. KPIs, everyone breathing down your neck.
3: Dave, you've got to hit your KPIs this month as well, mate. You know how it is.
4: Mine?
3: Yeah. There's plenty of those.
4: If the KPIs I'm going to hit this month.
2: That's stressful, isn't it? Imagine if we had to make budget here.
3: Oh.
4: We kind of do. It's just different.
3: Yeah.
4: Ratings.
3: Just haven't made it yet. Roy out of Rochdale. Good morning to you, Roy. Wrap us up here. What's bringing you cheers?
8: Mate, I want to give cheers to the Woolworths workers at the butchers who give the, I'll walk along and give the kids a Frankfurt.
4: Oh, that's nice.
2: Oh, the little boys.
4: Frankfurts are like...
3: The Cheerios.
2: Yum.
3: Wait, they're giving them out for free, did you say?
8: Yeah, we were just walking through, so would your kids like a Cheerio? I was like, yes, they would.
4: I'll tell you what, they're underrated, that sort of the Cheerio business. And the Frankfurt, you know, whatever they're called. Because, you know, Al's got Gilly's Small Goods.
2: Oh, yeah.
4: And he had some in the fridge the other night and hadn't really eaten on Saturday. And I said, you got anything? And he had some in there.
3: Punched a few
4: the bigger ones, but you can cut them up.
2: Do you boil them?
4: No, I don't know. You just eat them as. These ones are just ready to go.
3: You can boil Cheerio Frankfurts, whatever you want to call them, or you can just eat them straight up.
2: Are you talking about Cabanas? They're good. Cheerios are great. I had a party back in the day, I remember.
4: You had a party once?
2: With my parents.
4: With your parents?
2: No,
8: the kids walk around in the shop with them.
3: Yeah.
2: Yeah, we had Frankfurts, and it was a big thrill for me. So I can understand.
3: Sounds like a nice party. Was that a real treat for you?
2: It was.
3: A little Frankfurt's and tomato sauce.
2: We had the long ones.
4: The Cabanas.
3: Oh, you're the long boys.
2: Frankfurt.
4: Nick, Lutzy and Susie O'Neill. Nova.
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0: Nancy and Susie O'Neill.
1: They say you can't choose your neighbours, guys.
2: Oh, no, but you can't talk about them either.
1: Yeah, I'm going to.
3: You know, that's the first rule.
1: Yeah. You know I'm new to the area. I've been in that house now for about a month. Mm-hmm. Got one neighbour right next to me. Great guy. Love him. But on the other side, hadn't had much to do with them. And then I think the worst possible thing a neighbour can have or a neighbour can do has happened.
2: They did to you? They did?
1: No, just what they like to do in their spare time.
2: Oh, cut wood.
1: No, I reckon worse.
2: Don't say leaf blower.
1: No.
2: Because that's Cliff.
1: They
3: smoke.
2: Have part, listen to dance music.
1: Sort of on the right, okay.
2: Oh, practice music.
1: Yep, bang. They play
3: kids
1: the drums.
2: Oh.
1: The drums. So our audio producer, Dylan, is a drummer. And I said, mate, I sent him the audio. And he said, I'll be able to tell if they're a kid or not. He says they are a kid, but they're probably over the age of sort of 13 in terms of the music.
3: Well, Dylan could just tell by...
1: Just by listening. So this is the audio I gave Dylan. This is me recording this on my balcony, right? Yeah. 2 hours of this every day.
3: If that's not a kid, then give up.
1: So he's doing that 2 hours. And it only started late last week. We heard it once. And we thought, oh, I didn't hear it again on the weekend. Did it for 2 hours on Saturday, 2 hours on the Sunday. And it falls in Flo's afternoon nap. So away it's waking my daughter. Like, they're within their right to drum at 2 p.m. in the afternoon. It's not a bad...
3: How do you know they're not listening? It's just out of interest.
1: I don't know. But also, like, they don't know what I do, so...
2: Okay,
3: I think they're going to know in about 2 seconds, buddy.
2: Let's look at the positives. Okay, yeah. The positives are they're only doing it for 2 hours a day.
1: Yeah, okay.
2: It could be a lot worse.
1: Yeah.
2: It's within waking hours.
1: It is. I can't complain about that. Like, not everyone has a kid who's sleeping at 2 p.m.
2: The negatives are it's when your daughter sleeps.
1: Yes.
2: And also it sounds like
1: crap. It's trash. And it wakes her up. It woke her up straight away. Like this right there on our deck, her room's not far, and it just woke her up straight away.
2: We once had a neighbour that played drums, but it was about two houses down in a garage.
1: Yeah.
2: So it was kind of muffled, but that sounds
1: very loud. It was
2: it sounds like a Queenslander. It's not, entertaining.
1: Yeah, wooden walls, not insulated. They're not obviously to have any soundproof room in there. They're not putting doonas up or mattresses up to soundproof it. So it's
3: like some music could be kind of cathartic or whatever, it's soothing, but not the drums. The drums is the one thing that you can't really just get in a groove and sit there and relax and listen to that.
1: Just chill out to it. You can't.
3: And what is it? It's like some sort of jazz kind of situation. That's like offbeat ska music he's playing. It's not even like a do do do do do do.
1: Yeah.
3: It's like
2: presuming it's a guy.
3: Wow.
2: We
1: don't know.
3: I did not say. Did say he, but I mean, I don't know what I'm saying.
1: Dill, our audio producer, is a drummer. Dill will be the expert in this. In fact, Dill, if you're listening,
3: he doesn't know whether to hear or she though.
1: Yeah. In terms of like the drumming level they are at, because he seemed to tell me that they are above the age of sort of 12, but Sonny's called in, 13, 24, 10. Yes, hello, Sonny.
4: Hi. I just heard your gripe because I play saxophone, and I felt really bad for my neighbours. So I've lined my walls with acoustics, and it retains the noise. Because can you imagine saxophone playing and you kind of scratch it?
3: Are you any good, Sonny, at the saxophone?
4: I'm a little bit like 50% better than what I started off as.
3: Okay. Right, that's a...
4: I can appreciate your concern, especially baby sleeping.
1: Yeah, and Sonny.
4: And the person playing probably knows that they're pissing you off, but...
3: Yeah.
4: Offer them something, like, just say, hey, look, I heard you playing and it's really cool. But here's something, like an acoustic
1: sliding
4: on the wall.
1: Here's an electric drum kit.
2: Yes, that's a solution.
3: Well, I mean, exactly. I mean, that is a genuine option that people do usually use, but they're expensive. Like, you're not going to...
1: I'm not going to fund them.
2: Eggshells are cheap, so the eggshell...
3: Yeah, that actually is it's a great way to soundproof a room.
1: Soundproof it.
2: Yeah.
3: It's been used by psychopaths for years now.
1: Jenny at Alex Hills on 13, 24, 10 could always get involved. What's your suggestion, Jenny?
5: Well, my son played drums when he was about 14, and we came up with a compromise. So my office was directly above where his drums were, so I would finish all my phone calls when I had to speak to people by 4 o'clock, and then he was good to go. So just go down and talk to him and say, this is when she sleeps, what can we do?
2: That's a good idea.
1: Don't play it at 2 p.m.
3: Jenny has an authoritative voice that would scare the crap out of me, by the way. So, I mean, if I was a kid, I'd be like, yes,
5: you want
3: yes,
5: me
3: ma'am.
5: To speak to them for you?
3: Yes, that would be great, actually, Jenny.
1: Hold the line, Jenny. We're going to get you to speak to them.
3: That's Jenny's voice.
2: Let her do a lot of things for us, actually.
3: Yes.
2: I've got to make a few phone calls that I want to make today.
3: Oh, my God, that's Jenny. That's incredible.
1: And Billy out of Jim Boomer's called in. Billy, what's your suggestion?
6: Hey, mate. Yeah, look, get the electronic kit, but, they don't really help because then you just get a nice big sound system and blast it through that too.
3: Yeah, right.
2: Headphones?
3: Headphones, yeah. Come on, there's answers there.
6: No, headphones. Headphones are boring.
0: Nick Lutzy and Susie O'Neill on Nova.

0: Nick, Lutzy and Susie O'Neill.
1: I saw the most terrifying thing on over the weekend. It was actually in Texas, America. These 8 students got stuck on a roller coaster. Did you see this?
2: Yeah, I did see this.
1: Oh, my God. For 4 hours.
3: Nightmare.
1: So basically they were going up the top of the Iron Shark roller coaster.
2: It's bloody high.
1: So just before they do the big...
2: vertical.
1: Yeah, the vertical drop. Mm. So they're going up vertically.
3: Yep.
1: When it stops. So they're kind of sitting... How do you describe that?
2: Backs back to the floor.
1: Yeah. Backs to the floor.
3: Ocean all around them.
2: Looking to the sky.
1: Looking to the sky. The floor. And you know when you go up the roller coaster... Like, I've never been up one that steep.
2: But it's a vertical rise. Yuck. Like, they're looking directly at the sky.
1: Oh, my God.
3: Is that the rise that would take them up slowly before they then... Yeah.
1: I've only ever been up one that goes, like, not vertical, just, you know, at a lean. And that's bad enough just knowing that you're about to drop. And it stopped. They were stuck there for 4 hours. This is them being rescued.
4: There she is, that you just saw her feet come out of the car. Two rescuers brought her out, carried her down onto the firefighter basket that's up here. And as you can see, she is out, and explained to them that it's going to be a while before we get you down.
3: They're up there for hours.
1: Like, even getting them down, I was watching it. There's nothing catching them. Like, the firefighter has to kind of somehow move them from the roller coaster to that basket.
2: There's a part of me, if I was stuck going, guys... I'm happy to stay until you fix the machine because that bit exactly where you're releasing. Okay, I'm going to remove the harness from you now.
1: I know.
2: Like, are you sure you're behind me? Like what?
3: You got me.
1: It's so scary.
2: It was a lot.
3: Yeah. Begs a question though. On 13, 24, 10. Where'd you get stuck?
1: Yeah. Have you guys been stuck anywhere?
3: Because I personally haven't been stuck on a ride or anything. My dad, the morning of our wedding, stuck in the apartment elevator.
2: Elevator's been a big one for me as well. We had that one with involved IBS attack, having an attack.
1: Oh, that's right.
2: Whilst we were stuck in an elevator.
3: In the corner.
1: Did he have to go? In the end, I can't remember the story.
2: We got out literally seconds before. Like, someone had taken their shirt off for him to be able
3: to do it.
2: Let's just call it what it is. Yeah. A 6'1" shat in a shirt.
3: Yeah.
2: Seven of us stuck in an elevator.
1: Could you imagine if he did that?
2: In Hong Kong.
3: You'd rather be stuck by yourself in an elevator than with 7 people.
2: Thank God I was drunk. And or hungover drunk and just laughing. So for me, it was funny, but another guy was having a whole anxiety attack. Mm. It was like a bunch of humanity. It was humanity in a nutshell. In a lift.
3: Yeah.
1: I would hate that. I get a bit of claustrophobia.
2: Oh yeah, it was that. There was a lot of that. Yeah. Particularly when someone's about to shit in a shirt.
3: Yeah, Dad's on our wedding morning. He was in there by himself, coming up, practicing his speech. He'd been for a walk.
1: Yeah.
3: And he's coming up, and the elevator is stuck, but it's jammed in between levels.
2: Yeah, so that was ours.
1: Was it open a bit?
3: A tiny little bit, okay. like a couple of centimeters. That's it. The ambos in, the fire.
2: It was the same. It's like fire brigade. Somehow that's their job. And I remember them. As the doors were slightly ajar, because we're in Hong Kong, excuse us, someone yelling through the fireman going, "You calm down!" And someone yelled out for some reason an Asian accent, went, "You effing calm down!" It was a lot.
3: Yeah. While someone's trying to poo themselves in the corner.
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0: Nancy and Susie O'Neill.
1: Where'd you get stuck?
2: Because I was talking about these, they were kids, they were year eight students. They got stuck.
3: I didn't realise that.
2: Yeah, stuck on this roller coaster in Texas for 4 hours, vertically, back to the ground, head to the air, sea all around them. And they got stuck there and they had to be rescued by the firefighters, which looked absolutely terrifying.
1: Yeah, getting taken down one by one, that's just... Ugh.
2: And there was spare space below them.
3: Oh.
2: You know, like until they got them into the basket. Mm. And one of the kids I just interviewed, I saw on Instagram, he said he thought he was going to fall to his death.
1: They'll never go to theme parks ever again. Fall to his death. Jack out of New Farm. Where'd you get stuck, Jack?
4: In 2009, we went on a school camp to the Grampians, and there was a big, like, there's a rock there called the Squeeze. It's probably about 4 metres wide, and it's like a little bit of a challenge that you go from one end out to the other. And all the young kids, we were all going through it, and then our school teacher, who was a music teacher, and he wasn't the coolest guy, decided to try and go through this rock. And not only did he get stuck, he was overweight, not only did he get stuck, but then he farted in the rock and it like reverberated through the whole rock.
3: Echoes through the canyon.
4: And you could imagine, like, there's 20 year nine kids all just laughing at
1: him. You can never come back from that as a teacher.
4: No.
1: Mr. Rock Fart.
3: Why do they put these ill-equipped teachers on these camping trips? Like, I reckon everyone's got at least one story of that happening.
1: But, like, why would you try and squeeze through the cave if you know you're a bit overweight?
2: And do you think the fart was like a balloon trying to let a bit of air out to get through? Like,
3: yeah, that would actually, it's like deflating himself.
1: Yeah, getting him out there. Mm. Kim's called through out of Ormo. Kim, where'd you get stuck?
5: Hi, I was full term, heavily pregnant, and I rolled off the bed and I got wedged in between the bed and the bedside table drawers. And my husband was outside with his mates having some beverages, and I was left there for about half an hour.
1: just beached.
5: I can laugh now, but I wasn't laughing at the time.
3: He would have come out and

0: Would have been like the Wicked Witch of the East, just with your legs coming out from.
1: What are you doing on the floor? And I'm like, why haven't you heard me screaming?
2: So he physically had to come in and help you get out. Like, you couldn't do it on your own.
1: Yeah, he had to move the drawers and, obviously help me get up, but wasn't pretty.
3: That's terrifying.
2: It's like a turtle on the back. You can't get over.
3: Oh, yeah. There was that thing over the weekend as well. The people from Indonesia got stuck in the cave again. Did you see that one?
0: No.
2: Yes.
3: The water cave.
0: Really?
3: Yeah, so they went looking for gold into an old abandoned gold mine. And when they went in there, all this rain started and the entrance got blocked by water.
2: Why? Have we not learned?
3: They sent over that diver that went over the last time those kids got stuck in Laos. Remember the soccer people?
0: Yeah.
3: The soccer kids got stuck in a cave.
2: Was it an Aussie guy?
3: Yeah, he's an Aussie. Yeah. I think he's a doctor as well.
2: Anaesthetist and he specialises in cave diving.
3: Cave diving. Incredible.
2: Yeah.
3: And they showed they got them out, but they showed one guy coming out, it was just like the most narrow thing, just squeezing him through the underwater with a mask on. It looked horrible.
2: Yeah.
3: Horrendous.
2: Yeah. Why would you do that?
0: Come on, don't go in a cave.
2: Stop
0: like
2: it.
4: Nick, Lutzy, and Susie O'Neill. Nova. Chase, Lauren, and Clint.
5: By the way, it's a long weekend this weekend.
4: Is that this weekend?
5: This weekend.
4: Oh, no, I thought it was the weekend after.
5: No, it's this weekend.
4: Shut your face.
5: Yes.
4: It is not.
5: Yes, long weekend.
4: It's King Charles's birthday.
5: Yes.
4: Bless your child.
5: Bless
4: happy
5: you
4: birthday to the
5: fingers.
4: King.
5: Three good times, come on.
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16: You are listening to Nova. It is Jase, Lauren and Clint.
17: Hey, a story which has spiked my interest in the paper today. As a parent of three children, I want to talk absenteeism because there's
18: what's
17: a report.
18: What's that, taking a day off?
17: Yeah.
18: It's chucking a sickie.
17: Yeah, there's a report in today's paper which is interesting because 16.3 million days of school is being missed by public school kids across all year levels.
16: Wow.
17: That strikes me as being a lot. Now, that's up 71% since 2020.
18: Isn't there a certain amount of days you have to go without getting, and then you get in trouble?
16: Yep.
17: Who gets in trouble? You,
18: like the parents. Whoa. Yeah, I think there's a minimum attendance, or then they send like human. I was going to say resources. That's not what it's called. Child services.
16: Human people around
18: Child
16: the house.
18: We got services.
16: HR.
18: Yeah. I was going to say HR.
16: Oh, no, those human people are out the front.
18: Not human resources.
17: Well,
18: child services.
17: Among the most common reason is because parents are whipping them out of school and taking them on family holidays.
18: Or just whipping them out of school and taking them to work with them sometimes.
17: Yeah, well, sometimes. Yeah, every now and then.
16: Boy, look at me.
18: Like we've seen a lot of your kids recently. So how much consideration
16: I'm teaching them the real world. Like I took
17: a work experience.
18: So how much consideration does it take for you to go, don't worry about today?
17: Isn't it easier to have them at school than at home?
16: Yeah. It is, depending what's going on.
17: Oh, yeah,
16: you know what I mean? Yeah. Like, you know, if there's full meltdowns and all that, it's just, you know.
17: But isn't it easier for the teacher to deal with a meltdown than you?
16: Yeah, but you got to get them there. Mm. And also, for
17: put
16: kids
17: them in that
16: these
17: car
16: days.
17: And you drag them.
18: Isn't that why you work in breakfast radio, so you don't ever have to deal with that?
16: Oh, yeah, I would have given this kick up for years ago. As soon as we had kids, I'm like, you know what? I want that breakfast
18: time
16: slot.
18: I want breakfast.
16: It can keep me drive. Now, like, you go on apps and stuff just to say, hey, kids won't be there today.
17: Okay.
18: You don't write the note in the old diary.
16: No, the notes are gone.
18: God, I used to sign for my mum all the time.
17: Same.
18: The fake
17: so
18: notes.
17: Did I.
18: Lauren's got a dentist appointment this morning. That's why she lost
17: signature.
18: Oh, yeah.
17: Tony Stanaway is very cursive.
16: No, none of those. Now it's just click on an app. But we used to, we used to start holidays at the start of December.
17: Mm-hmm.
16: And now they're pushed back a bit. But I used to always hypothetically pull the kids out of school.
17: Hypothetically.
16: Get a little 2-week Bali holiday in.
18: Before the end of the year.
16: Yeah, because like prices are half price. Like,
18: yeah, I get it.
16: The resorts aren't busy. And then we would come back.
17: But that's the end of the year. Like, who needs an education in December?
16: What are you?
17: Seriously?
16: You're scrubbing desk clean. Like,
17: exactly.
16: Honestly,
17: aren't you preparing for the next year? Like,
16: but then
17: all that orientation stuff.
16: We would come back from Bali, and then the kids would still have 3 days of school, and I'd put them back in.
17: Oh, yeah. Okay.
16: Just so they can see their mates. You know?
17: They're like, oh, what a tan.
18: Why don't you go to Bali and leave the kids at home?
17: Braided hair and a tan.
16: Oh, you better now. Yeah, 2 weeks sickness.
18: So, but what would you tell the school when you did that?
16: We were pretty honest.
18: Yeah, we're going on holidays.
16: Yeah.
18: Mm. Yeah.
16: We'll be back. I mean, it's primary.
18: Yeah, primary's different.
17: 25 and a half days per student strikes me as being very high.
18: 25 days per student.
16: I'll tell you what, 13, 24, 10
18: a month
16: is our number. That's a lot.
17: Mm.
18: I'd like to go to the dentist 25 times a year so I don't have to come in here in the winter time.
16: 13, 24, 10, what did you do when you weren't at school? If you were skipping, where'd you end up? Did your family used to pull you out and you'd go on, you know, holidays while the other kids were at school? A lot of parents do it with primary, I'll be honest.
17: Yeah.
18: Well, like, I get it because it is so expensive to travel during school holidays.
16: Like, it's crazy. 2 weeks later, the price is at three times as much. 13, 24, 10 is our number. When you weren't at school, where were you?

0: This is Nova. You got Jace, Lauren and Clint.
1: We're talking absenteeism in schools now, be it primary schools, secondary schools. More kids than ever before are taking days off, or their parents are ripping them out of school. 16.3 million days of school, which equates to about 25 and a half days per kid.
2: So kids are having, on average, a month off.
0: Yeah.
2: Just on six days, on holidays.
0: I remember picking up Huddy early from kindy. I mean, it was kindy. You know, what are they learning?
1: And, well, the essentials, life's essentials.
0: It's not going to kill you one afternoon. And I picked him up for an appointment. And Karen.
2: What was the appointment? Or are you making up?
0: Well, Karen at the kindy goes, hey, next time maybe don't come with the boat attached on the back of the car when you're going to an appointment. Yeah. I was like, yeah, good, cool.
2: Well, maybe I've already been fishing, Karen. And now we're going to an appointment.
0: Yeah. Yes, Lauren. Which is exactly what happened.
2: You miserable old thing.
0: Yeah. No, she's lovely. That's Scotty Cam, actually. I remember listening to him on a podcast, and he said, because his wife was a teacher, and him just being a knockabout tradie, he goes, you know what, when it was rainy days, I'd say, kids, let's go to the movies. Screw working, because he wouldn't have to work, because he's a tradie. He goes, you know, my wife hated it. She was a teacher, but I'd say, come on, kids, not in year 11 and 12, but everything before that.
2: We're going to the movies.
0: Let's go to the movies. I don't mind that.
3: What a cool dad.
0: Yeah.
2: Well, my parents would never let me do that because they were like, I am paying for you to go to school. You'll be going to school. We're not having another day off. No way.
1: Mm. So 13, 24, 10. Why did you rip your kids out of school? Katie, let's start with you. Good morning.
4: Good morning. How are you?
0: Yeah, we're good.
1: Talk to us.
4: My dad was a shift worker. So once a month on his long roster, we would get out of school and spend an extra 2 days up at Gippsland.
2: Out of the city.
0: You know what? That's building memories.
4: Yeah, it was. Amazing. Right through the 90s. Yes. We loved that.
2: Yeah, I feel like the 90s were more of a cowboy era. We could do what we want.
1: Very cowboy.
2: Now you like, really, I wouldn't even notice if I wasn't at school.
1: Mate, I'd be driving myself to school.
2: Yeah. In Gippsland driving the tractor at 7. But now I feel like it's more like you need like a doctor's certificate and things.
0: Bloody education. Hey, James.
5: Hey, big fan, guys.
2: Thanks, mate.
0: Thank you. Why'd you miss school?
5: So I pretended to be sick to stay home and play games in year 7, and mum didn't believe me, so she took me to the doctors and ended up having to spend a week in hospital after that.
2: Did you have to continue faking the sickie, or you were actually sick?
5: I was actually sick.
1: What, so you got really lucky or you got unlucky? I can't figure it out. So you faked a sickie, and then
0: the doctor found something.
1: They found something.
5: Yeah. So I had meningococcal. Didn't have any symptoms or anything like that.
0: Oh my god!
5: Faked the sickie, and
2: you didn't get to stay home and play games.
0: The sickie physically saved your life.
5: Oh yeah, I guess you could say that.
2: Remember, we had that girl who called the show that faked a sickie and said she had pain in her appendix, and she went so far with it that they ended up taking her to the hospital, and she had her appendix taken out. She had nothing wrong with her appendix. She faked
0: it. You got to back the lie.
2: She pushed it, and she got so far into it that she just kept saying she was in excruciating pain.
0: I mean, that got to come out at some point.
2: And no, they don't.
1: Well, James is that's a lesson to all kids. You know, you fake a sickie.
0: No, that's not sick.
2: I think that's probably good. He wasn't at school with meningococcal.
0: No, I know.
2: Highly contagious.
0: Actually, if I chucked a sickie, my mum would take me to the doctor, and 9 times out of 10, he'd find something like an ear infection or whatever.
1: A what?
2: An ear infection.
1: What's an ear infection?
0: Ear infection.
2: Oh. You did not say ear infection.
1: You said air.
2: An ear infection.
0: I said ear.
1: You said air.
0: An eerie ear infection.
2: Judy, what did your son miss school for?
6: Oh, Lord. I found out he used to go down the street with his friend in their school uniforms to the TAB to buy money, to win money and buy Chinese food at the Chinese shop across the road. And I said, you used to go in your school uniforms. And
2: yeah, you got to take the uniform off to do that, mate.
6: They said, The woman said, I'm not going to serve you, school you.
0: No.
6: They used to get change on the way down.
0: Yeah, good.
2: And they just wanted to win some money for some delicious Chinese food.
0: You don't want to spill your lemon chicken on the school uniform.
6: And that lady that owns the Chinese food is still still there. Oh.
2: Well, she's making her fortune off the school
0: exactly.
2: kids.
0: Exactly.
2: And what about the person at the TAB? They knew exactly what they were doing.
0: Yeah.
2: Taking the teenagers' money.
0: Is this your mum?
6: No, is that woman at the TAB? And my father was a bookmaker and used to tell Dad, tell my children, all punters die broke.
2: All punters die broke.
6: Rick
2: was he good on
6: and James
2: was he, Judy
6: and David?
2: Was he good on the punt though? Did he win lots of money?
1: Oh.
6: Well, they still win money.
2: Yeah. They ate a lot of Chinese food and they won a lot of money. Yeah.
1: They might be broke, but they've got a full stomach.
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7: Jace, Lauren and Clint.
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0: This is Jace, Lauren and Clint on

0: This is Jace, Lauren and Clint. You are listening to Nova.
1: Guys, one of our favourites is officially married. Dua Lipa walked down the aisle overnight. How gorgeous. Dua Lipa and Callum Turner, they've been together for quite a while. They
0: What's the go with him? Give us some background.
2: Hang on, stand by. I've got you.
1: No, I think Callum Turner is an actor or a director.
2: He's an actor.
1: He's gorgeous, Callum Turner.
2: Film and TV. I think he might have been in Harry Potter, actually. Yeah, he was. Harry Potter universe.
1: They're the cutest couple. They've been together for quite some time. Here are their wedding pictures there. Look at her.
0: Wow.
1: So they did like a civil intimate ceremony held at London's old Marylebone Town Hall. I believe there's only like 8 or 10 people there. Now, this is a very popular place for celebrities to get married. Paul McCartney, Ringo Starr, Liam Gallagher, they've all been married there.
0: Okay. It looks quite vintage. She's not wearing a wedding dress.
1: No, so she's doing like a Schiaparelli suit, which is like she's got the big wide brim hat, the tailored jacket and skirt. Now, it is believed that this is the civil ceremony and there is a party to come.
2: A lot of people are doing this, Loz. Like sort of civil ceremony or registry wedding first and then big party to follow.
1: So it's believed that there's going to be a 3-day party in Palermo and Sicily with all their friends.
2: 3 days? I love that.
1: A big event. Well, if people are travelling all the way there,
2: I love that so much.
1: You want more than one lunch.
0: Yeah.
1: So they're off to Sicily, which there is a rumour that Elton John will be performing.
0: Whoa. He would fly in for that.
1: 100% he would.
2: That's a good wedding singer.
1: It is believed that Charlie XCX, Mark Ronson, Donatella Versace, the guy from Jacquemus, who is believed to have been making her second wedding dress, will all be there.
0: So what's the go? Like the theme at the moment is just skip the church or save money on the big...
1: No, well, she's done like the civil ceremony in the church and then she skips on over to Italy.
2: You just don't need the palaver of a big sort of ceremony.
1: Well, there's also different rules in different countries of where you get married and then you have to get married in that country. Like lots of people who get married overseas, they have to do the civil ceremony in Australia to be registered.
2: Well, one of my friends got married in Melbourne and then they took off to Greece and we all went to Greece and I actually conducted the service in Greece. Yeah. It was just, again, purely ceremonial. And I ain't registered.
0: No, you'd burn
2: but
0: up
2: it was
0: on entry.
2: And it was really beautiful because they could sort of manicure their own sort of lines and all that. So we had a bit of fun with the service. So yeah, it's a different way of doing things. I like it. Also, she looks like Julia Roberts had a pretty woman.
1: She does, doesn't she?
2: You know when she goes to the polo?
0: Yes.
2: Walk.
1: Have you also seen?
0: Sorry. Walk.
1: That's where she's in the brown and white spotted dress, isn't it?
0: Is that her cheering?
2: She's like, wah, wah, wah, wah.
3: This is Jace, Lauren and Clint.
1: Turn it up!
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0: Listening to Nova, it is Jace, Lauren and Clint with you. I want to take you to Sydney.
1: Sydney.
0: Lim's Hot Bread.
1: What's happening in Sydney?
2: Lim's Hot Bread sounds delicious.
0: In the
2: I bet you they do a banh mi.
0: Oh, they would. In the northwest Sydney suburb of Eastwood. The owners of the hot bread shop have two young kids. Their daughter has worked in the shop since she was 5 years old. She's now in her 30s and she is a qualified lawyer. You might have seen this. They went viral over the weekend. Because they're proud parents. People are posting photos. As you walk into the hot bread shop, they put up posters and signs advertising their daughter's legal practice.
1: Cute. Bit of cross promotion.
0: Well, because all the locals know the kids. The kids have grown up there. She was 5 years old standing on a milk crate behind the counter.
2: That's beautiful.
0: Selling bread when she was young.
1: Are you in legal trouble? Call our daughter. We'll throw in a six pack of bread rolls.
0: Oh, now that's a good idea.
1: Yeah.
0: Yeah. Win the case, get a free finger bun.
1: Yeah. Lose the case and we'll give you some free bread. Yeah. You win. If you lose, it's on us.
0: I love proud parents.
2: So do I.
0: I think that's really... I remember hosting a night show. This is years ago. It was the Hot 30. And I was literally having this conversation off the air. And then in the next break, the producer comes in and goes, hey, I've got a guy on the line at a bottle shop saying, your dad's in there pointing to the radio saying, that's my son.
1: Oh, God, sounds like my dad.
0: I know, it was so embarrassing.
1: Parents, do you reckon those kids are embarrassed, like the daughter's embarrassed, being like, Mum, do you really need my legal poster up in the bread shop?
2: Well, no, they'd love it. I don't know. Look at it.
0: Are you embarrassed when your dad walks down the street in our merch?
1: Oh, my dad wears the merch all the time. Do you know when we did the... say hey for 50K.
0: Yeah.
1: A woman who came to say hello said, oh, Lauren, I've got a funny story. And I said, oh, yeah, what's a funny story? And she goes, I work for Yarra Water and I had to call around to check people's rates. And I was talking to this guy and this man said, oh, do you listen to Nova? Because my daughter's on Nova.
0: Just out of nowhere.
1: Out of nowhere to the woman on the phone at Yarra Water.
2: Did she?
1: She said, yeah, I actually do. And he said, oh, my daughter's Lauren.
2: Oh, that's
1: the
2: nice.
1: Woman.
0: Probably looking for a discount.
1: And he wears the merch.
0: 13-24-10 is our number. Mm-hmm. Have you had proud parents that embarrassed you?
2: Surely.
1: Do you remember when my dad used to come on the show and do two bobs worth and he put up the sign in the local bakery?
2: That's right.
1: So make sure you tune in to Nova because I'll be on with my daughter Lauren in Friday.
2: He used to post on Facebook
1: mornings.
2: As well.
1: Yeah.
0: Well, I hope he posted.
1: Your mum does a lot of work on Facebook. She's a bit embarrassing on Facebook.
2: A lot. Yeah, reposted, you know, in Stella a few weeks ago.
0: Oh, she reposted?
2: Oh, mate. I think she made it her profile pic.
1: Tones also joined all the Save Jason Lauren pages when we got fired and used to comment. Yeah.
0: So 13-24-10 is our number. Are you a proud parent?
1: Yeah, so come and boast about your children.
0: Yeah. Embarrass them now. Bobby is.
2: Should we hit the phones?
0: Bobby Phillips, Lauren's dad, joins us now. Hello, Bobby.
3: Hey, good morning, Jace, Lauren and Clint.
1: Hello, Dad.
0: How are you going with the name change?
2: Hi, Bobby.
3: I'm going pretty good, mate. I just want to say one thing. Yarra Valley Water, magnificent company.
1: Dad, did you really tell the woman at Yarra Valley Water that you were my dad when she called to check your rates?
3: Hey, when you're trying to get a reduction on your bill, you'll tell her anything.
0: Yeah, did it work?
2: That'll get you a reduction.
0: How'd you go? Did it work?
3: Absolutely. But no, look, I'm very proud of what Lauren's done. We haven't got a bake shop, but we've got a lady that's got a bake shop. We've got Nellie and Annie. And they got the signs up. You got to listen to Nova.
2: Hey, Bobby, what is it about Lauren that makes you burst with pride?
1: Don't.
2: Come on.
3: Well, there's lots of things that make me burst with pride. And you'd be a testament, this Clint. She's very generous to her friends. She cares about them. Anybody who's got an issue, she's always there. She's on the front foot.
2: She is.
3: She does a lot of stuff off radio, as you know, visiting people that are ill, children particularly. And apart from... following her right through from the baby now to the mature old age of hers.
0: Mature old age!
2: She's a very intelligent young lady as well, isn't she?
3: She's never let me down. Can I just mention a couple of things that made me very proud?
0: No, we've got plenty of time, Bobby. Dying. You go for it, brother.
2: What's the first one, Bobby?
3: Oh, I think the first one was when Lauren walked on the stage carrying the Richmond Football Club flag during the football show. Do you remember that, love?
1: Oh, yeah. Dad loves it that I'm a mad Tigers fan.
2: What do you get a flag?
0: Bobby, were you proud when she...
2: hating it so much.
0: Bobby, how proud were you when she performed on the footy show?
2: Oh, singing.
3: I've written that in my notes. She sang beautiful, and anybody can look it up on YouTube.
1: Dad.
2: You should post the link.
0: Bobby, can you post the link?
2: Post it on your Facebook.
1: Dad, don't.
3: Hey, what about when Lauren did a photo shoot for a well-known jeans company and they put her photo on the back pocket of every pair of jeans they sold, and I thought... Jesus, she's on everybody's ass in Melbourne.
2: Sorry, what was the company?
0: Yeah.
2: Bobby, I haven't seen that ad.
1: I think it was James West and they cut my head off.
2: Oh, Fitz Best.
0: Oh.
2: You must send that one in, Bobby.
3: By the way, I need some new merch because I haven't got a Prince photo or name on the back of the
1: car. Get the man some new merch. He walks around the town in his Jason Lauren hide and seek tracksuit.
2: He does.
1: And it is
2: bright red.
1: So grim. Bright red. Oh yeah, bright red.
0: Probably gets mistaken for me.
3: Jason, I've got matching shoes if you're interested.
1: Oh, he's got matching red shoes.
0: Bobby, we're going to get you some more merch. And we love you, Bobby. What a legend.
2: That was fun, wasn't it, Lauren?
1: No, not really. It's just so embarrassing when it's your own parent.
0: Well, 13 24 10 is our number.
1: My mum hasn't called to say how proud she is of me.
0: Guess who's joining us in the next break?
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1: We're talking about proud parents and we just heard from Lauren's very proud parent.
2: Oh, my God.
1: Her father,
2: you know,
1: Bobby.
2: The amount... my dad used to work in car dealerships.
1: Yep.
2: And the amount of people that I meet that say, oh, I bought a car off your dad once. And I think, how on earth did you go in to buy a RAV4 and my dad end up telling you that he's my dad?
0: He would have chucked it in as like, hey, I'll give you a free floor mat and a little bit of goss.
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1: Even more embarrassing than that is that my dad works at the Melbourne Football Club and he is known to walk into the like change rooms and be strapping or massaging one of the players and be talking about something he heard on our radio show. He's
2: Max,
1: like a megaphone.
0: Were you listening yesterday? My son had a big night.
2: No. Oh, my God.
0: Chloe,
2: it's
0: good morning.
2: So sweet when it's someone
3: morning,
2: else's dad.
3: Morning, guys.
2: Hi, Chloe. Your dad's super proud?
3: Yeah, so he owns his own fish shop. And when I was in grade six, I think it was like 2016, I did a production with this company that's from Brisbane. And I got to perform at High Sense Arena in the city. And when the tickets came out, he posted it all over his shop. He put posters everywhere telling everyone to get tickets because his daughter's going to be performing
0: cool.
3: in the city.
0: I'm it's just here for a bit of flake and some
2: so
0: Dim Sims, bro.
2: It's so sweet, but it's so embarrassing. Mm. It's just like that.
1: Stop it.
0: You know
2: or
0: what?
2: Did you love it? Maybe Chloe loved it.
0: Yeah, did you love it, Chloe?
3: Look, at the start, it was a bit embarrassing, but then towards the end, I was like, "I'm gonna need to make everyone, feel proud that they've come."
0: He should have worked it into like a deal, like a family bundle tonight: two bits of flake, four Dim Sims, and three tickets to my daughter's show.
1: It's a good idea.
2: Great idea.
1: Hey Shay, are you the one they're proud of?
4: Yeah, I am only child, so they have nothing else better to do than be proud of
2: me.
4: But I am a social media content creator for a national brand.
1: Ooh.
4: And my mum, bless her heart, basically for the last 17 months has posted her Facebook trophy for being the top fan of our national brand, tagging us on her own Facebook. And she's like the first person to like anything. She interacts with all of our stories.
2: She's a super fan.
4: Bit of a cross promotional thing happening because she goes to the pub every Thursday and wins a meat raffle. And everybody at work now knows about her and her profile. So they're keeping up with the meat raffle.
2: Yeah. It's just like, and then once your friends catch on, they just love it and they'll be liking her posts. It's like I get right around Tony Stanaway.
1: Oh, yeah.
2: Clint's mum is so proud on the socials. Yeah, it's the cutest thing ever.
1: Yeah.
2: And I'm always like, good on you, Tones, or give her a thumbs up.
0: Actually, my mother-in-law reposts a lot of our videos.
1: Does she?
2: Yeah. Does she?
1: Where'd the
2: she...
1: ones that she's in or?
0: No, just anything.
2: Yeah. Do you reckon Big Wens will repost us saying it's embarrassing?
0: I don't think she'll post it now that we've called her Big Wens. I don't know if that one might get some airtime, but, you know. Hello, Anna.
5: Hi.
0: Is it your parents that are very proud?
5: It is my parents. So when my brother and I graduated from university, we did our graduation photos with us holding our bachelor degrees with the, you know, the little hat.
0: Yeah.
5: And they got framed life-size photos of us framed and they put it right at the entrance of their home. So when you walk in, there's a life size of me on the left and a life size of my brother on the left.
0: Like a cardboard cutout.
2: Like 6 foot tall.
5: No, like just a framed photo, but they enlarged it.
2: Enlarged it to your actual, to like 5 foot four or whatever.
5: Yes, yep.
2: Amazing.
5: So that's what you see when you walk into my parents' house.
1: So it's still there.
5: It's still there, yeah.
2: Oh, it would have cost them a fortune to get a printed paper.
1: You should sign it.
0: Can you send us a picky?

0: Tootsie, Whipper and Kate.
1: I love going for a walk. I got my head down. I look up. There was two girls there. They're looking at me like, oh my God. Oh my God, so cute.
2: What? Hang on.
1: First flirting I've had for years.
2: Oh, this is unbelievable.
1: I've done this real awkward wave and smile.
2: Cool.
1: Like, hi. One of the girls goes, hey, what breed is your dog?
0: Tootsie, Whipper and Kate.
1: Oh, it's Spoodle.
2: Cool.
1: Girls.
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3: 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No crashes or breakdowns across the main, just moving nicely on the Tulla between the airport and the city in both directions. Also, a good run into town on the Monash Freeway from around the South Gippsland Freeway. Delay free on the Calder Freeway inbound and the Hume Freeway as you're getting onto the Ring Road and heading Altona bound to the Westgate Freeway. 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Today, a possible shower with a chance of a thunderstorm, heading for a top of 17. Right now, it's 13 degrees on Melbourne's Nova 100.
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6: Well, good morning. Welcome to Pre-Drinks, everybody. Welcome to your Tuesday. Morning, Clint.
7: Hi, Jace.
6: Hello.
7: Good morning, Melbourne.
6: No sleep in for me today.
7: No, good boy. You were out of bed. You jumped out of bed, didn't
6: yeah,
7: you?
6: Yeah, I was ready to come to work at 3 o'clock this morning.
7: Well, don't do that.
6: No,
7: it's a bit too early.
6: Kept having the same dream through the night.
7: Isn't it frustrating?
6: Oh.
7: It happens to me quite a lot. I thought I was just a bit different, but turns out, you know.
6: Oh, no, you're different. Hey, do we know any more about this explosion that happened on the train line in Melbourne yesterday?
7: Oh, that was dramatic, wasn't it?
6: Yeah,
7: it happened in 6 o'clock news.
6: Yeah.
7: Yeah. Obviously, Metro workers had to really work hard to get those people out of the carriage because it was, very dangerous. No one hurt, yeah.
6: Mm-hmm.
7: It was quite a situation. Plenty of news around, though, including the wind last night.
6: Oh,
7: because
6: yeah.
7: SES volunteers responded to almost 200 calls for help in the past 24 hours. At Melbourne Airport, gusts got up to 83 k's an hour. A severe weather warning for damaging winds has been issued for Gippsland later today. Two men are now being charged after allegedly using homemade explosives to blow up an ATM at the Queen Vic Market last month. And how about this one? Meghan Markle could soon have a new stepmom.
6: Sorry?
7: Who was just 2 years older than her. That's right, because her dad, Thomas, is planning to walk down the aisle with his girlfriend, a 46-year-old nurse.
6: I was wondering what happened to Thomas.
7: Thomas is...
6: the man that sold all the photos.
7: Yeah,
6: and
7: he was a go-to there for 60 Minutes and The Current Affair, wasn't he?
6: Yeah, he really was. Yeah.
7: In sport, Carlton defender Harry Dean, another win for the Blues, rising star nominee for round 12, and Serena Williams has announced a tennis comeback.
6: What?
7: She's going to play doubles at Queen's Club in London next week, with a view to potentially playing singles at Wimbledon, her first match in almost 4 years.
6: Jesus, big call.
7: Yeah.
6: Good on her.
7: She's a champion.
6: She is indeed. Hey, that footage, though, from Craigieburn Line.
7: Oh, extraordinary. So it was travel or commuter chaos last night as they tried to rectify the problem.
6: It's like a scene from a movie.
7: Oh, it was just, and it just kept going.
6: Hey, if you're a pre-drinker and you're up nice and early this morning, we got some free stuff to go. 13 24 10 is our number if you want to join us on the air. Lauren is in after 6 o'clock this morning. We've got a big show coming up. In fact, you and I have an apology to make in the first 20 minutes.
7: Yeah, we do. I mean, I think Lauren's going to be very surprised.
6: So do I. We bagged something out.
7: Mm. And we were wrong.
6: Yeah.
7: Which pains us to say.
6: Oh, it doesn't happen often.
7: Doesn't it? I wonder if she agrees.
6: No, I think she'll
7: stick to her guns.
6: Yeah. Mm. But we'll get to that after 6.
7: I think Melbourne might agree with us.
6: 13 24 10 is our number if you want to join us on the air. Big show coming up. $20,000 cash up for grabs over the next couple of weeks with our double play payday. I'll tell you more about that as we get closer to 6. But here's Harry.

0: Tate McRae, good morning. This is Nova 100. We're doing pre-drinks. You're on the air with Jace and Clint. It has just gone 23 to 6. I was just talking to Moby, our production guy. We're talking movies.
1: And you were saying?
0: We're just talking favourite movies. Have you ever seen The Usual Suspects?
1: I've seen The Usual Suspects.
0: Good one.
1: It's a good movie. And you were saying you've just started or finished watching?
0: I'm watching LA Confidential.
1: Yeah, which great
0: is
1: old movie.
0: Yeah, it takes me 2 weeks to watch a movie. Though.
1: That's fine. That's no worries. That's right. Do you know what? I'm not a cinema guy, but I would like to go more. You know, like
0: you know what I did on the weekend?
1: Like a little afternoon, take yourself, treat yourself.
0: Huddy and I, my 10-year-old and I, we went off to the movies at 10:30 on Sunday.
1: Yeah, great.
0: Like two old birds to watch The Devil Wears Prada.
1: Did you really? And did he enjoy it?
0: He loved it. It was just him and I and one lady in the cinema.
1: Oh,
0: yep.
1: Good on you.
0: Well, like Deborah and Sharon, just a little night out.
1: But Deborah, Sharon and...
0: Random. Hey, 13 24 10 is our number to join us on the air. We got free stuff to go this morning.
1: We do, 13 24 10. Caitlin's joined us from Mooney Ponds. G'day, Caitlin.
2: Morning, boys.
0: How are we?
2: No, not too bad. How are you? Cold?
0: Yeah, it is. Sure, she's chilly. Day two of winter.
1: Funny old night. Did you cop a bit of wind at your place?
2: Not that I heard, but I grew up in Darwin, so I learned to sleep through storms, so I've got no idea.
0: Right.
1: Hey, wild up that way.
0: I'll tell you what, we're going to chuck you $250 to drop at Daniel's Donuts.
2: Yeah, sweet. Thank you, guys.
0: No worries. Daniel's Throwback Party Donuts are here. Childhood favourites reimagined for International Donut Day, favourite day of the year. Available now while stocks last.
1: All right. Also joining us this morning is someone who you should speak to, Jace. It's Sula from Hoppers Crossing. Now, Sula, am I right in saying you work for a pest control company?
0: Oh, Jesus, I don't.
3: Yes, I do.
0: Sula, now, ignore Sula, him. I don't have rats.
1: Jace has rats.
0: I don't have rats.
1: And he may also have possums
0: I don't,
1: as well.
0: Jesus Christ.
3: Yes, well, we can come out and help you there, Jace.
0: No, I don't
1: Thank
0: have,
1: you, Sula,
0: I
1: don't, for your service.
0: Yeah, I don't have rats.
1: Do you want to give your
3: Good
1: company?
3: Good morning, guys.
0: Morning.
1: How are you?
3: I'm great.
1: That's good.
0: Hey, Sula, we're going to send you the movies. Double Pass to Masters of the Universe coming your way.
3: Okay. Thank you.
0: No
3: Have
0: worries.
3: Have a great day, guys.
0: You too. Only in cinemas June 4. Let's finish up with Sarah. Morning, Sarah.
4: Good morning. How are you?
0: We're good. Oh.
1: Yeah, awesome. She'd kick the shit out of you.
0: Oh, yeah.
1: She's a boxer.
0: I could take her. Hey, Sarah, what's on the cards this morning? Boxing class?
4: Well, I'm currently sitting in the car with the heater on trying to convince myself to go in.
1: No,
4: but
1: go
4: it will
1: in.
4: Happen.
1: Go
0: yeah,
1: in.
0: Yeah, yeah, yeah. You go always in. Feel better afterwards.
1: What are you sparring this morning? What are we doing?
4: Well, I've got a trainer. This trainer and I we've just lost 50 kilos together.
0: Oh,
4: so I'm on
0: Jesus.
4: A roll. So we're going.
1: Bloody
0: hell.
1: Sarah. Congratulations on that. That's no mean feat.
4: Thank
1: well
4: you.
1: Done.
0: I need the trainer's number. Jesus, that's incredible.
1: Yeah, he doesn't work miracles,
4: Jess. You've got to love what you're doing. That's the key. You've got to love the movement.
0: Donuts or movies?
1: Oh, you don't.
0: Hey, I'm going to chuck your double pass to Disclosure Day from director Steven Spielberg. Comes Disclosure Day only in cinemas June 11.
4: Thank you so much.
0: No worries.
1: Love you, Sarah. Well done.
0: See you, Dal.
1: Oh.
0: Yeah. Okay, big show coming up.
1: Huge. Hey, we've got actually an amazing call we're going to play to you.
0: Oh, yeah, this is incredible.
1: It's a 000 call, and it's going to floor you. It will floor you.
0: You don't normally get to hear the phone calls?
1: For a lot of reasons, including privacy, chief among them. But this one is extraordinary in every way.
0: And we're going to play it on the air this morning in the show after 6 o'clock. Lauren will join us then. We've got a big one coming up. Your chance to share in $20,000 on Nova.
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0: Morning, Melbourne. You are on the air with Jason Clint. We're wrapping up pre-drinks here at Nova. Lauren about to join us. We got a big show coming up. We have an amazing 000 call we're going to play you this morning. You don't normally get to hear these because of privacy issues, but this one is remarkable.
1: That's right. Also, your chance to win some cash in our double play payday. We love that. Keep your ears peeled. Are your ears peeled? Yeah, your eyes are peeled, aren't they? Your ears are cleaned out. Clean out your ears.
0: How about you just keep listening?
1: Okay, keep listening.
0: And news you're waking up to, Quint.
1: The SES responding to damage across Melbourne after a really windy night. Sparks fly in that terrifying moment on the Craigieburn line and Serena Williams to make a tennis comeback.
0: All the details when Lauren joins us next when we kick things off.

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23: 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Free of crashes and breakdowns across the freeways, however, delays building for the Western Freeway in the usual places, city down from Ferris Road to Hopkins Road. Speeds have also been reduced over the Westgate Bridge to 60 due to high winds. 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Today, a possible shower and maybe a late thunderstorm today, heading for a top of 17. Right now, it's 13 degrees on Melbourne's Nova 100.
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0: approaching 6 o'clock in Melbourne. Good morning, Clint Stanaway with your latest in news. Victorian SES volunteers have responded to almost 200 calls for help in the past 24 hours as those really wild winds hit town. At Melbourne Airport, a bit of damage and gusts of up to 83 k's an hour have been recorded. At some stage this morning, Australia's population is expected to click over to 28 million. The Bureau of Stats has a population clock on its website. It says there's an increase of one person every 75 seconds. Also happening in the news for your Tuesday, a Subaru stolen from Mickleham last month has been clocked allegedly doing 120 k's in a 60 zone at Campbellfield in Melbourne's north early this morning. 31-year-old man has been arrested and will be interviewed today. The UK could follow in our footsteps and bring in a social media ban for children. A new report shows 9 in 10 British parents want an age ban that stops access to sites like Instagram, Snapchat and TikTok for under 16s. And a security scare for Sabrina Carpenter. The singer is getting a restraining order against a man who she says showed up at her home less than 24 hours after he was arrested for allegedly trying to enter her front door. Nova Sport is next. 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Gary Ablett Jr. will be elevated to legend status in the Geelong Footy Club's Hall of Fame. And at the age of 44, Serena Williams is making a tennis comeback. She'll play doubles at Queen's Club in London next week, which is a Wimbledon warm-up. And you're up to date on Melbourne's.
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0: is Jace, Lauren and Clint on Melbourne's Nova 100.
1: Well, good morning, everybody. Welcome to your Tuesday.
2: Good morning.
1: It's a chilly one.
3: Chilly and windy, guys.
2: And it was cold and windy last night, wasn't it?
3: It was a wild old night. Feral.
1: It was feral.
2: Well, it's first day of winter.
3: Yeah.
2: I quite like being rugged up inside when it's raining outside. Yeah. It sucks when you're outside.
1: I had the kids' basketball training. I was like, please cancel.
3: Is that an indoor or an outdoor job?
1: Indoor job.
2: Oh, but why would they cancel it if it's indoor?
1: I was just hoping someone would say they're sick.
2: Fair enough.
3: The SES have closed the roads.
1: Yep, can't get there.
3: Because of a tree.
2: Cold.
1: It's normally 8 p.m.
2: We've talked about this before.
1: That's
2: offensive.
3: That's
1: offensive,
3: rude.
1: Yes.
2: It is. It's ridiculous.
1: My wife had to wake me to go. I'd fallen asleep on the couch. She's
3: really?
1: Like, wake up, you've got training.
2: What time?
3: You've got training, you don't. The kids do.
1: I was assistant coach, thank you.
3: Okay, right.
2: So what did you do? Give us a demo. Some of the instructions
3: you
2: gave.
3: Did you have to wear a vest?
2: As assistant coach.
1: So Cam, one of the dads who's a PSO officer, I said to him, just bring...
2: Oh, he'd run a tight ship.
1: Oh, that's what I said. Cam, bring the taser. Let's make him run for it.
2: Yeah.
1: And I just assisted him.
3: You still don't.
2: So come on.
3: You still haven't told
2: us
3: what you've
2: done.
3: Give us
2: a demo of something you did.
1: I went up to Cam and I went, hey, mate, I'll be honest. This isn't my forte. You just let me know what you need from me. And he said, that's fine.
2: Sit down and shut up.
1: No, he said, I'm the same. I was just in the car using ChatGPT.
3: Oh, okay.
2: So what did you do?
1: We did some drills.
2: What did you do?
1: I cheered them on. I was like, come on, guys, focus.
2: Focus. That's good. Yeah. Key word.
1: Good shot, guys.
3: And drills? What sort of drills did we get up to?
1: Like dribbling.
2: What was the one called where you had to run up a quarter of the court and back, half a court and back, three quarters?
3: Yeah.
2: Oh,
3: I it was shocking.
1: Like a beep test. Yeah. We did 3-on-3 and yeah.
3: Oh, yeah.
2: Isn't that a proper sport now, 3-on-3?
3: I think it is. I think they play it at the Olympics. 3-on-3.
2: Oh, is that the technical name?
3: 3-on-3. Yeah.
2: That's in the Olympics.
3: Stand
2: they say,
3: by. Let me Google
2: and in
3: that.
2: The gold medal for 3-on-3 is Australia.
3: Olympics.
1: Hey, while you're doing that, I want to give you a heads up today. Big show coming up. We got tickets to Dom Dollar.
2: Now, this is at Marvel Stadium. And I see correctly? It's sold out in record time.
3: It's sold out, guys.
2: I tried to get on. And I was busy yesterday. So 12 o'clock, the rest of the tickets went on sale yesterday. I've tried to get on at, I reckon I got distracted. So it wasn't right as it ticked on 12. I reckon it was 12 and 30 seconds. And I was 27,000 in the queue.
1: Jesus.
3: Whoa. So what you're saying is this is the only place to get your tickets.
1: This is it.
2: Tickets with us.
1: Sold out tickets to Dom Dollar coming up on the show today. We've got $20,000 cash for you to share in. How that works is all you have to do is listen out to the music we play today. If you hear two songs... back to back by the same artist.
3: Mm.
1: Give us a ring and win. But
3: 3x3 or 3-on-3.
2: 3-on-3.
3: Mm. Yeah, 3-on-3, 3x3. Fast-paced urban sport officially debuted at Tokyo Games. There you go.
2: Is it a forever in the Olympic sport that 3-on-3 basketball, or was it one of those like hip hop dancing
3: Paris
2: they had in Paris?
3: I don't know, but I believe it's going to be... Well, of course, yes, it's returning in LA. Of course, it's
2: home
3: of basketball.
2: In LA, yeah.
1: Please tell me the breakdancing isn't returning.
2: No, that's gone.
1: Right, good.
3: No, they're playing lacrosse.
2: Yeah, the host lacrosse city is gets in. To pick.
1: Well, it's better than breakdancing.
2: I agree.
1: Hey, we've got a big show coming up. Let's get into it. Oh, and we have some big news for you on the other side of this here at Nova.

0: You are on Nova 100. You're on the air with Jase, Lauren and Clint. We're doing it thanks to Shell Ready Express. Coming up, actually, in the next 10 minutes, we've...
1: What have you done?
0: No, we...
1: You've done something naughty.
0: No, we haven't. We just need to make an apology.
2: Is it too late to say sorry?
1: To me or to Melbourne?
0: To Melbourne.
2: Well, also to you. Oh. Well, yeah. No, not to you.
0: She might be on
2: you
0: our
2: might
0: side.
2: You might apologise as well.
0: Yeah.
1: Nah, don't apologise for much.
0: Well, no. I don't think she's going to be on our side with this one.
1: Okay.
0: But look, we'll get to that in a sec.
1: Can't wait.
0: First, though, it's an important day today.
3: Oh, here he is.
0: Get in here, Jizzy.
3: Come on in, Dub.
2: He thought we forgot.
1: Never. Oh, he's taking his glasses off. He means business.
0: Oh, he's not mucking around.
1: Here he comes.
2: But we were having a lend.
1: Happy birthday, Jizzy.
0: Get the translator. The Irish producer's on the air.
4: Hello. Thank you, guys.
0: Jizzy.
1: Dirty 30.
0: Happy 30th.
4: Oh, God. I feel so sad.
2: Why?
4: It's so old.
2: Try being 40.
0: Oh, mate.
1: Try being on the eve of 40.
0: Don't come in here. Do not come in here saying 30s.
4: I'm not joking. I had a thought the other day. I remember one of my friends at home, a guy who I worked with, turning 30 when I was like 24. And I was like, that is so old.
0: Yeah. Get out, Jizz.
1: Say Jizz.
4: No, it's okay. It's okay.
2: We take back our happy birthday.
0: Almost said F off then.
4: It's okay because I'm on.
1: I loved turning 30, but I wigged out when I was 35.
4: Yeah,
1: because I was like, whoa, hang on, I'm closer to 40 now.
0: 30 was great.
1: I love 30's
0: even
1: great.
0: 31, 32, 33.
1: 35 means.
4: But now there's only one young person on our team, and that's Gen Z.
0: Yeah, but she's like
1: 12. But it means you and I are both in our 30s.
4: Yes,
1: I'm
4: we
1: like
4: are.
1: These two.
2: For a limited time, aren't
1: we? I'll take a limited time offer.
0: Welcome to your dirty 30s.
4: Thanks
1: what
4: so
1: are you
4: much.
1: Doing? What do the Irish do to celebrate?
4: You know, absolutely write yourself off.
0: No.
1: Oh,
0: okay.
1: Tonight on a Tuesday.
4: No,
1: dude, that's
4: a
1: hard sell.
4: I'm going to be good tonight because I'm going on my way next week and going to Bali on Friday.
1: Bali?
4: On a Bali.
1: For the long weekend.
4: But my beautiful fiance Claudia is taking me out for a steak night. Surprise steak night.
1: Oh my
4: tonight.
1: God, you're going to Squire's Loft.
2: Squire's
1: for sure.
4: Oh, maybe Squire's Loft.
1: Or Francois.
4: Oh.
0: You're going to Bali for the long weekend.
4: I'm going to Bali for about 10 days. Oh. You haven't seen my new leave request?
0: Sorry.
2: Have you cleared this with us?
1: Brody. Didn't you just have leave?
0: Yeah. What do you
4: know?
1: Yeah.
0: What do you guys
1: just
0: go back
1: Manny
0: to Ireland?
1: Was here.
0: What do you just
1: and
0: take
1: he went
0: breaks?
1: To Ireland.
0: Yeah. You take breaks when you want. Is he away for 10 days?
1: I assume he's working on Christmas Day to make up for it.
4: It's his 30th. Let him live.
2: Oh, you're
1: you guys
2: a
1: know I turn 40
0: mate,
1: next year
0: seriously.
1: And I want the whole month off. No, I'm not joking.
4: No, I'm just missing a week. It's okay.
2: All right.
4: Go to Bali for a friend's wedding.
2: That's fine, but we're not getting you a present now.
4: Oh, that's fine.
1: Yeah, we'll show you a big painting book.
4: Oh, yeah, or what those tablets so I don't get Bali belly.
1: Travel and
0: the wafers, take the wafers.
1: Oh,
0: girl.
1: The Zofran. Yeah.
0: I don't travel without Zofran.
1: Wow. Oh, well, happy birthday. 30
4: Thank you, guys.
1: Is a great year.
0: Happy birthday.
1: It's an excellent decade.
4: I sure hope so, because I'm very sad and sentimental.
2: Oh, okay, that's nice.
0: Seriously, get out. Like, honestly.
2: Seriously.
1: Go to Bali and get a, what do they get over there? Bucket of cocktails. Or is that Thailand?
0: That's Thailand. Thailand.
1: What are they doing? What are they doing in Bali?
2: Oh, they,
0: Bali.
1: Don't they not have buckets of cocktails in Bali?
2: No.
0: Thailand has the buckets of cocktails in the shows.
2: Get Bali. Good foot massage in
0: yeah,
2: Bali.
0: You get a nice tattoo. Yeah.
1: I'll do that. A tap.
0: Come put your feet in the fish tank. Yeah. There
4: and,
0: you go.
4: And a nice tattoo to celebrate.
1: Yeah.
4: A dirty tattoo.
1: Dirty.
0: You say dirty or 30?
1: You said dirty.
4: Dirty.
0: Right.
1: Have a wonderful birthday. And shout out to everyone who's celebrating birthday today.
0: Yeah.
1: What a great day to have
4: great
1: a birthday.
4: Day. Second June.
0: Yes.
4: Well, thank you, guys.
1: Smack bang in the middle of the year. Great time to have a birthday.
0: All right. Just gone 12 past six on the other side of this. Clint and I have an apology to make. We've gone early and bagged something out.
1: Oh, here we go.
0: And we were wrong.
2: Very wrong.
0: And I think it'll be interesting to see where Melbourne sits on this one. I think people are going to be embarrassed that they're in our camp. We'll go there next.
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7: Nova 100. Good morning. Multiple crews are attending to a collision in Mickleham on Mickleham Road, just south of Donnybrook Road. On the Westgate Bridge, reports of an incident heading inbound, and speeds have been reduced to 40 as well, thanks to the high winds. Some delays for the Western Freeway as we're heading city down from Leakes Road, passing Hopkins Road onto the Deer Park Bypass after Robinson's Road, and some hold-ups for the Princes Freeway inbound at around the Point Cook Bend. It's Travel Tuesday at Flight Centre. 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Today, a possible shower with a chance of a thunderstorm later, heading for a top of 17. Right now, it's 13 degrees on Melbourne's Nova 100.
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0: Sweet Symphony. Remember Cruel Intentions, the movie?
1: Do I what?
0: Great movie.
1: And that song, that's an absolute ripper.
0: Yeah, it is. Yeah.
1: Bloody love it.
0: So is that movie.
1: The movie's good as well. Okay.
0: Right across time. Melbourne, this is Nova 100. You're on the air with Jace, Lauren and Clint.
2: What's happened?
0: Still to come, your chance to win your way to Dom Dollar. And when you hear us play an artist, two of their songs back to back, give us a ring and win cash.
1: Mm-hmm. Now, actually, you know what? 13-24-10. Something on the television last night. That Shark. Have you watched it? Did you watch it? What did you think?
0: This is that show where they get the Channel 9 celebrities taken to the Bahamas and throw them in the water with sharks. You would have seen there's a lot of marketing for it around the place. We bagged it out going,
1: relentlessly.
0: Oh, we're like, what a piece of shit. Who's going to watch this?
2: Yeah, I was one of those.
0: Well, last night.
2: I did not watch it.
0: Lynn McGranger, who we all know as Irene from Home and Away, would you say almost?
1: Well, she was in strife. A lot of strife.
0: She almost died.
3: Can you breathe?
4: You okay? Lynn, just look at me. Lynn. Just stay calm.
5: Can we get the med?
4: Yeah, she's got. They're getting the O2 right now. You okay?
6: No.
5: Did your mask flood?
6: Yeah.
5: Did you breathe that in, do you think?
6: Yeah.
7: We're going to medically evacuate her for treatment.
8: Jesus. We're all extremely worried. That would be terrifying.
2: I didn't understand any of that. What happened? She got water in her diving mask.
0: No, she got, they're worried about her.
1: Secondary drowning.
0: Yeah, where you get water in the lungs.
2: Oh. Now, so it didn't have anything to do with the shark?
0: No.
1: The shark was the least of her worries.
0: She really caught the show
2: drowning. Was she in scuba diving training? Well,
1: she'd already got her paddy license.
2: Oh, dear.
1: And then she'd put the scuba diving gear on in the Bahamas, which is where it shot Beautiful Spot.
0: They went down about 6 metres. Mm. So they're trying to get their buoyancy and everything right. Then they move on to some gummy sharks and then eventually tigers.
2: Oh, so she hasn't even made it to the gummy sharks?
1: No.
2: She's just...
0: She was struggling with the
2: scuba
0: buoyancy.
2: Scuba diving is actually really hard. I was staying in a hotel where before you graduate to the ocean, you have to learn in the hotel pool. Yeah. And I was like, what is going on? I just want a little sunbake. Now there's 12 people trying to learn how to scuba dive in the pool.
1: Yeah. Mm. Was Irene one of them?
2: She didn't learn very well. But was she okay?
0: We've been bagging the show out.
1: We walked in this morning.
0: Clint was like, see what happened last night? I'm like, oh, yeah, what a bunch of crap. And then we're chatting and I'm like, we're chatting about it. I'm into it.
1: Yeah.
0: I was watching it. I couldn't turn away.
2: Well, I can tell you that I assume she's okay because I was watching Home and Away last night and
1: is
2: Irene
1: she still
2: was
1: on
2: there.
1: It?
0: Oh, it's not
1: is
0: live.
1: She? Yeah. Hey, Ariane Titmus is on as well, and she's very, very frightened of the sharkies.
0: Look, I
1: is
0: love
2: it? But she's been posting a lot of photos on her social media drinking cocktails in the Bahamas.
1: So she's not brown.
2: So I believe she survived to tell the tale.
0: I love Ariane Titmus, but she's a lot.
1: And the other one is Tammy Hembrow.
0: Yeah.
2: Tammy Hembrow.
1: Yeah, she's on it too.
2: Yeah. Swimming with the sharks.
1: Yeah.
0: She's swimming, yeah. Yeah, she's got a couple of floaties attached.
2: Oh, Jason. Sorry. That's rude.
0: Sorry.
2: And disrespectful.
0: Sorry. She didn't have any buoyancy issues like Irene did.
2: Stop it.
0: No, I'm saying they were all like learning buoyancy last night. She was okay. Irene, not great.
2: You would have floated too, big boy. Floating around like shark bait, you would
0: I like, you doing all right? She's like, yeah, I'm fine. Irene, on the other hand, not great.
2: Oh, are you saying she had buoyancy issues? That's
0: no,
2: why.
0: She was fine.
2: What are you saying about Irene?
0: Irene had buoyancy issues. Tammy, totally fine.
2: Why? What was wrong with Irene's buoyancy issues?
0: She couldn't get it.
2: You weren't impressed by Irene's buoyancy issues.
0: Well, that was the issue.
1: Yeah, come on, Irene.
2: I don't think I'm going to get into the show.
0: No, it's great. Give it a go.
2: You guys just watch it because a lot of chicks in bikinis.
0: No, I haven't even noticed that.
2: Have you even seen a shark yet?
0: Not yet, but like they're coming.
1: Yeah.
0: You see them swimming around the boat. You do. Scotty Cam has got this look on his face the whole show. Like,
2: is he just like, what am I doing?
0: Yes, exactly. Like
2: Scotty Cam's like, this is in my Channel 9 contract and they've made me do it along with the block.
1: He wants to be medevaced out of there with Irene.
2: I just want to drink beers in the Bahamas.
0: He did look over the edge and see a shark and then he just looked at the camera and he goes, surely Channel 9 don't want to kill me.
2: Like, surely. Well, it sounds like...
0: Well, they're leading up to going scuba diving with tiger sharks. Tiger sharks will rip your head clean off.
1: Oh.
2: Well, they're not going to let that happen.
0: We don't know.
1: The host of the show's got... He's had a shark attack.
0: Like he was the Navy diver that got attacked in Sydney Harbour years ago. And he's hosting the show.
1: He's got no arm and no leg. Yeah.
2: It's oh, well, that's a bit intimidating.
3: It's full-on drama.
0: Yeah.
3: I mean, you got the girls in the bikinis as well.
2: Who else is on it? Sounds like a stellar lineup.
3: Matt Nable.
2: Oh.
0: Old mate from Sam Thaiday.
3: Sam Thaiday.
0: Oh, the Tigers will have a field day with him.
2: The Tigers is in our Tiger team or the Tiger Sharks.
0: Tiger Sharks.
2: Yeah. Wow. I mean, when is it on, guys? I can't wait to watch.
3: It's after a current affair, I think.
0: Don't clinch. She's doing that patronising voice.
2: Oh, do you know what? I was in bed during the news last night, so I was already asleep.
0: In bed at 6 o'clock?
2: Yeah, I was asleep by 7:30. So that's why I missed it. Otherwise, I would have been glued to the TV.
0: All right, well, is Irene...
2: I'll watch it on 9 now, catch up.
0: Yes. Is Irene dead? We'll find out this time next week.
3: Yeah. And it is to be continued.
0: Just gone 28 past 6. Let's check your underwear.
2: Jeez, the phones went mad for all the other people who loved it.
3: I obviously didn't see Tammy.
9: 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Melbourne's Nova 100. 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
10: 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Multiple crews attending to a collision in Nicolum on Nicolum Road near Donnybrook Road. There's a breakdown on the Westgate Bridge inbound, closing off the left-hand lane. Speeds are down at 40. Also, due to the high winds, speeds are down on the Westgate Bridge as you're heading outbound as well. And on the Tulla, a breakdown outbound before Bell Street in the left lane. 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Today, a possible shower with a chance of a thunderstorm later, heading for a top of 17. Right now, it's 13 degrees on Melbourne's number 100.
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13: Nova. Morning Melbourne, Clint's done away with you. Australia's lowest paid workers will find out later today if they're getting a pay rise on July the 1st. The Fair Work Commission will announce if the minimum wage is going to be increased. Unions want a 6% rise. Business groups say it should be close to 3.5%. Crime on the state's PT network has hit a 10-year high. In 2025, more than 16,000 offences were recorded, and 19% 3% rise on the previous year. The CBD topped the list, followed by council areas of Casey, Brimbank, Greater Dandenong and Wyndham. A Donnybrook man's been arrested early this morning, accused of driving a stolen car at 120 k's an hour in a 60 zone. The 31-year-old dumped the vehicle in Campbellfield before running off. The dog squad helped track him down nearby. The search for two men still trapped in a cave in central Laos continues. Rescue crews have reported hearing a knocking sound, giving them some hope the pair is still alive. And a countdown clock on Taylor Swift's website reveals an original song in Toy Story 5 will be out this Friday. The track is titled I Knew It, I Knew You, is co-written and co-produced by Swift and Jack Antonoff. Nova Sport is next. 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It ends June 30. T's and C's apply. Tex Walker is set to return to the Crows lineup for Thursday night's match with the Cats at Adelaide Oval. Brownlow medalist Matty Rowell has declared he's 100% fit meanwhile, ahead of this weekend's Q clash with Brisbane. And a 15-year-old has been named the IPL's most valuable player at the 2026 tournament. And in doing so, he picked up an orange cap for the highest run score. He won himself a brand new car. He won't be able to drive it for 3 years. And you're up to date on Melbourne's Nova 100.
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0: Hate That I Made You Love Me. Ariana Grande, brand new music here on Nova 100.
1: I like it.
0: I like her. She can't do anything wrong.
1: Ari.
0: She's great. I told you yesterday in that movie, meet the...
2: What's a Focker-in-Law?
0: Focker-in-law. Yeah.
1: Can't wait for that.
0: Trailer looks good. You're on Nova.
1: When does it come out?
0: Soon. It is Jase, Lauren and Clint with you this morning. Possible showers. Going for tops of 13 today. But let's head to Sydney. Bit of NRL action.
2: Okay.
0: Mm. What's up? State of Origin's coming.
2: It is to Melbourne. MCG next Wednesday. No, Wednesday week.
0: Wednesday week. I got my boys in town.
1: Wait, is Wednesday week not as in tomorrow, as in the...
0: No, it's not next Wednesday. No, it's a week after.
1: Is it the 10th or the 17th?
0: 17th. Can someone confirm? 17th. Yep, it's Wednesday fortnight.
2: Okay.
0: Yep, couple of Wednesdays time. That's
1: this
0: what you're
1: saying. Week fortnight.
0: No, just a couple of Wednesdays time.
1: Plus one.
0: It's the 17th, I know.
2: 17th of June.
0: Yeah. I got all my lads flying.
1: So is there another one between
2: all of your
1: now
2: lads.
1: And then?
2: Who are all your lads?
0: Like, I got my OG, you know, mates.
1: Who?
0: Like I've got Todders, Simon, Dell, like.
1: All together?
0: Yeah.
2: Oh.
0: All from different parts of the
1: country.
0: Are
1: they all in the same group of friends?
0: Yeah. And we just happened to be all in Melbourne that night.
2: Wow.
1: Well, you don't just happen to be. They're all coming for State of Origin.
0: Well, no. Some of them are coming for work and they're here for like two days.
1: Well, they question. Didn't plan that.
0: No,
1: okay, Pinocchio.
0: No.
1: I bought it.
0: They're here for me.
1: They happened to be here for me.
0: And I was like, gosh, you wouldn't believe it. State of Origin's that night.
1: Guys.
0: Like, no way.
1: You just couldn't make this stuff up.
0: I know. I was like, what are the odds?
2: Have you got a radio conference?
0: Yes. Yeah.
2: Are you going to introduce them to all your Melbourne mates, like Pokemon Sam and...
0: Yeah.
1: He doesn't like it when he's...
2: Who are the other ones?
1: Sleep Mr. Dash.
2: You're going to need so many tickets.
0: Anyway.
2: Yeah.
1: Have you got a ticket yet?
0: Yeah, I do. We got offered tickets.
2: Oh, with the conference.
1: Oh, did you take all the Nova tickets for your friends who are in town for
0: No, I did not take them all, thank you.
1: How many did you take?
0: Four.
1: Well, I didn't. I certainly don't have any in my inbox.
0: No.
1: See?
0: You can come along. You want to come with us?
1: No, it sounds like you've given them all to your friends who are here for the conference.
0: Can we not talk Origin? Can we go to Sydney for a second?
1: You said let's talk Origin.
2: And NRL. How good is it? How good is it, Jase?
1: There's all his friends here for a conference.
0: Here for work. I mean, we might not even get time for the football.
1: Well, we'll take the tickets then.
0: With all the... Well, hold on.
1: You've taken the entire allocation of our show's tickets. Meanwhile, Clint and I at the moment are sitting on the couch watching it.
0: Do you want to come to the conference? Come to the conference and then we might go to the Origin.
2: I'd rather sit home and watch Shark. Okay.
0: Can we go to CommBank Stadium now?
1: What's that?
0: The main streets of Parramatta in Sydney.
2: Oh, yeah. Out west, way out west.
0: A video has gone viral that someone took in the stands at the NRL football.
2: Oh, wow.
0: What can you see floating around the stadium there, Miss Phillips?
1: A rat.
2: Oh, that's more a mouse, isn't it?
0: That's a rat.
2: Is it?
0: That is a rat.
1: Yeah.
0: A giant rat running through the stadium. So
1: it's quite friendly.
0: It's running underneath people.
1: Did someone give it a trip?
0: All those people have got their feet up. They're now standing on the seats. It won't go away.
1: I wouldn't freak out over a rat.
0: Really?
1: Nah.
0: Oh, mate, I'd be gone.
1: Not at the football.
0: Really?
1: I mean, if it was in my house or if it was in... Remember we had mice in this office for a while?
2: Mm.
1: Yeah, I wouldn't like that. But that's an outdoor.
0: Are the mice back? I'm noticing a lot of traps around the place.
1: I don't think so.
0: Brody, are the mice back?
3: We've had some in the last 6 weeks, but they're very small. They're very friendly, our mice.
1: They might have Stuart Little.
2: They might have hitched a ride in your Raptor because you've got...
0: You've got
2: a rodent problem at your house
0: I do not have a rodent problem. Mm.
2: You do?
0: No.
1: And a bird problem in the roof.
2: It's okay to have a rodent problem. It's fine.
0: No, don't you mean it?
2: And this morning in the 5:30 show, he said he had a possum problem as well.
1: And a bird problem.
2: Birds, possums and rats.
1: Oh, my God. It's Noah's Ark Day.
2: It's like a wildlife sanctuary.
0: 13 24 10 is our number. What are you living with? Or what have you lived with? What was in your house?
1: Yuck. Oh. Remember I had the pythons?
2: Oh, yeah.
1: The pythons are
0: the roof
1: in Byron. They used to come out and say hi.
2: Could you hear them?
1: Nah, but you could see them.
0: When they having the python sex?
1: Yeah, hanging off the roof.
0: You hosted python little rendezvous at our house.
1: Yeah.
2: Okay.
1: And then they had the baby pythons.
2: Did they?
0: Oh.
1: Yeah, the spawn.
0: And you were happy living there with two pythons and baby...
1: Well, I got the snake catcher to come and get them and he said, keep the pythons because they'll keep the bad snakes and the rodents away. And I went, okay.
0: So you just go to bed at night knowing there's two pythons in the roof?
1: Yeah.
0: No way.
1: Massive python.
0: No way. Go on, burn the house down.
1: Well, you're a Queenslander. In Queensland and Byron Bay, they're everywhere.
0: Yeah, I remember actually being like four, walking. Our nan used to live with us, and I distinctly remember walking into her room, and there was a giant python curled up on the top of the.
1: Oh no, they weren't inside.
2: Nan had a snake.
0: Yeah,
2: she kept one.
0: No, no, no.
1: No, not in a tank. Hey, it just lived in the house.
0: A reptile lady.
2: Your nan
1: had a free-range python.
2: No. Feeding this python frozen mice.
0: No, my nan wasn't a reptile girl. She was living with us.
1: Yeah, but she can't have it living inside.
0: She wasn't. She didn't have it. Wasn't
1: you said it was sitting in the door?
0: Yeah, but it wasn't a pet.
1: You also said cupboard. She lived with you. You didn't live with her. So that means you had a python living in the door frame.
0: No, it had come into the house from outside. Yeah. And was curled up on top of her doorframe.
2: And she didn't mind?
0: No, she was asleep. She didn't know.
2: Oh.
1: Uh-huh.
2: Okay, so it was just a quick
1: visit. It wasn't there permanently.
0: No, Dad bloody took it out of the bush and took a knife to it.
1: Oh, you can't do that.
0: You can.
1: Snakes are beautiful.
2: Well, Nan got a new handbag, didn't she?
0: She looked great shopping at David Jones the next one.
1: Oh, yeah.
0: Is that real? Yeah.
1: No, snakes freak me out. But we had two big ones in the roof. They'd come out and sun themselves. But they said there was enough wildlife and rodents for them to feel fulfilled. Oh, and we didn't have to worry about them trying to eat us.
0: 13 24 10 is our number. Join us on the air. We got staycations at Peppers up for grabs.
1: Peppers?
0: What have you lived with?
2: Peppers?
1: Which Peppers? I love the Peppers.
0: Maybe not now, but where were you living in the past? Did you have like a little rodent problem?
1: I'll tell you about my snakes for a staycation at Peppers.
2: Can we win?
0: No, you can't actually win.
2: You sure?
0: Yeah, no, that's not how it works.
2: All right.
0: 13 24 10 is our number to join us on the air. What animal have you lived with?
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6: Good morning. Watch out for a breakdown on the Monash Freeway, citybound before Heatherton Road, which has the left-hand lane closed. A truck fires on the Westgate Freeway on the Todd Road citybound exit ramp, blocking at several lanes. There's also been a crash in Mickleham on Mickleham Road, south of Donnybrook Road. Watch out for a crash in Dandenong North, not really causing too many delays on Heatherton Road near Gladstone Road. Speeds are down to 60 over the Westgate Bridge in both directions due to high winds. 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Today, a possible shower with a chance of a thunderstorm later, heading for a top of 17. Right now, it's 12 degrees on Melbourne's Nova 100.
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0: Good morning, Melbourne. This is Nova 100, and you are listening out for our double play for your payday. That's right, we got $20,000 cash for you to share in. All you have to do is listen out this morning when you hear us play two songs by the same artist back to back. Yesterday, we did two Olivia Rodrigo songs back to back. The minute you hear something like that, you give us a ring, and the cash is yours.
1: Yes, because Jace has got rats.
0: No,
1: they're Jesus. Back again.
0: No, it's not
2: them.
0: About me.
2: I don't think you ever got rid of them in the first
0: I
2: place.
0: I don't have rats.
1: Because once when you've got one, you've got two, you've got a dozen, and then suddenly they're
0: rats.
1: There forever. Anyway, so we're discussing this morning on 13-24-10, what's living at your place? Not just people.
2: What little, rodents?
1: Infestations.
0: How's this?
2: Or reptiles.
1: Do you know what I'm into at the moment on Instagram is the bee lady. You seen the bee lady?
0: No.
1: She goes and rescues bees.
0: What?
1: So I think she's in America.
0: America.
1: So people will call her out. She just gathers them up. She finds the queen bee. And then once you found the queen bee, they all follow the queen bee. So she just puts, with her bare hands.
2: Yeah, people who love bees love
1: them.
2: Bees.
0: Yeah.
2: I saw this woman who allows, if a bee stings you and you allow it to uncoil itself, it won't die. And
1: yes.
2: It's a real bee lover thing.
0: Yeah, you're still stung.
1: Yeah. But the stinger.
2: You just take the patience and let it get its stinger.
1: They put the stinger back in almost.
0: Oh, no. Mm. No, you sting me, you're dead. Hey, up for grabs. someone's going to walk away with a little staycation at Pepper's Marysville Resort and Spa.
2: Oh, this, how divine. What a nice spot for winter.
0: I know.
2: Can I have that?
0: No. Okay. Pepper's Marysville Resort and Spa in Victoria's Yarra Ranges is your ultimate winter escape. We are talking a night to come. We'll chuck in breakfast. Have a little spa while you're there.
1: Nice.
2: Oh, how lovely.
0: Okay, what are you living with or what have you lived with? 13, 24, 10.
2: Have you got a problem at your house?
1: Hey, Lisa, do you feel for Jace that he's living with rats?
0: I swear to God, Clint.
3: I do, guys. Yeah. So a few years ago, I had to house sit one of my friend's bachelor pads and I discovered that he had a mice infestation when I went to get food out of the pantry and everything had holes in it.
2: And he just had no idea he didn't care?
3: Yeah. I had no idea that, I ended up having to get my dad to come and help me. I was only a young teenager and we cleaned through the whole entire house. I managed to catch six mice.
2: Do you know what? He set you up there. He's gone away and said, Lisa will deal with this.
3: I did a deep clean, that's for sure.
0: God, so I remember
2: you chose the right house sitter.
0: We had mice growing up in our family home and I remember.
2: Oh, you've had them your whole life?
1: What, you just let them grow.
2: Started with mice, and now he's got rats. Or did you have pet mice? You would have been a pet mouse.
0: No,
2: guy.
0: Absolutely not.
2: Yeah, I can
0: see
2: that.
0: I'm not a pet
2: mouse. Take it to school, and those people took it to school and run up their hand. They'd be like, it's so cute. I'm like,
1: so you've hand raised.
0: I was a
1: rats, have you?
2: He's got a colony.
0: I will go home to the rat house now.
2: Okay.
0: And leave you.
2: See ya. Go and enjoy your holy trees.
1: Just King Rat here. Just, hello, guys.
2: What was the main rat in the Ninja Turtles?
1: Splinter.
2: Shredder.
1: Oh, no. It's Splinter.
2: Splinter. You're Splinter.
1: Oh, you'd know.
2: Yeah, go on. Man. So you had mice as kids.
0: They weren't pet mice.
2: Oh.
0: We had a mice problem in the family home. And I remember we'd be
2: you're attracting mice.
0: We'd be sitting there watching the Sunday night movie and you'd hear the of the trap.
1: Oh, yeah.
0: Yeah.
1: I don't think you
2: I could
1: do
2: never
1: anymore.
2: Do that. Hey? In a rental, we thought we had a mouse and the boys wanted to do a mouse trap and I was like, I think I'd just rather the mouse live.
1: I think you got to catch them now. You can't. Trap them.
0: Yeah, you can.
1: No.
0: Off with their heads.
2: No, they're so sweet little mice.
0: No,
2: nah,
0: they're not paying rent. Off with your head.
2: How much were you paying as a child? Off with your head. Off with his head.
0: 13-24-10 is it number.
2: Miranda, good morning. What do you live with?
4: Hi. So it was when I was growing up, my dad.

0: was a marine biologist. So we lived with fairy penguins.
1: What?
2: Wow.
3: Oh, my God, that's amazing.
0: Yeah, and for some reason they were always called Vic. I don't know why, but we had about three of them.
3: And did they live in a pond, like a pond or a pool?
0: We had like a kid's wading pool in the backyard, and then so they'd have little swims out there, and then they'd sleep in a cardboard box in the laundry.
3: So that is amazing.
1: You were living in Happy Feet.
2: But why? Why did he have
3: a rescue?
0: So we lived down the coast, down the Ballerine Peninsula, and he worked down in Queenscliff.
2: Okay.
0: So when if someone had find like a penguin that had gone astray, they'd ring it. He'd be the guy to go get it. But we also had if they'd find dead ones. So we had some dead ones in our freezer. We had like a special freezer. There'd be dead ones in there that he'd have to go and do research on.
1: But that was there wasn't next to the Neapolitan ice cream. It was like a
0: no.
1: Yeah, right. Yeah.
3: Oh, that had, that'd be enough to put you off freezer.
1: When you got to move,
3: the
1: den.
3: Though, the penguins. Oh. Just put them in a little box.
2: Unless they're in the freezer.
3: And then out in the kiddie pool.
2: Hey, did you know?
3: I love penguins.
2: Did you know that our Kiwi audio producer, Moby, the great man.
1: Right. Moby, who'd you live with?
2: He lived with. Tell the guys who you lived with.
4: So for about a month, we had a sheep in the suburbs.
3: That is the most New Zealand thing I've ever heard in my life.
2: What'd you do with
3: it? Why?
4: My housemate went, oh, my cousin's going to come stay with us for a month. Is that all right? And was like, yeah, okay. And then one morning I woke up and just heard this.
2: Oh, that was a good.
3: And then
1: so one of the cousin was
3: it?
1: The sheep?
4: She brought her pet sheep with her up from the rural area.
3: For a month?
4: Yeah, for a month. It was called Barbie.
1: Would she walk Barbie on a leash?
3: Barbie sleep.
4: She did walk Barbie on a leash, and Barbie had to wear a nappy because sheep's poo everywhere. It was terrible.
3: And she stayed for a month.
1: Sorry.
3: Where did it sleep?
4: Just in our backyard.
1: Sorry, you're putting a nappy on a sheep.
3: Did it take its nappy off when it was outside?
4: No, it had to wear it the whole time.
3: That poor little lamb.
1: You
3: was her name Mary?
1: You can't be putting a nappy on a bloody sheep.
3: Well, like, if they were. I'd prefer it in a nappy if it was inside my house.
2: You should put nappies on your rats.
1: Those crazy Kiwis.
2: I know.
3: That is very New Zealand.
1: It has just gone 7:02. Going to check your run to work. Latest in news next. And then you are listening out for two songs by the same artist back to back. When you hear it, give us a ring. And your chance to share in $20,000. Will it be yours? 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
11: 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Watch out for a breakdown on the Monash city bounds before Heatherton Road, blocking the left-hand lane. On the Westgate Freeway, there's been a collision inbound at Grieve Parade, blocking the left lane. And a truck fire further along on the Todd Road city bound exit ramps, blocking several lanes. It's end of financial year sale time at Carpet Court, with big savings on carpet, hard flooring, window furnishings and rugs. 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Today, a possible shower with a chance of a thunderstorm later, heading for a top of 17. Right now, it's 12 degrees on Melbourne's Nova 100.
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14: Hello there, Melbourne. Clint Stanaway with you. Australia's population has just ticked over 28 million this morning. The Bureau of Stats projection assumes an overall population increase of one person every 75 seconds. Also happening in the news, police dogs have helped track down a hoon driver in Melbourne's north. A stolen Subaru spotted speeding at Campbellfield this morning, allegedly reaching speeds of 120 k's an hour in a 60 zone. A 31-year-old has been arrested. Wind gusts of 83 k's an hour have been recorded at Melbourne Airport in the past 24 hours alone. SES volunteers have responded to almost 200 calls for help as that wild weather hits parts of Victoria. Experts believe we'll see an increase to the minimum wage above the rate of inflation today. The Fair Work Commission will hand down its decision this morning, with any change to come into effect from July the 1st. And James Vanderbeek's first wife, Heather McComb, has remarried. She's announced on Insta she tied the knot on Saturday. 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Well, Crows defender Isaac Cumming looks set to miss Thursday night's match with Geelong with a hamstring issue. The season is over for luckless Melbourne star Andy Moniz-Wakefield. Scans have confirmed the 22-year-old has an ACL injury. And the ICC has given the green light for pink balls to be used in test matches impacted by bad light. And you're up to date on Melbourne's Nova One.
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15: Clint. They are so funny.
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15: Turn it up.
17: Well, good morning, Melbourne. Welcome to your Tuesday. Hey, we got your tickets to Dom Dollar. Sold out.
18: In like record time at Marvel Stadium.
17: That's right.
18: Gonna be unreal.
17: Not yet. Later in the show, you can win your way to Dom Dollar.
18: I tried to do the pre-sale. Didn't get there. Tried to do the one yesterday. Mm. Did not get
17: that. Well, we got tickets all week here at Nova, so make sure you're listening. Also, when you hear us play an artist, two of their songs back to back, give us a ring, and we've got $20,000 cash for you to share in. Plus, some other news that broke overnight. Our boy, Fisher, going to be in Toy Story 5.
18: Mm, I knew about that.
19: What? So, alongside Taylor Swift?
18: Yeah, there's some amazing voices. What character is he playing?
17: He's a garden gnome.
19: The gnome, yeah.
17: But, like, that's so cool.
19: Yeah. That's amazing.
17: Yeah.
18: Yeah, it's quite the lineup.
19: Five of them. That's
17: and they're great.
19: They're all good.
17: They're all good.
19: They get better, in fact.
18: It's funny, isn't it? There's not a lot of movies that get better and better.
17: No, these get better. And there's been a huge wait between 5 and 4.
19: I mean, can you imagine Fisher in the recording booth? He would have some fun.
18: Like, he'll do that crazy laugh.
19: Yeah.
17: G'day, guys. You want me talking the mic?
19: Oh, that's
18: it's so
19: cool.
18: Funny because he doesn't talk like that all the time. It's like when it kind of throws you when you have a really serious, heartfelt conversation with Fish because you're like, well, say something funny.
17: Yeah.
18: Like, who are you? What am I talking to?
17: Anyway, thanks to the chat, Oz. Let's go and have a beer.
18: Yeah, he's the best, man. He'll be so good at that.
17: Congrats, Fish. It is just gone 12 past 7. Coming up next.
19: Well, we've got lots of ways to win money here on Nova, but I got a way for you to pocket $200 like that. Click of the finger. It's that easy.
17: Oh. We'll tell you about it next.
20: Doesn't matter if you love him or capital H-I-M-M. I am. Just put your paws up.

0: Gaga. Good morning, Melbourne. This is Nova 100. You are on the air with Jase, Lauren and Clint. Keep your ears out. We'll play another Gaga song next. Then it's our double play. We've got $20,000 cash for you to share in. You are on the air with Jase, Lauren and Clint. We're doing it thanks to Shell Ready Express.
1: Now, 2026 is an election year here in Victoria, and boy, oh boy, can I smell an election.
0: Yeah, haven't
1: you?
0: Noticed.
1: Probably can too.
0: Oh.
1: We had free public transport, of course. Now it's half price public transport, and the government, desperately trying to win the votes of Victorians, has now introduced this much-hyped registration rebate. So basically, you pay your car rego at Vic Roads every about $900.
2: Yeah, it's expensive.
1: It's and it feels like it's getting every year.
2: And what's annoying is if most people, I would say, are in this boat, when you buy a car, you sign up, get your rego, and then you pay your insurance. So your insurance and your rego are the same.
1: It's a sting, isn't it?
2: Like, surely it could be 6 months apart. Yeah. Like, spread them out.
1: Shocking. Anyway, and look, kudos to them that they've introduced the government, that is, a scheme or a mechanism whereby you can get a rebate, which is a 20% rebate on your rego, which equates to almost $200.
0: Why?
1: Let's call it $200. It's like $187.
0: Is $200 back for us to buy your love?
1: The cynical person would say that, but which you're probably right. But they're claiming it is cost of living relief. Right?
2: Why don't they just reduce the cost of it?
0: Here, here.
1: Exactly,
2: so we don't have
1: Lauren.
2: To pay it in the first place, because it's absolute hassle to have to do that stuff.
1: So yesterday at 9 a.m. it was introduced, and Victorians who wanted to claim this, pretty easy. Log on to the Service Victoria app.
2: What's the Service Victoria app?
1: I'll get to that in 1 second.
2: Is this like the COVID one when we had remember that? And they never caught one case.
1: So a message popped up. Sorry, we're experiencing a few technical issues. We apologise for any inconvenience. The app and the website went into meltdown because so many people were trying to claim the rebate.
2: What did they expect?
1: 600 people were applying for the rebate every minute.
2: That's not that many. There were more people trying to get Dom Dollar tickets.
1: Exactly.
2: And the website didn't crash there.
1: I know. Now, the app is, in fact, the same app used to use for contact tracing. Service Victoria.
2: Well, I deleted that.
1: Service Victoria and the one where you had to have your...
2: Have we not learnt that app doesn't work?
1: Anyway, so I decided to, as an experiment...
2: Yep.
1: Apply for my rego rebate.
2: Okay. How did
1: I wasn't
2: it go?
1: The only one on the team.
0: I'm applying right now.
1: Are you?
0: Yep.
2: I don't even know.
1: Is that why you're
2: distracted?
1: You're so distracted.
0: Oh, I don't know my logins.
1: Oh, no.
2: Wait, what's the app called?
1: Service Victoria. So that's the first
2: Service?
1: Problem I encountered, because it's been 2021 was the last time I logged in. I had no idea what my login was, right? So you've got to go through all that.
0: I've got to reset the password
2: so
0: now.
2: So I go to the App Store and I look up Service Victoria. Mm-hmm. Oh, you know what? I think.
1: Some phones will remember your login and all
2: let's
1: the rest
2: see.
1: Of it.
2: If not.
1: Anyway, as
2: Service
1: it turns
2: Victoria.
1: Out, yep. Once I got in, it took me about 4 minutes.
2: And you got your $200 back?
1: $200.
0: Straight away.
1: Just like
0: you
1: that.
0: Got it.
2: Well, did it go into your bank account?
1: You basically, you lodge your application and it turns up in your bank account in a
2: sure
1: week or so.
2: I'm sure crash the website right now.
1: Did anyone
2: again?
1: Else do it on our team? Who else did it? Jenny, did you do it? How did you go?
0: I've got to do a new part.
3: It was the most easiest thing I've ever done.
1: Oh, really? And see, there you go.
2: Okay.
3: Easier than Dom Dollar tickets.
2: Yeah, I know. Seriously, everything's easier than getting a Dom Dollar ticket.
0: I'm with you. Why don't you just make it that
2: cheaper when we pay it?
1: Exactly. No, so this is my point. Why
2: do I want
1: you just...
2: Service Victoria? Do I want to allow them to send me notifications?
1: Oh, no.
0: No.
1: It's
0: no,
1: like
0: do
1: Big
0: it.
1: Brother.
2: Why? Then it's...
1: Well, then they'll tell you when your money's in your account, surely.
2: Okay. Now what do I do? Transport and driving?
1: No, it's in rego. You got to go to rego.
0: I don't want multi-factor authorization. Just let me in.
2: How do I know if I'm logged in? Log in.
0: What's the authorization? You know what?
2: Now, okay, let's see if mine's...
1: Well, my point being, we don't get much out of the government ever.
2: The last time I logged in was the 31st of October 2021.
1: Yeah, see? That was at the height of COVID. But this is something finally that we can get from the government.
0: Right, so guys, go and get it.
1: Do it.
0: Go and get your $200.
1: Just do it.
0: You know what I reckon? There should be a cap, right? So it's like by this Friday, the people who haven't got it, that money gets divided by the people who've already registered and we get another hit.
1: Well, you
2: You're
1: do.
2: Such a stickler.
1: You've only got until
2: Just
1: July 31,
2: people-
1: by the way.
2: Oh, okay, 2 months.
0: All right. Go and get your $200.
2: Do you want to save this password?
0: Oh, Lauren.
2: Oh, okay. Oh no, the multi-factor.
0: Yeah, I hate the multi-factor.
2: All right.
0: Guys, I forgot my password the other day for Prime TV.
2: Oh, you have to create your own six-figure code. 3456 if anyone wants to.
0: No,
2: go and get my $200. Chase, Lauren
4: and Quinn. Wake up feeling good
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8: Morning, lanes have now reopened following an earlier breakdown on the Westgate Bridge heading inbounds. Speeds are at 60 on the bridge as well, thanks to high winds. In Dandenong, there's been a collision on Heatherton Road near Gladstone Road. The breakdown's in Ventry Gully on the Burwood Highway westbound at After Dorset Road in the left-hand lane. Traffic lights are out in Hillside at the intersection of Gourlay Road and Allenby Road, and a tree's down in Beaumaris on Beach Road at Reserve Road. Crews are on scene. 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Today, a possible shower with a chance of a thunderstorm later, heading for a top of 17. Right now, it's 12 degrees on Melbourne's Nova 100.
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2: Jace, Lauren and Clint.
4: They are so funny.
2: On Melbourne's Nova 100.
4: I love them.

0: Good morning, Melbourne. Gaga there. It is 28 past 7 here on Nova. Yep, that was Gaga.
1: Jace, Lauren and Clint's double play payday.
2: Ooh, double everything.
0: Here's the go. Over the next couple of weeks, we've got $20,000 cash for you to share in. If you want to score $1,000, all you have to do is listen out when we play two songs by the same artist back-to-back, ring and win. It is that easy. Where are we going?
3: We're going to Lang Warren. Kate, good morning.
4: Oh, my goodness. Good morning.
3: Good morning. Did you hear back-to-back Lady Gaga?
4: I did.
3: Well, congratulations. The cash is yours.
4: Oh, thank you so much.
0: $1,000 coming your way.
4: Oh, that's wonderful. Thank you so much.
5: Easy money. Kate, we're just talking about, obviously, cost of living. What are you going to spend the money on?
4: It would probably be bills. That's going to help so much.
3: There you go. It's all yours. Take a bit of pressure off on us, and it's that easy to win. So maybe, every day we're going to play back-to-back artists, and you could be winning like
5: maybe stash like $100 for a massage or something.
4: Yeah, that's good. You know, I'll buy myself something nice. Yeah.
3: Treat yourself.
0: The barefoot investor used to do that. He's got the buckets.
3: Oh, yeah.
5: Oh, he does too.
3: What did he call them? Savings?
0: So you got the daily expenses.
3: Yeah.
0: Then you got the smile account.
3: Which is to treat yourself?
0: Smiles, no, that's the splurge.
3: Splurge. What happens in the smile?
0: Smiles like long term, so like your holidays and stuff you're planning for.
5: Right, okay.
3: And so splurge is short term dopamine hit.
0: Yeah, but you only get, you're only allowed to put 10% of your pay in there.
3: Still, it's pretty
5: good. Splurge. Yeah. Right.
0: But like,
3: how much into the long term savings?
0: 10% as well.
5: Mm.
3: And 80% goes into
5: it's all very regimented.
0: It is. Yeah.
3: The buckets.
5: Because I'd be dipping into all the buckets.
0: No, you're not allowed to dip into the... No, don't dip into the bucket.
3: Yeah.
0: Because that's the thing when you
5: come
0: go to
5: on, barefoot investor. No. Put some shoes on. Let's go out partying.
3: Why's he bare feet?
5: I don't know.
3: Why's he called the barefoot investor?
0: He can't afford shoes.
3: Oh, he didn't put any splurge
0: No, he spent the splurge bucket. Hey, double pay payday continues all this week. We'll have more money to go on the show tomorrow, but the winning continues because still to come this morning... Tickets are sold out, but Melbourne, we got them. Dom Dollar.
3: Now, I was just reading about this. Dom Dollar sells out Marvel Stadium. It's going to be set to be one of the biggest electronic music moments in Australian history. It is going to be unreal, this show. I'm out. Dom Dollar's coming back to Melbourne.
5: About 60,000 people.
0: That's crazy.
5: Which is just, that is one big nightclub.
0: The age range is going to be quite weird, isn't it? So I had a message from Sleepy Sadesh yesterday. One of the school dads was trying to get tickets for us to do a little Parents Gone Wild night.
5: He does.
3: That's real wild. You wouldn't cope.
5: He does realize.
0: You think it's too much for me?
3: It's too much for you. Sleepy Sadesh would come with me.
5: But also, you think, it's on at like 7 or 8 o'clock at night. Is he going to be awake?
0: Yeah, we'll wake him for it.
3: Sleepy Sadesh, he'll be awake by then.
0: Yeah.
3: About 3 a.m. he falls asleep standing up.
0: But age-wise, at Dom Dollar, what are you...
3: We got to be over 18.
0: Yeah, right.
3: So it'll be between 18 upwards. People can go... This is what I love about music. You can be any age and love like EDM.
0: Well, look at BTS last week. We were giving bloody tickets away to 60-year-olds and they were loving it. They were crying like they were 20.
5: What's EDM?
3: Electronic dance music.
5: Oh.
3: Clint?
0: Yeah, Clint.
5: Oh, you had no idea. You had no idea whatsoever.
0: No, I thought it was some sort of
5: food.
3: You can like any music at any age. That's what I love about music.
0: Well, Dom Dollar tickets still to come this morning. Keep listening. We'll tell you when to ring. It's right on 7:30. First up, we'll check your run to work. The latest in news next at Nova.
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14: Good morning, Melbourne. 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
18: 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Quite a few things to be watching out for this morning, including reports of a collision on the Monash Freeway, City down to before High Street. There's high winds that have slowed speeds down to 60 over the Westgate Bridge. A breakdown in Fentry Gully on the Burwood Highway westbound after Dorset Road, blocking off the left-hand lane. Catch Cambodia before the crowds do with AirAsia. 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Today, a possible shower with a chance of a thunderstorm later, heading for a top of 17. Right now, it's 12 degrees on Melbourne's Nova 100.
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5: Hello again, Melbourne. Clint Stanaway with you. Nearly 3 million low-paid workers will find out soon if they're getting a pay rise. Unions want a 6% bump to the minimum wage, while business groups say any increase should be closer to 3.5%. Any change will come into effect on July 1. A Donnybrook man's been arrested after a stolen Subaru allegedly reached 120k's an hour in a 60 zone at Campbellfield in Melbourne's north early this morning. Police dogs actually tracked the 31-year-old to a bus stop after he dumped the vehicle and ran off. The federal government claims a drop in auction clearance rates is a good thing for first home buyers. The prelim national rate has fallen to its lowest level since April 2020. Just 54% of all homes that went under the hammer over the weekend were actually sold. The University of Melbourne has been named one of Australia's best in a new global ranking. It's come in at 64. The Uni of New South Wales is the country's highest ranked at 52. There's only four Australian unis in the top 100. And after months of dating, rumours swirling globally, Kim Kardashian has taken to Insta to hard launch her relationship with seven-time F1 champ Lewis Hamilton. Nova Sport is next. 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Ends June 30. T's and C's apply. To the footy, and Nathan Buckley says while the Tassie job is the one that he wants, he's weighing up all of his coaching options. The Devils, Carlton and Essendon are all on the hunt. And in tennis news, Serena Williams has accepted a wild card to play doubles at Queen's Club. It's a Wimbledon warm-up event nearly 4 years after her retirement from the sport. And you're up to date on Melbourne's Nova 100.

0: 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That's L-Y-K-A.
1: Well, good morning, Melbourne. Welcome to a cold and dreary Tuesday.
2: I know, it's definitely winter, Melbourne.
1: Winter's here, tops of 17 we are going for. Take it easy on the road. Oh my God, people forget how to drive. Yesterday, school pickup on the Nepean. Oh,
3: yeah. Gosh. Well, a bit of rain and things just
1: people
3: turn
1: into
3: the proverbial
1: idiots on the roads.
2: I know, be careful on the roads. It is wet and wild out there and there's trees down. It was very windy overnight
1: so
2: as well.
1: Do not ride my anus in the traffic.
3: Wow, I know. That's the problem.
1: When people are right up your anus in the traffic.
3: Oh. Yeah, they drive too close.
1: And then you're like, if I brake right now, you're going to be in the back of the Raptor.
2: Mm.
1: Hey, coming up, your chance to win cash at 8 o'clock. We got the 5K question on the way. Also, I cannot wait to play you this. We are going to be talking to a 000 operator.
3: The audio we're going to play to you as well, which accompany the interview, is it's extraordinary. It's breathtaking.
1: You don't normally get to hear the 000 calls for privacy reasons, but they're bringing some audio for us to play this morning. This is a 000 call where a life is saved. You literally hear someone's life being saved. It's highly emotional but captivating. We're going to play it for
2: they
1: you.
2: They are amazing, the 000 operators.
1: Oh, yeah. Yeah. God, if it was us, we'd be like, Hank, can you sing? I've got to get a charger.
2: Phone's no, I've had to call 000 before and they do an amazing job.
1: Yeah, they're not mucking around.
2: Keep you calm.
1: We're going to be chatting with a 000 operator and we'll play that call just after 8 this morning. But next, Loz.
2: Oh, do you guys fancy yourselves in the kitchen?
3: Oh, yeah.
2: Clint, you do.
1: Clint and I share recipes.
3: Yeah, love following the recipe.
2: Do you?
1: Yeah.
2: Oh, well, you've find out about that next.
1: You're going to send me that risotto recipe with the leek.
3: Still?
1: Yeah.
2: We're discussing it next.

0: Bumba, Homewrecker. Good morning, Melbourne. This is Nova 100. 5K question coming up very soon, all thanks to Frosted. A winter spectacular arrives Friday, June 19 to Sunday, July 19, under the heat at Big Top. That'll come in handy today. 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Thanks to those guys. We'll give you a chance to play for 5K at 8 this morning.
1: Right now, though, we're talking about whether or not you rate yourself as a cook. Now, I know you rate yourself, Clint Stanaway.
2: Yeah, I quite like it as well. I really enjoy it.
0: I'm the same. When we have holidays, I will get the kids to bed at night and then start cooking a risotto at like 8 p.m.
1: See, I find that weird.
0: No, because then it's...
1: Why don't you cook that for the whole family?
0: No, because like...
1: Because he just goes and puts everyone to bed and then cooks for one.
0: But it's more just like, that's my time.
2: What do they get? Tin spaghetti?
0: No,
2: then
0: just...
2: get a nice risotto.
1: And he's having truffle risotto.
0: No, just like, it's my time. I can tune out, pour a nice glass of wine.
1: A lot of people do find...
2: therapeutic.
1: Cooking quite therapeutic. Mm. My Paul does the same. He loves it. Because it's one of the only times he's not working. He's got his phone down. He's
0: And we chat.
1: I love it. We sit in the kitchen and chat.
0: I'm a... one pot person. At the end,
2: all
0: that's left to wash up is the pot I'm serving it from.
2: Just quickly, and the deep satisfaction you get from like nailing a home cooked meal is unbelievable.
1: Mm. Yeah,
2: it just tastes even better.
1: I'm going to put my hand up and say I'm not a good cook.
0: Mm. What about baking?
1: I also don't find it therapeutic. I find it incredibly stressful.
2: But I think you're good at it though. I've eaten a few. Oh, maybe they were bought things that you read.
1: I'm a good outsourcer. Things like
0: the way you unpack
1: it. Away.
0: Yeah.
1: They do.
2: Yeah.
1: Everything's sort of already done for you. I am a big appreciator of restaurants.
0: Right. Mm.
1: I love going
0: You mean
1: out.
0: Supporting businesses.
2: Yeah.
1: Big businesses and small businesses. Yeah. Anyway, this kid's gone viral. He's 21 and he's gone on Reddit saying, I'm 21, I live by myself. I have been sustaining myself off freezer meals and snacks and I'm over it. I make mac and cheese. I didn't even know what to do there. I accidentally dumped the entire shaker of garlic powder in it.
0: Oh.
1: And I tried to fix it by adding a whole bag of shredded cheese, more milk, and the portion just got bigger and bigger.
0: Oh, no, but good on him trying to thin it out.
1: That Reddit thread has just rolled on.
2: Exploded, hasn't it?
1: And people have piled on by just slamming people they know and love who can't cook.
2: Oh, shame.
1: Shaming and naming. My friend.
0: Yeah.
1: Emma Hawkins.
2: Uh-huh.
1: I love Emma Hawkins. She's a wonderful cook now. She's a beautiful homemaker now. But she was famous for inviting some of the Cats players around for dinner for the carb loading before the game. She made lasagna, but she didn't cook the meat before she put it in the lasagna. She thought
0: she put raw meat in the lasagna.
1: And then the next time they didn't eat it, they just went to serve it and were like, uh-oh. And then the next time she tried to invite them around, she thought, I'll get a store-bought.
0: Yep.
1: Like, you know, sort of homemade lasagna. And she put it in the oven without taking the
0: plastic
1: off the top.
0: Jesus, she's shocking. She needs to be banned from the kitchen.
1: She's come a long way since those days.
2: Wow.
1: She has come a very long way since those days. And she's going to kill me for saying that.
0: 13-24-10 is our number. Who do you know who can't cook?
2: Oh, we're dobbing. That's like dobbing a bad cook hotline.
0: Yeah, maybe it was like when you were growing up, mum would be like, right, everyone come and sit down. You'd be like, here we go, just grin and bear it, grin and bear it.
1: Oh, but if you criticised your mum's cooking, you'd starve.
0: My mum was a ripper in the kitchen. She was
2: good.
0: Yeah, amazing.
2: Yeah, my mum's pretty handy as well.
0: Yeah.
2: Dad, not so much.
0: And then when you start dating and like you compare your partner's meals to your mum, they don't like that.
1: Don't you ever dare do that to your wife. You'll also go starving.
0: No, like, you know, if Lou made spaghetti bolognese, I'd be like, this is nice.
1: But one mum used to make
2: she's a good cook, isn't she, Lou?
0: Yeah, but like, you know,
1: Nothing beats your mum's spaghetti bolognese, though, because I feel like you had it when you were sick as a kid.
0: Exactly.
1: And so you just always crave the way your parents make it.
0: And then you'd have mates around, they're like, you guys are doing spaghetti bolognese tonight, because the word got out that your mum did a good bolognese.
1: Yeah. 13-24-10 is our number if you want to name and shame someone who's a terrible cook. Uh-oh. I can see my stepfather texting me already. Uh-oh.
0: What'd you serve him, pink chicken? I'll tell you what.
1: You have trouble boiling water is what he sent me. Thanks, Graffy. Thanks for the support.
0: In return.
1: But I appreciate other people's cooking.
2: Yeah.
0: We got tickets to the movies or family passes to bounce. 13-24-10. Who do you know who should be banned from the kitchen?
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4: Good morning. Watch out for a breakdown on the Monash Freeway, city bound before High Street, with speed and lane restrictions in place. It is causing delays back to Eastlink. Maybe look at taking the Princes Highway. On the Westgate Bridge, speeds are down to 60 due to high winds. There's a breakdown in Ferntree Gully on the Burwood Highway, westbound after Dorset Road in the left-hand lane. Watch out for a crash in Flemington on Epsom Road, outbound at Smithfield Road. The left lane's blocked and lights are out in Hillside on Gourlay Road and Allenby Road. 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Investing carries risk. Today, a possible shower with a chance of a thunderstorm, heading for a top of 17. Right now, it's 12 degrees on Melbourne's Nova 100.
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0: David Guetta, Teddy Swims, and Tones and I. Gone, gone, gone here at Nova. It is 4 to 8. You're on the air with Jase, Lauren, and Clint as we do it thanks to Shell Ready Express. Guys, we are minutes away from our 5K question.
1: We are, but before we get to that, we're talking about who do you know that sucks at cooking. It's kind of funny. I mean, I'm happy to put my hand up and say I'm not a good cook.
2: Yeah, but
1: and
2: you're
1: I get so rattled. I'll follow a recipe and Paul, my fiance, he's a good cook and he can just cook by taste where I follow a recipe. And
0: oh, no, I'm not a recipe
1: he's
0: guy.
1: He's like, oh, it needs a bit more salt. And I'm like, don't do that. It doesn't say salt in the recipe.
0: No, I'm with Paul.
1: It makes me, I'm like, just trust the process.
0: No,
2: you follow the fundamentals and then you can add a little bit here.
0: You have your tasting spoon.
1: I follow Nagi like it's a religion or a recipe like it's a religious
0: exercise. I love Nagi, but honestly, what we're doing in 8 pages, we could get into.
2: Even last night, I whipped together just a very quick bolognese, which I'm fairly decent at. Everyone can do it. Almost everyone.
1: I can do a bolognese.
2: And, you know, just a little bit of free pour with the whatever wine you've got open. Just a little bit of bit of this, bit of that, bit of chili, it's all to taste, surely. No?
0: So I've got to shred the vegetables. We hide veggies in the bolognese. Oh, yeah. You've got to do the secret veggies.
1: Oh, okay. For the kids.
0: Yeah.
1: Yeah, yeah, yeah.
0: 13-24-10 is our number.
1: Chloe and Roval, who's a terrible cook that you know?
3: My mum.
0: Oh, you're brave. You are brave.
3: So Dad used to go away for work and he's the cook at home and Mum used to make bacon and eggs or pancakes for dinner, or if she couldn't be bothered, just get Macca's on the way home.
1: Yeah. Do you know I still can't really make pancakes?
0: What?
1: I just...
0: Shake and pour?
1: Even them, I burn them. I get the pan temperature. I find pancakes
2: flipping the pancake.
0: You can't cook a pancake.
1: Well, I find it really hard because I can't get the temperature.
0: Oh my God! You're
1: and
0: like
1: then
0: those...
1: I'll overcook one side, and then it'll get stuck. And I look at people. I'm like, how do you just get the?
2: You can
1: perfect
2: do them in the
1: shape?
2: Air fryer these days.
1: No, that's unacceptable. Clint, you go
0: just
1: in
0: get
1: the
0: a frying pan.
1: For that.
2: No, you can, and you can.
0: Oh God, you're an air fryer. Everything in the air fryer.
2: Should I do an air fryer cookbook?
0: Oh, there's a few out,
1: no
0: brother.
1: No one's done one of those.
0: There's a couple out. What a...
1: I'm with you, Mum.
2: All right. Erin, Bacchus Marsh, good morning.
0: Yeah, fryer.
4: Good morning, guys. Love the show.
0: Thank you.
2: Is it you or someone else?
4: No, my ex-husband was the worst cook ever.
1: Right. Okay, but did he try?
4: Yes, but I still wouldn't eat it.
1: What would he do wrong?
4: He would cook everything in the microwave.
1: Oh, yeah, that's great.
4: He would put pasta and baked beans and cook it in the microwave.
1: Okay, that's
4: And wrong. Then he'd, like, sprinkle cheese on the top and go, here, dinner's served. I'd take one look at him and go, no, thank you.
0: Yeah, no.
4: I'd come home from work one day and he'd had cooked kippers in the microwave.
1: He cooked
0: what? Like, what? Cooked what?
4: Kippers? You ever had kippers? It's like a British meal.
1: No.
2: Like a fish. Sounds revolting.
1: Was he English?
2: Fish.
4: Oh, it is. Yeah, it's like a fish, a little small fish.
2: No, like pippies.
1: Erin, do you think he wanted a divorce? Do you think he wanted you to leave him?
4: Maybe. He just kept cooking, definitely.
0: Yeah, well, it worked.
1: Who was it that, Gen Z, remember when she put the hot cross buns in the microwave instead of the toaster?
2: Yeah, that wasn't on.
0: We had a friend of ours, Michael, when he finally moved out, we went around to visit him, and you know the Latina. Is it Latina?
2: Yeah,
1: Latina Fresh. Yeah. I love Latina Fresh.
2: I don't mind them.
1: Now you're talking my language.
0: He used to keep it in the cupboard. And we're like, no,
2: that's in the fridge, isn't it?
0: That's got meat in it. Yeah. You can't keep that Latina in the cupboard. He was like, oh, I just thought it's... And it's like, no, bro.
2: You pick it up from the
0: That's our
2: fridge.
0: Fridge.
2: Yeah.
1: But how good is it?
2: Bit of melted cheese over the top.
1: Latina Fresh. Oh, my. See? Cooking. That's cooking.
0: How do you... No, it's not.

0: cooking.
1: That's reheating.
0: That's cooking.
1: How do you go cooking that?
0: It's easy. 7 minutes. Get the water to a boil. Chuck it in for 7 minutes.
2: Oh, someone remembers Bob's instructions.
0: Your uncle. Bit of olive oil, salt, and pepper, and a little parmesan on the top. Mm-mm, that is dinner.
3: Taste of Rome, right?
1: Yeah, it's like we're in Italy.
0: Oh my gosh.
1: Hello, Jade.
4: Hi, good morning, guys. How you going?
1: Yeah, we're good. We're hungry now, to be honest. Bad cooks. Who
4: me.
1: You got?
0: Oh, yeah. Come on, sing it, sister.
3: Kitchen nightmare.
0: There's no shame. You know what? We can't be good at everything, can we, Jade?
4: No. So basically, my husband was a chef for about 15 years. So the first meal he ever cooked me was chicken scallopini with roasted veggies.
0: Amazing. Oh. You've married up there. Well done.
1: Yum.
4: And he will never let me forget that the first meal I ever cooked him was sweet and sour chicken out of a jar.
3: It was what?
0: Sweet and sour chicken out of a jar.
4: Not only that, I also set the kitchen on fire when I tried to cook a steak. Ended up with third degree burns in hospital.
1: Jesus.
4: I kind of let him do all the cooking
0: now.
4: Yeah,
0: but Jay, you've married a chef. Well done. Work to your strength, sis.
3: Yeah.
0: Let him work
3: stay
0: to your strength.
3: Stay in your lane.
0: And you stay in your lane and just be a legend at home. It's a conversation Paul and I have anyway.
1: I'm staying in my lane, babe. I am a restaurant or Latina girl.
0: We are pretty happy with a bit of Latina fresh and dinner and restaurant.
1: Do you reckon he would say the same?
0: No, he cooks, so he's fine.
3: Jade, how good's Cantong, though?
4: Well, he actually said to me when it comes to our wedding anniversary in a couple of months' time that he's actually going to go to the shop and buy it for me, the Cantong sweet and sour.
1: Yeah.
0: Mum's making Cantong. And it doesn't take long for the word to get around. You've all seen the ad.
1: Yep.
0: Get around it, Jade. I'll come over for your Cantong chicken.
1: I love that. Do you ever cook for dates?
0: I mean, who, me? I haven't been on a date for long. I certainly wouldn't be cooking.
1: For Clint, if he was going on a date.
3: No, you go out. You go, I've got to, you know.
0: No, he went on a date with that girl who took him.
1: Where did you?
0: She said, "I'm going to take you to that nice restaurant on Glenfrey Road,
3: yes.
0: Clint." And where did she take you?
3: We had a beautiful satay chicken.
1: Where at, Clint?
0: At Noodle Box.
3: Noodle Box.
1: And did you order on the touch screen or?
3: No, we actually ordered over the counter. Right. It was a posh one.
1: And did you
0: what
1: get sides?
0: A catch
1: did you eat
0: you
1: in?
0: Are.
3: I was the side.
0: You were the sign. Oh, they didn't dine in. They went home. They had Clint for dessert.
1: Dined out.
5: One question. $5,000. Chase, Lauren and Clint's $5,000 question is coming up.
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1: 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Nova 100.
2: 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The breakdowns on the Monash inbound just before High Streets with speed and lane restrictions in place. Also, speeds are down to 60 over the Westgate Bridge thanks to high winds. In Flemington, there's been a collision on Epsom Road outbound at Smithfield Road, blocking off the left-hand lane. Traffic lights are out in Hillside at the intersection of Gourlay Road and Allenby Road. Right now, there are Android deals aplenty at Telstra. 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Today, a possible shower with the chance of a thunderstorm later on, heading for a top of 17. Right now, it's 13 degrees on Melbourne's Nova 100.
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4: Morning Melbourne, Clint Stanaway with your latest news. The Fair Work Commission will announce shortly whether or not Australia's lowest paid workers will get extra cash in their pay packets. Unions are calling for a 6% rise. Business groups have asked for 3.5%. A Subaru stolen from Mickleham last month has been clocked, allegedly doing 120Ks in a 60 zone at Campbellfield in Melbourne's north. Police dogs are actually used to help track down a 31-year-old man who dumped the car, then ran off. He's been arrested and will be interviewed by police today. Two men have been charged after allegedly using homemade explosives to blow up an ATM at Queen Vic Market last month. The pair are both in their 40s. They're accused of stealing around $5,000 from the machine. The PM is weighing up a trip to meet with the US president at the FIFA World Cup. Albo is expected to make a final call on whether or not to go closer to the Socceroos match with the USA later this month. And Australia's population has officially passed 28 million this morning. 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T's and C's apply. Collingwood captain Darcy Moore has flown to America in a bid to get his body right. He suffered 4 soft tissue injuries this season and will train with specialists in San Fran. And in tennis, Serena Williams is making a comeback nearly 4 years after she retired. She will play doubles at Queen's Club in London next week, which is a Wimbledon warm-up event. And you're up to date on Melbourne's Nova 100.
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8: One question. $5,000. This is Jace, Lauren and Clint's $5,000 question.
9: Well, good morning, Melbourne. Here we go. Your chance to win $5,000 every morning just after 8 o'clock. Let's go to the phones.
10: Let's do it. Isabella and McLeod, good morning.
11: Good morning.
9: Morning.
10: Are you up to on this not really lovely dreary Tuesday morning? Yeah. Dreary Tuesday morning.
11: It's
12: terrible driving through the city.
10: Oh, you're in traffic. Yeah, it's not very nice out there, is it? All right, let's see if we can brighten up your week by winning you some cash. We've got three questions lined up for you, and I believe you want a hard question for $5,000.
9: Also, just for getting through, we're going to chuck you a family pass to Frosted, a winter spectacular, okay?
12: Okay, beautiful. Thank you.
9: So you've already won something. Now let's try and win you the money.
8: $5,000.
10: You will hear a question, Isabella, and you will hear a 3, 2, 1 countdown you need to answer before your time is up. If you don't know, have a guess. The cash could be yours. Good luck.
9: All right, ready to go?
12: Yep.
9: Remember, you have to answer in that time. Here we go for $5,000.
13: Who founded the Royal Flying Doctor Service?
14: 3, 2, 1.
12: Oh, Dr. Chris Brown?
9: Did you say Dr. Chris Brown?
10: We did say, if you don't know, have a guess.
4: Oh, he's very good, Chris Brown,
10: he
4: isn't he?
10: He's very good. He's not a flying vet,
12: though.
10: He's
12: the only doctor I know.
9: No, he's a vet.
10: Yeah, he's a vet. He's a doctor, but he's a vet. No, it's the only doctor I know. How old are you, Isabella?
12: 23.
10: Oh, my God. I'm obsessed with you.
9: I know. That's funny.
4: It was a guy by the name of John Flynn back in 1928,
10: which
4: a bit before Chris's
10: 98,
4: time.
10: 98 years ago. That's a long time ago.
4: Sorry about that, Isabella.
10: John Flynn, an incredible man. The Royal Flying Doctor Service do amazing work.
4: Inspired a TV show as well,
9: yeah,
4: Flying Doctors, which I loved.
10: Is Dr. Chris Brown on that?
9: No. Probably Gary Sweet.
4: Bondi vet. No, it was Maury Fields and
9: Belle
4: Jolie.
9: Oh, there you go.
4: Remember?
9: Yeah.
10: Hey, Maury Fields and who?
4: Val Gelay. It was one of my favourites alongside.
9: It's a good
4: country
9: job.
4: Practice.
9: Guys, coming up next.
10: Sorry, I missed it.
9: If you are looking for a career change, wait till you hear about this job. We'll go there next.

0: Tay Tay. Good morning, Melbourne. 18 past 8. This is Nova 100. You're on the air with Jase, Lauren and Clint. We're doing it thanks to our mates at Shell Ready Express. Coming up, I cannot wait to play this. It is captivating. It's a 000 call where you will literally hear a life be saved. But before we play it, let's catch up with the people behind it.
1: Emergency services, what address do you need the ambulance? Okay, and what's the best on-scene phone number? Okay, tell me exactly what happened. Are you with the patient now? And how old are they? Okay, is the patient male or female? Is he awake? And is he breathing?
0: God, you really don't give him a chance to answer. Hey, Monet Sid Jones is a 000 Victoria call taker. She joins us this morning. Good morning. Welcome to the show. Good
2: morning. Thank you for having me.
0: Well, thank you for the work you do. It is such an important role in our community.
3: Tell us about your job and why you love it so much.
2: The job itself is 12-hour days and we work 4 days in a row and then we'll have 4 days off.
0: 12-hour days.
2: It's 12-hour days, but we do get a break every hour and a half, 30-minute break. So right. it is reasonable.
3: And I guess that no single day is the same.
2: No, and that is part of why I love it, because you never know what the next call will be. And, yeah, it's really exciting.
0: Just to give you an insight, 12-hour shifts, right?
3: Mm-hmm.
0: In 2024 to 2025, 000 Victoria answered almost 3.1 million calls. That's a call every 10.2 seconds.
4: That's a lot of calls.
0: That's a long 12-hour shift.
2: It is a lot of calls.
0: And look, I know it'll be a variety of things, but, you know, can you give a couple of examples of the different style of calls you'd get?
2: Honestly, probably anything that you could think of, we've had a call for it, but the best calls are definitely the baby deliveries.
0: Yep.
2: But we get calls for everything, you know, car crashes, chest pain, medical problems, yeah.
3: And what is your role in that instance? Is it to basically provide assistance until emergency services arrive? Is it to make sure the emergency services are deployed? Like, it's obviously you're busy.
2: Yeah, every call is different, so it really just depends on what's happening. Not every call requires a lights and sirens ambulance.
0: Yep.
2: So we do have a secondary triage as well. And so that'll be a nurse or paramedic that might call somebody back if it doesn't require an ambulance straight away. If it does, we might stay on the phone until they get there to provide them with more assistance in the meantime. Sometimes we can get off the phone if everything is stable and it's just about us actually getting the help on the way. Every call is different.
0: Okay. Right. So you take police, fire and ambulance calls?
2: No, I only do ambulance. Right. We're all trained specifically for the different departments. You can cross-train.
3: Okay. So speaking of training, how are you trained? Because I was just assuming that you're like almost like a paramedic on the phone. Am I right, half right?
2: We have really specific training with 000. So it's more so based around how we deal with the emergency calls. And it is different, again, if you were to take a call for fire, ambulance or police. So I've done the ambulance training. And for that, it's about 5 or 6 weeks classroom-based. And then after that, we sit with a mentor on the floor taking the calls. And then it's about 12 months in total before you actually get a certificate.
0: Right.
2: But, yeah, we are trained really intensively to begin with,
0: But I know what you mean. Like, is it almost like knowing 10% of every situation rather than 100% of, you know, how to deal with one? Like, for example, say if I ring and I go, I've found Clint, he's been stabbed. You know the training to stop the bleeding.
2: Yeah, exactly right. It's quite strict and quite, I guess you could say, like scripted. Like, we know exactly what we need to say. We have all of our instructions laid out for us, but we do learn them beforehand as well, of course.
0: Yep.
2: And then we also have clinicians on the floor and they are from Ambulance Victoria. So if there's anything off the cuff, we have them right there to help us.
3: I assume it's quite breathtaking. Like, there must be some calls that come through that, you know, are deeply distressing for you as well. How do you deal with it?
2: I suppose we are trained. Part of the training is, I guess, getting used to that. So you get to a point where it doesn't necessarily faze you. Mm. And you more so just come from the lens of you're helping. You kind of have to take a step back and look at it in a different light and just know that what you're doing is making a difference to that situation.
0: But that'd be hard. Like, you hang up a call, say if it was a bad situation and someone was lost, they lost their life on that call. Afterwards, you just have to move on to the next call.
2: Yeah, in a way, but we also do have, there's a lot of help there. Yeah. So we do have psychologists that we can speak to at work. We can go and take a walk. We don't have to jump straight back in. It is important to look after ourselves as well. And they do really emphasize that.
0: Do you have a lot of kids ring? And I don't mean prank calls, but I mean like ringing because something's happened to their parents.
3: Yeah,
2: there
3: is.
2: We do have the 000 junior heroes.
0: Yep.
2: And that will be happening just a bit later this year, actually.
0: What's that, sorry?
2: So that is basically calls that we've had from children. I think it's 13 and under.
0: Yeah.
2: When they've called generally for a parent or something like that. And it's just to recognise their efforts.
0: Because isn't it crazy? Kids know. Mm. Like you sit there going, you know what, the kids aren't listening to mum and dad. But the minute something happens, they just know.
2: Yeah. Yeah. It is amazing. Just, when people are faced with that scenario, they just know what to do.
3: Wow. Oh, Bonnet, it's incredible work. And look, we've got audio of a call that you were involved in.
0: I've only heard 10 seconds of this.
3: If you're in your car right now, I mean, brace yourself. It's going to stop you in your tracks. It's extraordinary. So dramatic.
0: We're going to play the 000 call that you were a part of coming up in a tick. Without diving into it too much, is this one that stayed with you?
2: Absolutely, yes.
0: All right, we are joined by Monet this morning. She is a 000 operator here in Victoria. And on the other side of this, we'll play you a call that she is never going to forget.
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7: Good morning. All lanes have now reopened following an earlier breakdown on the Monash city bound before High Street. On the Westgate Bridge, speeds are at 60 thanks to continuing high winds today. Watch out for a collision in Roeville on Wellington Road westbound after Eastlink in the left-hand lane. Also a crash in Flemington on Epsom Road outbound at Smithfield Road in the left lane. Traffic lights are out seeing hillside due to a power outage around the area. It's the intersection of Gourlay Road and Allenby Road. 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Seasons need supply. Today, a possible shower with a chance of a thunderstorm later, heading for a top of 17. Right now, it's 13 degrees on Melbourne's Nova 100.
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0: Right across Melbourne, this is Nova 100. You are on the air with Jase, Lauren and Clint.
1: Hey, we are joined by Monet this morning. She's a 000 Victoria call taker. I just want to point out, are you only 25 years old?
2: I am.
1: Bloody hell, what were you doing at 25?
3: Certainly not saving lives, Jase.
1: You were doing certainly things not. That, as a result, we would probably have to call.
3: She's also a Carlton supporter, and their season is on life support right now.
1: Oh, yeah. So just quickly, for people, you know, there'd be a lot of people in their 20s looking for careers or, you know, probably studying things that they're not into, and they might be interested in a career in this. Do you have to have any qualifications to get into it?
2: No, you don't. So I, previous to this, was working as a visual merchandiser.
1: Yep.
2: So completely different.
1: Wow.
2: Yeah,
1: wow.
2: It was a bit of a career change.
3: And I assume it's very rewarding.
2: Yes, absolutely. That is why I do it. It is.
1: Now, before we get to this call, there'd be kids out there that have pranked 000 in the past. What's your message to them? Because you guys can track them, can't you?
2: We can track them.
1: Yeah.
2: Don't do it again.
3: No, there you go.
1: Yeah.
3: Thank you, Monet. Okay, this call is extraordinary. So when a call comes through, are you briefed on the sort of the subject matter of the call?
2: No, we don't find out until we're talking to the patient.
1: When did you receive this call?
2: This was early March, and it was just before midnight that I got this call.
3: Midnight.
4: Oh. Emergency services. Now tell me exactly what happened.
5: We're having a baby.
4: Okay, and how many weeks pregnant is she?
5: She's due tomorrow.
4: Now we'll get that help all organised there for her. Okay, is she having contractions?
5: Yes.
4: And how many minutes apart are the contractions?
5: Less than two. We're pulled over on that intersection.
4: What part of the car is she in?
5: We're just out of the car.
4: She's out of the car?
5: Towel.
4: Okay.
5: Kneeling down.
4: All right. Okay. So we need to now lay her on her back. So just get her in the centre of that towel, and I'm going to tell you how to help deliver the baby. And you're doing a really good job there. I know it's stressful, but that helps all on the way.
5: You see her head?
4: The head out, or it's just visible?
5: Just visible.
4: So we want you to just apply a gentle pressure just to keep the baby's head from delivering too fast. Now, as the baby delivers, support the baby's head and shoulders and hold its hips and legs firmly. Baby will be slippery, so don't drop it.
5: You got a darling for us.
4: She's doing a really good job.
5: I can just see a balloon. It looks like it's full of water. Alright, we've got the
4: fact. Okay, so gently wipe the baby's mouth and nose, then vigorously dry the baby with a clean, dry cloth, something that you've got there, for 30 seconds. Then tell me if the baby is crying or breathing.
5: He's moving his mouth. We've got him. He's breathing.
4: He's breathing and he's crying? Good. Just monitor his breathing closely. Is the baby a boy or a girl?
5: Boy.
4: A boy. Congratulations.
6: I just had a baby on the side of the road.
4: You've done an amazing job.
6: Oh, my God.
4: And how's baby going? Is he still crying?
5: He's looking good? Yeah.
4: Oh, I'm glad. You've both done such an amazing job. Take care and congratulations.
1: Oh,
3: wow.
1: God, I didn't think that would make me so emotional.
3: How does that make you feel, hearing it?
2: It's so nice to hear it back. Such a special moment.
3: Wow.
1: Oh, Mono, you do an incredible job. Well, just how calm she was.
3: Well, you've changed someone's life in an instant. That will help to change their life.
1: Can I ask a stupid question? Is there a baby bonus the staff gets if you...
2: We get a badge.
1: You got the baby badge. I'll take that down to Cashy.
3: So the little boy's name is Jimmy. Did you have any sort of feedback or correspondence from the family post?
2: Yeah, so I got to meet the family, which was amazing. That's something that we rarely ever get to do. So that really was so amazing.
3: Oh, that's so nice.
1: Just that 30 seconds waiting for it to breathe, like, just feels like an eternity.
2: Yeah, absolutely. Yeah.
1: Oh, mate.
3: Don't drop it.
1: I know.
3: Salient advice right there.
1: That is incredible work. Like, honestly, it's amazing what you guys do. If you are looking for a career that helps the community when it matters most, go to jobs.000.vic.gov.au. You mentioned before it was a career change for you, but it's so rewarding. Thank you so much for coming in this morning.
2: Thank you so much for having me.
3: Oh, you're a gem, Monet.
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4: 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T's and C's apply off ends 30 June. A broken down trucks on the Monash heading outbound at High Street, blocking the left-hand lane, causing some pretty heavy delays as well. Speeds are down at 40. Also, speeds are down at 60 over the Westgate Bridge due to high winds. And there's been a collision in Roeville on Wellington Road westbound after Eastlink impacting the left lane. 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Today, a possible shower with a chance of a thunderstorm later, heading for a top of 17. Right now, it's 13 degrees on Melbourne's Nova 100.
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6: Morning Melbourne, Clint's done away with your latest news. Almost 3 million workers will find out today how much extra they'll be getting paid when the Fair Work Commission hands down its annual review. Unions are hoping for a 6% pay rise for the country's lowest paid workers, while business groups are calling for a 3.5% increase to the minimum wage. Any changes would come into effect on July 1. Crime on the state's public transport network has hit a 10-year high. In 2025, more than 16,000 offences were recorded, a 19% rise on the previous year. Australia's social media ban could be replicated by the UK within weeks. A new report shows 9 in 10 British parents want an age ban that stops access to sites like Insta, Snapchat and TikTok for under 16s. And the Taylor Swift and Toy Story 5 collab has been confirmed. The pop star announcing on her socials that an original song, I Knew It, I Knew You, will feature on the soundtrack for the film. Nova Sport is next. The BMW Expo sale event is on now. 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It ends June 30. T's and C's apply. A hamstring injury is likely to see Crows defender Isaac Cumming miss Thursday night's big match with the Cats at Adelaide Oval. And in cricket, the ICC has given the green light for pink balls to be used in test matches impacted by bad light. And you're up to date on Melbourne's Nova 100.
7: 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Love

0: Good morning, everyone. It is just gone 17 to 9. Are you buying things online this morning?
1: Oh, I've been doing a bit of browsing, not shopping.
2: I reckon
1: yet.
2: You've gone early.
0: Why, the sales are coming.
2: We're about to hit the sales, aren't we?
1: So what is it, an EFS sale?
2: Happy EFS.
1: Okay.
2: Well, look,
1: I thought EFS applied to bigger items, but no, it's everything.
2: Oh, well, what are you in the market
0: for? Yeah, what are you looking for?
1: I need a new washer dryer.
2: Oh, that's EFS.
1: Is it? That's an EFS.
2: That's an end of financial year job, isn't it?
0: Oh, that's a Black Friday, isn't it?
2: When's that?
0: As a man that used to work in the white goods section of David Jones, would you like me to come with you to buy it so you don't get taken for a ride?
1: I would love that.
0: Yeah.
1: Because I need some advice.
2: Oh, I'm an appliances online girl,
1: say
2: everyone.
1: Yes.
2: Oh. PSA, they're the best. They just turn up, they take your old things away, they unpack it, they take the boxes,
0: I know.
2: Plug it in.
0: He's an in-store guy.
1: I also need to buy a new car. Do you want to come with me to the car yard?
0: Yes. Because you
1: Are
0: know
1: you
0: what?
1: Good at that?
0: You'll be a sucker for being upsold to things. Imagine all the crap they'll upsell
1: them to? On this car, I bought all the, you know, protection, the paint protection.
0: The rust proofing. When are you taking your sports car on the beach?
2: Did you get a spoiler?
1: No, I said no to the spoiler.
2: What does the spoiler do?
1: Oh, it makes it more aerodynamic.
2: What do you mean? You're not racing it down the
0: Monash. Do you need your washer and dryer on top of each other?
2: What do you need a spoiler for in Melbourne? Seriously, though. I'd love to talk to someone
1: spoiler
2: with a spoiler.
1: On my washer dryer.
0: No.
2: If it makes the washing go faster and the drying go faster, I'll
0: then whack a spoiler on it. Do you need, are you piling them on top of each other, the washer and dryer?
1: I think so.
0: Because then they'll try and tell you that.
1: Because you guys told me, and it's good advice, you can't have the hybrid,
0: No, don't do the washer and dryer in
2: one. My little townhouse in Fitzroy, I had the washer dryer, and I quite liked it.
0: It takes so long.
2: But I could go out if I was out all day, I could put, the sheets on and go out in the morning, they'd be washed and dried by the time I got
1: home. That's pretty good.
0: No. Simple wash, though. That cycle, that'll go for 3 days.
1: I mean, I've still got the clothes for, so that works
0: exactly.
1: as well as...
2: Yeah. Not in Melbourne winter.
1: Just whack it in front of the heater and leave the heater on.
0: All right, I'm going to take you down. We'll go shopping together.
2: No, you two will never do that.
0: We'll do it. You want to do it today?
1: E&S. We'll go to E&S.
2: Oh, I love E&S, actually.
1: Yeah, they're good there.
2: Big fan of E&S also.
0: Hey,
2: That's where I got all my appliances.
1: So there's EFS for you. Maybe some clothes as well.
0: Guys, you know what else I love?
2: Jason will never, ever, ever go shopping for a washer dryer with you. You know that. And he won't go to the car yard.
0: I'll
2: with
0: do
2: you
0: it today.
2: Either.
0: Do you want to do it today?
1: I can't today.
0: Oh.
1: You've got a podcast to record.
0: Tomorrow.
2: Yeah,
0: you want to do
2: it
0: tomorrow?
2: You can't do today
1: You're
2: either.
1: You're doing some podcast with someone.
0: Well, tomorrow.
2: Who are you doing a podcast with?
0: Sorry?
1: Who is it with?
0: Sarah.
2: I knew it.
1: What's the podcast called? What's it called?
0: It's about getting deals in retail.
1: Is it EFS? It's the Great EFS
2: it's
1: Podcast.
2: Not. You're doing podcast today and you don't know what it's called.
1: Who is
2: called.
1: It for?
0: Can we offload tickets, please?
1: No, not until you tell us about the podcast.
2: What's it about? It's about finding
1: gratitude.
2: Inner happy.
1: It's about gratitude, isn't it?
2: It's about finding inner happiness and gratitude. And when I found out about it, I said, is Jason a case study?
1: Because he's the happiest and most grateful person we know.
2: I don't think he's giving advice. I think you might be the before. And then we do the other interview in 3 months and get the after.
0: Oh, I'm the bloody example.
1: Well, oh, you're a good
2: actor. You can't be dishing out advice about inner happiness. You can't possibly be. I think she's got the wrong Jason. What's the podcast called? I can't wait to listen to your advice.
0: Guys, come on.
2: On how to live a happy, healthy life.
1: Yeah, I'm so grateful to be here.
0: Dom Dollar tickets, we got them. Ring now.
1: What's her name?
0: Shut up.

0: Chapel Road, Pink Pony Club. Just gone 9 to 9. You are on the air with Jase Laurent and Clint here at Nova. We are doing it thanks to Shell Ready Express. I found the podcast, guys. I'll fly the flag for the show.
1: Okay, please do.
2: I can't wait. Jason's doing a podcast about how to live a good, healthy life.
1: We're hanging for it.
0: It's not healthy, just how to live a good life, right?
2: What's about discovering you in your
1: I think one follows another, the other.
0: Oh, yeah. That's where I'm going.
1: Because you stay healthy.
2: Anyway,
1: happy,
2: I can't wait for your tips and tricks as to how to live a healthy, wonderful, gratitude-filled life.
3: G'day, guys. This is Dom Dolla. Turn up, Nova. I want to stay forever.
0: Well, people going crazy trying to get tickets yesterday. Shit is sold out.
2: Gee, these tickets sold in like record time. Dom Dolla at Marvel Stadium. It is going to be unreal.
1: It's going to go off.
0: One show only at Marvel to kick off grand finals long weekend. Thursday, 24th of September. The only way in is to listen to Nova.
1: So what you're saying is that's a Thursday night and then we've got the day off.
0: Yeah.
1: Which follows.
0: Yeah.
1: What an absolute party that's going to be.
2: Yeah, it's a long weekend.
1: We must go out.
2: Dom Dolla, hallelujah, I say.
1: Hallelujah.
2: All right, Dom Dolla, everyone wants these tickets. 132410 is our number if you want to go. Now, like I said, I got online and tried to get some yesterday and I was 27,000 in the queue and by the time I got down to zero in the queue, they were gone.
1: So this is the only way to get them.
0: I'm waiting to hear back from Sleepy Sadesh because he's organising tickets for the Parents Gone Wild night.
1: Oh, yeah.
0: I don't know how he went.
2: All right. Okay. Good luck.
0: Yeah.
2: Anyway, okay. We do have some to give away. Clinty, you can do the honours.
1: It is your moment, Kylie.
4: Are you kidding?
1: You've got the Dom Dolla tickets.
0: Tickets are yours.
4: Thank you so much.
2: Oh, my God.
1: Tell us about yourself, Kylie.
4: Amazing. Thank you. Thank you so much. I actually booked tickets to see him in Sydney last year before Christmas with my friend and her mum got sick and we couldn't go. So it's going to be everything to her.
2: Oh, my God. It's redemption round. You get to go. Now, I went and saw him in Sydney also, Kylie, and it poured with rain. It was absolutely diabolical weather. This is
4: so
2: not going to be the case.
4: That I didn't go and that I got these tickets.
2: Yeah, it's meant to be. It's serendipity, sis. You're off to see Dom Dolla live at Marvel Stadium. It is going to be huge. It's grand final week here in Melbourne and Melbourne's going to be pumping.
1: Have the best
4: time,
1: Kylie.
4: Thank you, Nova.
0: No worries. Thanks. You will love it. Hey, we got more sold out tickets to Dom Dolla tomorrow on the show.
2: Oh, my God, how good.
0: God, what a big weekend that's going to be.
1: Oh, huge. Bonza.
2: So far away.
0: We'll have our grand final breakfast that morning too.
1: Yeah, we'll have the breakfast into Dom Dolla into.
2: Oh, that's going to be quite the
1: Kylie
2: day.
1: Minogue.
0: Oh my God. That's a body's going to need a rest after that.
2: Mm. I think it's like right in the middle of school holidays too, isn't it? So you'll get to wake up to your
1: school holidays.
2: How good for you. You get a whole week with your kids after that.
0: Sold out tickets to Dom Dolla. Your chance to win them again tomorrow. Make sure you are listening. We've got them all week here at Nova.
5: Yeah. Jase, Lauren and Clint.
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8: Good morning. A truck's broken down on the Monash, heading outbound at High Street, blocking off the left-hand lane, causing pretty lengthy delays, actually. Speeds are down at 40. Reports of a collision in Meadow Heights on Pascoe Vale Road, southbound at Perina Boulevard. Also another in McLeod on the Greensboro Highway, southbound before Yolambie Road. Speeds are down to 60 over the Westgate Bridge, thanks to high winds. There's also been a crash in Roeville on Wellington Road, westbound after Eastlink in the left-hand lane. 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

0: Morning, Melbourne. This is Nova 100. You are on the air with Jace, Lauren and Clint. We are doing a thanks to our mates at Shell Ready Express. And, guys, that is it. We are getting out of here. Tomorrow on the show, though, more money to go. We've got $20,000 we're going to offload over the next couple of weeks. So make sure you're listening tomorrow on the show for your chance to get your hands on that. And
1: it's pretty easy to win. You just got to hear back-to-back artists, the same artist twice in a row, and the cash could be yours.
2: We've also got a VIP on the show. Now,
0: oh, you're excited, aren't you?
2: I'm excited.
0: He's excited.
2: It's Bruce McAvaney.
1: I love Bruce McAvaney.
0: So do I.
1: I've never met Bruce McAvaney.
0: Haven't you?
1: No. Don't think so.
0: What's
1: hopefully he doesn't say, great to see you again, Lauren.
0: Oh, I hope he does the one more time dance.
2: You know, remember that.
0: They did it
2: with Jason Richardson and the Channel 7 racing crew.
0: One more time.
2: Yeah, it was pretty awkward, wasn't it? But it went viral.
1: Bruce.
0: So do I.
2: Yeah.
1: He can do no wrong. He's an Australian icon.
0: I have never heard a bad word about him. Apparently, top bloke. And
1: I'm looking forward to that.
0: In the house tomorrow. Can't wait to see.
1: What's he talking about?
2: Commonwealth Games. He's heading to Glasgow.
0: Hey.
1: Oh, God. Didn't we pace
2: a billion dollars.
0: Just don't know how you just, you know, you call it adult athletics, not tomorrow. Let's give it the respect it deserves.
1: No, Commonwealth Games is good. I love Commonwealth Games and I love the Olympics.
2: And the Australian athletes are in top form. Nina Kennedy overnight won gold at a Diamond League meet, the high jump. She's an Olympic gold medalist. It's all happening. You ask Bruce about that tomorrow.
1: Yeah. That was my first question.
0: You like the long jumpers. You love adults in sand pits.
1: No, I don't. I just find it peculiar when people are like.
2: I would love to see the three
1: just,
2: of
1: if
2: us.
1: If you're not going to go to the Commonwealth Games,
0: so would I.
1: Olympics, it's an aggressive hobby to have on a Saturday morning if you're just a random 40-year-old bloke doing long jump.
0: During the Comm Games, we should go out.
2: A high jump?
0: Yeah, high jump.
2: Or a long jump. Or a pole vault.
0: We'll give them all a go.
2: The pole vault would be.
1: I can't be doing any of it.
0: No, come on. I think you know what? You might go.
1: I'm not into running races. It's not for me.
0: I'm not into
1: triple jump or long jump or high jump.
0: You don't know.
1: Good on the people that do it professionally.
2: It's a hop, step and jump, isn't it?
0: You'd be more of a shot putter.
2: Discus gal.
0: What's the hammer?
2: Yeah, the hammer throw.
1: What's that one called?
2: That's the hammer throw.
1: Oh, the hammer throw.
0: Yeah, I can see you doing the hammer.
2: Or a javelin. You'd be good at the javelin as well. All those track and field events.
1: I'll throw it right at you. The javelin.
2: Shot put it is.
0: Bruce McAvaney on the show tomorrow. Dom dollar tickets and cash to go. Have a great day, everyone.
1: You enjoy Melbourne. Stay warm. It is cold out there.
0: Absolutely. Thanks for joining us for the show.
1: We'll see you tomorrow.
0: Have a good one.
2: Ta-da. Bye.

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1: 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The truck's broken down on the Monash Freeway outbound after High Street, blocking the left-hand lane. Delays are almost stretching back into the Burnley Tunnel in Meadow Heights. We're getting reports of a collision on Pasco Vale Road southbound at Coringa Boulevard. Another in McLeod on the Greensboro Highway southbound before Yolambi Road. Everything's reduced during Bedsheds. 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Today, a possible shower with a chance of a thunderstorm later, heading for a top of 17. Right now, it's 13 degrees on Melbourne's Nova 100.
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2: This is Nova.
3: Good morning, Melbourne. Clint Stanaway with you. A major milestone has been reached this morning. Australia's population passing 28 million. Bureau of Stats says we gain one new person every 75 seconds. Experts believe we will see an increase to the minimum wage above the rate of inflation today. The Fair Work Commission to hand out its finding this morning. Police dogs have helped track down a Hoon driver in Melbourne's north. A stolen Subaru spotted speeding at Campbellfield, allegedly reaching speeds of 120 k's an hour in a 60 zone. And wind gusts of 83 k's an hour have been recorded at Melbourne Airport overnight. In the past 24 hours alone, SES volunteers responded to almost 200 calls for help as that wild weather hit parts of the state. Nova Sport for your Tuesday. Nathan Buckley says while the Tassie job is the one he wants, he's weighing up all of his coaching options. The Devils, Blues and Bombers all on the hunt. And in tennis, Serena Williams accepted a wild card to play doubles at Queen's Club, a Wimbledon warm-up nearly 4 years after her retirement. And you're up to date on Melbourne's Nova 100.
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7: Cold, windy, wet Melbourne Tuesday. We have a bit of good news going around. Taylor Swift is dropping a brand new single this Friday from the Toy Story 5 movie. Yes, the rumours were true. Plus, Dom Dolla sold out Marvel Stadium for AFL Grand Final week in less than 24 hours. Huge effort. Missed out on tickets? Jay Soren and Clint have you hook up tomorrow. And me, hello, it is Maddie Rowe, Harry Styles in New York. Win again in 15.

Melbourne's Nova 100. Let's not waste any time. I know you want to get to New York City to see Harry Styles live with three people you love, plus flights, plus accommodation, plus spending money. You get it all. It's actually ridiculous, the prizes we have here to give away at Nova. All right, here we go. 13, 24, 10. Win your way to New York City because Harry Styles is waiting for you.

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3: Harry Styles, Aria, number one record. Kiss All the Time. Disco Occasionally is out now.
0: Here we go. It is Maddie Rowe in this morning, 13:24:10. What is on? What's happening?
4: Not much. Just driving to Coles.
0: Would you rather be driving to the airport?
4: Yes, I would be.
0: Have you got a passport ready?
4: Yes, I do.
0: And you love Harry Styles?
4: I do. Yeah, his music is, it's just getting better and better each album.
0: Let's get you in this draw, hey?
4: Thank you so much. So can we keep calling or
0: yeah,
4: not really?
0: Yeah, 100%. Oh. So you can register daily on the Nova Player. So straight after this, you should do that. And tomorrow, it's midweek merch day, which means every caller who gets on the air with me wins Harry Styles merch.
4: Excellent.
0: T-shirts, thank vinyls, so hoodies.
4: We need a hoodie.
0: No, it's freezing.
4: I know, that even the gym's cold.
0: How does midweek merch day sound tomorrow?
5: I'm pretty chuffed about that. Yes, that's pretty amazing. Thank you.
0: Little T-shirts, Harry T's. You know he sells tea towels as well.
5: Oh, well, I am a mum, so I love a good tea towel.
0: Yes. Okay, Harry's got you covered. You're in this draw, okay, for today.
5: Yeah, perfect.
0: And call me tomorrow, please.
5: All right. Talk to you again tomorrow morning.
0: June, you've been to New York City.
6: Look, everything is just so big. And like, I went to a couple of baseball games with some friends over there and... I actually met Mark Wahlberg there.
0: No way. Okay. Yeah. I've been to Madison Square Garden for a basketball game, but never a music concert. So Harry Styles live there will be insane.
6: Awesome. That's fantastic. Thank you so much.
0: So you're in the draw, and this prize is New York City. It's Harry Styles. It's you and three friends. It's flights, accommodation, spending money. Next chance to win in the next

Okay, it's a Taylor Swift kind of Tuesday at Nova because breaking news, first post on my Instagram feed today, Taylor Swift has announced a brand new original song, I Knew It, I Knew You, for Disney and Pixar's Toy Story 5. It's going to be available June 5, which is this Friday. Brand new Taylor Swift coming for the Toy Story 5 movie. She's posted to Instagram saying, I've adored this movie since I was 5 years old, watching the first Toy Story movie. I fell instantly in love with Toy Story 5 when I was lucky enough to see it in its early stages, and I wrote this song as soon as I got home from the screening. So yes, brand new Taylor coming Friday. First play here at Nova, Tame Impala now.

0: and throwbacks. Gracie Abrams here on Nova. What are you doing in the next 30 minutes? Would love you to clear your schedule because you cannot miss out. You cannot miss out on this New York City trip to see Harry Styles. When do you need to call? When can you win? I'll give you an exact time straight after we check your roads next.
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11: 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A crash on the Princes Freeway outbound or Geelongbound if you prefer at Corroy Creek Road. The right-hand lane closed. Speeds of 40. A broken down truck for the Monash outbound at High Street in the left lane. And a crash Mulgrave Wellington Road westbound just before Springvale Road. 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In for a cloudy one today. Showers developing at a top of 17 degrees on the menu. Right now it's 13 degrees on Melbourne's Nova 100.
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12: 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Olivia Dean first.